and I pray for your wealth. The Lord bless you. The Lord favor you. May it be well with you. 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Number ni ye 0244 96 53 36, 0244 96 53 36, 0244 96 53 36. That is the voice of Nasi. God bless you, Nasi. God bless you. Bibia, I'll send it, Bibia. Now, Tiwe, I want to talk to 7 people. Just 7 people, prophetically. I want to speak into your life. 7 people. Yes, Nipa Mako Mako 7. I want to speak into your life. 7 people. These 7 people, I want you to support your light project, street light project, Ewaburi Prayer Mountains. Yes, me person me ye street light Ewaburi. Prayer camp, ya ye light wohin yina, but ye person extend because certain parts of the prayer land. Etitiwi. Obitimi ya boy, street light on bakon air 500 Ghana cedis. Opeso to back, opeso to me, opeso to half. And I'll be to me a send this seed of 100 Ghana cedis to support the street light project. You send just 100 Ghana cedis to support the street light project. But I want to talk to you. Me ma me personal line, obe send this so. And you me personal line, me and me kutasa number no. We are, o send this our seed where we are from, me na me don kasa. Send me bomb pie ma. I want you to have covenant with the Buri Prayer Mountains. Maybe I remember direction be our bay and Friday. Are they actually? Oh, yeah, Friday. And there. Maybe our direction be our bay and for your good health and for your good wealth. Tiwi. Or see me bomb pie say be see we. So, wealth. There is a rule that prayer plays when it comes to wealth. I pray that you will prosper. Prosperity. About prosperity, role be oha empire bit me a play. I believe in hard working. I believe so be ye juma. But ye, Bible say believe in God and you will be established. Believe in his prophet and you will prosper. There is a certain kind of ibia, role be a, the prophetic can play when it comes to prosperity. If you believe in the prophetic and you believe in directions, if you believe in covenants and you believe in seed sowing, may bomb me personal number, send us it. Obey to me, I send 100 cedis, fine. So bet me, I send 200, fine. But so bet me, I turn light in the back on so 500. But I want me in tobacco, so bet I can contribute 100 Ghana cedis. My number, I want to make a covenant with you. Me no bedding, come make sure I debate, and I'll stand on the altar. And there, at the action, me free, I make up prayer camp. I'll stand on the altar and I'll call you and declare over your life. It is family number, no send this in a frame. I mean, no mention of time. I'm a friend. I'm a bomb pie and I'm on. My number is 02. I'm fresh, because I know I'm a day TikTok. No, in 2 fresh, I'll be disturbed. Yeah, I'll be hard drink. It's don't call me. We pen or frame. But send those send this seed in the beba. Number is 0249 97 22 33 0249 97 22 33 0249 97 22 33

33 opɛ so send 100 Ghana cedis nibia me so send we are or the opa send me text message say my name is I have sent my seed o send this text message na me amefrɛ not WhatsApp text message o send this seed number no so no we are or send o text message say my name is not I not why you're not my frɛ why God bless you.

Number near 0249972233. Oh, Fred, oh, send me a text message, just your name, and say, be I've sent this an amount. What send this say? Just that. Mbacho, God bless you. I've seen Frederick Asante. God bless you. Frederick Asante, Nyamin Shan, on your cashier power. 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
1: 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No anoma nanti aba prayer campo. Aye national all believers retreat ewo Eburi prayer mountains. God bless you. Come and let's pray together. You will never regret coming. I love you. Stay blessed. All right, me time and so me sure I'm Apostle Paul Okuhakman Abetanase IDPM Odobetwaso IDPM Yami Adoma and Friday all night Kesia Pabekoso Ewa Achimota New Overhead Achimota New Overhead on Apostle Paul Okuhakman, my brother. I don't know. Make us a national all pastors retreat in the Gusu Koso, then they do a buri. Ah, you Gusu, then. Oh, yes, so for a bit me a journey and a pay. And Apostle Paul Okuhakman, never be a juma and a pay. Oh, prayer camp. So bit me aba. Now I'll be gym partition. Na Friday, so a year and then so all night. No, so I'll be Achimota. God bless you. Bye for now.

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And praise the Lord. We thank God for your life wherever you are. Adum, Adum, Adum. The Adum Abo Adumso. Send a watch your quabble between ya, yes, praise God. Ajo nyame nyame bekuu

0: Kuku Hakma. And our Temene, the founder and the leader of IDPM in short, International Deliverance and Prayer Ministries. As if we watch him what a new overhead, Legon Taxi Station. I want to ask for you. And I give you a powerful one night. We have a great one night. In the studios, I have a prophet Atta Asante, Tema Branch Pastor. We have Bonsu here. We have Pastor Prosper also in the house, Kasua Branch Pastor. We have Asherman Pastor, Pastor Dixon also is in the house. And we have Pastor Salifu also in the house. We have Pastor Kwando in the house. We have Michael Amachi in the house. Then we have Promise Jugbati Edini di Emeka tro wu ndidi ya wu tumi mo. The only blogger, Aposoko blogger. You don't blogger Aposoko, you say you are a blogger. You need to blogger me, Maza. I was say, baby, I'm going to be a good image, and I'm a wana. And I don't go on one suspense, I bet you as a old blogger, Aposoko, dear Maza. Oh, yeah, now you do. Many are OD for Cosby, God bless you, great apostle. Apostle, I love you. And I know pay we share with Buri Mountains. And your life will never be the same. Najasaya Kawasana G, a war night to watch a motor new overhead, Legon Taxi Station. I'm a family, no man amount. You can call me and pray with me. You can call me and share your problem with the apostle. Untina unyame frey. 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
0: Asani ebe shashi ye no yebe ma pastor prosper bompa ye na fe ye shashi.
3: Radio ye bompa ye ewe yeshu timu. 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Amen.
1: Amen.
0: God bless you, sir. Na udi for tema te say.
1: Abazo nyami adomu.
0: Asa for no te say.
1: Nyami adomu. Ibi ya koso kakaka.
0: Praise God. Praise God. This is Ben Amore, yeah, sorry.
1: Yeah, sorry, Wednesday, Anopa, 9 to 10. And Friday all night, and Sunday, Anopa, 8 to 12. Yeah, Paul.
0: God bless you. My name is Pastor Prosper, so what do you say?
3: Papa, Nyami Adumu Kasaya Boko.
0: I didn't know what
3: Nyami Eyejuma Kese Power, Papa.
0: And today is Ben Amore, yeah.
3: It's here every Thursdays in numerous 6 to 8. And every Sunday, so it's here from 8 to 11. Every Sunday.
0: Wow. Musia Thursday beer.
3: Every Thursday, it's here from 6 to 8.
0: In numerous?
3: In numerous.
0: Until 6 p.m. to 8 p.m. God bless you. Also for Dixon, the polar pastor in IDPM. Oba nana nana was so sano na demons ni pepe bia fa. My God. Also for now I want to say
4: that in patronya mi atum ehoye.
0: Praise God.

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0: this been am we share
1: ambacho ashama ye share every sunday and a last
0: tobuasi, day tobuasi sunday tamben am we share
1: ambacho sunday bia ye share from 8 to 12
0: every sunday 8 to 12
1: and every last Friday of the month piano all night
0: and then next week next 2 weeks we be all night
1: bacho
0: okay odi for far o no matter to jana me e be no be person for odi with in combo
2: yo so batman number with me friend 0244289484 0244289484
0: okay on
2: sabe kan ya Apollo Hotel ne ne share wo na bread house nso ye opposite ye Togbe Junction
0: internet say committee 11
2: good
0: welcome yo aso for phone number to ja kaso aso for
3: 0244 0244 73 73
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0: Kojo buati na si o soja nanaba. I say, Daddy, God bless you. God bless you too. Anointing spirit man. I say, Daddy, I love you so much. Music ministry is spiritual warfare. Not just singing. May I say. Nanaba, I say, amen. Please share the page. Share the page. Let move. Grace Diko. I say, good morning. Good morning, my dear. How are you? Grace, you want to say? Mercy, so soon. I say, share. Hi, Apostle. Hi. Gloria Annan. Hi. Now, Gloria, I want to say, I believe everybody is fine. Hey, Nana Bossy, it's long time. Okay. Matthias, Adwa, I say, good morning, Papa. Fine morning. Papa, please, how are you doing? Please, I'm good. God's way. God's way, I want to say, Daddy, we miss you at Obuase Prophet. Oh, I miss you too. I say, my father, we love you from our heart. Oh, Mesome Dow, Papa. God's way. I'm fine, thanks. Go swim, who watch you? Long time. The son of Apostle, Okuni, in Paibuni. I say, God bless you, God bless you too. Mercy, Yamishira, what it? Oh, Gloriana, I say, this is Atawo to say, UK to say, Daddy, you have imparted many lives. God bless you. Hoping to see you celebrating in a grand style. May I say good evening, Papa. Fun evening. And I'm making Kanka Kranafi. Your Papa! And the one that TikTok, Nina Benyan Kupo. Those who are watching us, those who are sharing the page, yes, may God bless you.
2: Jesus.
0: May you never lack.
2: Yes, Lord.
0: In the name of Jesus.
2: Jesus' name.
0: Yes. High voltage. I say more than 10 friends. God bless you. Nyamishira munyina.

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0: ewo yesu dimo
1: amen.
0: Yo, Osofo, last week, you know, 50, first week in May, now I'm talking about grace. And I do, yeah, to asu kakra. Now, you need a GD for no, I'm on fire. And I'm going to say, you want to do my free young couple. Ah, you do.
2: That's right.
0: You make an amount of
3: money.
0: You want to do my, you do. Yada wo and ye wa do mo a obagi yesu di so de ma se eh eh eno no ye wo ni chiche mu be 5.
2: That's right.
0: Adumo a Paul se enfi ye nwumam ne moye nam gidi yesu ne ade age ye nkwa.
2: That's right.
0: Inti nkwa je ne ye grace ubi anya twuma ubi antɔ.

0: me can say grace about so you influence people.
1: That's right.
0: Obi owo grace bia wo oy influential. Ye kaso bi influential. 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It if you don't have grace, people you can never influence people. Mm-hmm. Ye grace. Intisa ko to se obi asori ni peguo bebre a. Enya hwiu, ye grace. People listen to him. People follow him. And he have control over people.
1: That's right.
0: So even leadership, if you don't have grace, you can never become a leader.
1: That's right.
0: But I don't make a matter. It is a case influencer. He's talking about the power or capacity to cause and infect. To me, any of what in here, it to me is senipa. To me, any of what in here, it to me is senipa. It is not a software. People believe in us, people trust in us.
1: Right.
0: And maybe na me share book could be social media. Or so for be no no was South Africa or baby. No wa catch us or mase one inquiry mura. Na one area. But you mura. Or so for be sure or see yesuba man crofia burichiria ba yeswa ma. Adentia. Ye who near my baby because they people believed. And trust. Into so we are suffering. Now one chena kwan pa. Eh? Who diverti nipa bebre to hell.
1: That's right.
0: Now Bible say. Yama mwese mwbe man ki tuwe yibi. Eh? Afon. Efri en kwa jenon. Wase yama wase. Yedu kwa jina pumfimfini.

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2: Madofu, essentia de wakopu fufre, near the aroma, as a son near the boas on wakopu, I say. In the Ebuisa Ubuhua, I don't know what it taken a muscle. So for Psalm 45, verse 2. Psalm 45, verse 2.
3: Psalm 45, verse 2.
2: Yeah.
3: Uhuye fe sine nipa amapa.
2: T. Uhuye fe sine nipa ma. Uhuye fe sine nipa nina. Uhuye fe sine abodi nina. You know, God is speaking to us. Uhuye fe sine nipa nina. God.
3: Na wadi adum ashe wanu muma.
2: Yeah, they are doma shewenu muma.
3: Intina onyankupo eshira wadada.
2: Intini nyankupo eshira wadada. Also for camera phone, ma'am.
4: I say, you are fair than all the sons of man.
2: You are fair than all sons, sons of men.
4: Grace is poured on your lips.
2: Inti ye wubi wawa osofu, adomo no wane tekere maso. Asembi aube kembi aube jidi. And you follow it. You won't call for one and 31 tekramaso. Where do you have them? Or cast up with a yekuma.
5: That's right.
2: Or cast up with a nipotier. A dear clan or tongue, or beer and one and then go for two ago.

0: tie ade kura no ton obi na no ane nkrofo tu eguso inti ye woga grace no e wo won take na so and those people they are dangerous I take it again obi tie mi inti na anya de bia na ye de ya no kan those who have that grace don't joke with them also for the American not there say when there was aggression don't joke with them and you can never compete with them ujina no ye mca or ye dangerous
1: that's right
0: or tonyomo or ye dangerous u preachia or ye dangerous adie bi ye biara ehu adie no to wasa ana me kire se ye won so aggression wo omomoma so onni mu ha one die they are born as a leader.
1: That's right.
0: Udu asisi ana odi ekunyabe mana trase.
1: That's right.
0: Udu asisi obed leader. Udu asisi obenya position. You can never deny them. You can never reject them. You need to accept them because our grace in the danason assume. Monsieur Oyakwara kura de nimu yedu. O se ye obu ana nimu ye ha. To me, can't send me a children. You will be our your bar, get one so, Nini, will you do? It is uncle for his unwanted here. Grace in a damasosa when you wouldn't put a quarter away in the package here. And your friend is a grace on a person. Now, me teaching us a better, sir. Grace, according to a Greek, what a beauty. I want you a your friend. Inti mechira se ebi mu wo hwa adum ni wo wo mu inti fi se Mr. T Grace no eh me ye dili egurade bi so so fo na come and see manifestations me ye deliverance ma me pon anopa nan me se ya pon ti ube kwa ko ah egurade yesu bunga niya matiti because when we say beauty ni wumu na ye ma waduani di ni na oda na oda ye so nya the beauty can never reflect
1: that's right.
0: on your body
1: that's right.
0: I don't need to mention it because all the demons no mo na oda they are evil into na oda or kata beauty ni wumu no awon fe na wumu no a ebe ma attract nipa so to say because Greek no a Hebrew ne Greek ni nyina tse se grace is a charm.
1: That's right.
0: Now charm also is talking about some magical powers that influence.
1: Right.
0: It is a obi wo grace na ye beauty wo ni mu a uhu no a masa he will influence you because grace attract ni ma mi
1: no. That's right.
0: Grace attract good things and bad things. I don't know. Me amara ade na grace at that bad things. Obi biara nyame adom se wo mu se da wo so se te sen. Any part time.
1: That's right.
0: Because grace you know e ma wo gina wo soronko. Bibia wo ye bia ye fe. Bibia wo ye bia ye soronko. Bibia wo ye bia no atrate nipa. 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
1: That's right.
0: Number 2. Grace in it also. Apart from any penny war, then the enemy at time for so solitia, young person ya oyen obey. So grace it also. Listen to me, whatever you are. Say no man out too. Say we yourself one at dom cashier that was you. Say oh, aduma ye de ware. Oh, aduma, or the tongue are dear. People begin to fight you because in pain for say, any son your son takarache. Ditum into bu on tia se se. Now then a median crop for time is a baby me could be a mania problem. Baby me could be a nipa time. Baby me could be a nipa come once. Dabi, you don't know who you are. There is a greater grace
1: yes, Lord.
0: Upon your life. That the reason why people envy you.
1: That's right.
0: People fight you. People stand up against you because of the grace.
1: That's right.
0: It is a basa. You need to pray for divine covering.
1: Yes, Lord.
0: You need to pray to resist every force attacking you. 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Thank you. 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
1: 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I said, do not neglect your gift, which was given to you through prophecy, and the body of elders laying their hands on you.
0: What? I said, Emma Adomonoa, and I'm commission so. Any penny for sa ye di goo so. Emma Nahoka. Nature say, yen nam commission. 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
0: eh eh
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0: eh eh
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1: That's right.
0: It's transferable. Also, what did I make? 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
1: That's right.
0: I take it again. 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
1: That's right.
0: Eh adom bo bi so a ye kwese so fo pe me meti wei. 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So whatever, maybe I'm coming in call Bible school. I learn from them.
1: That's right.
0: And I study.
1: Okay.
0: Into when we say, Atomo Beni Pasua, yet a tiadum, Yachera will say, Adi we and yet, men ye we, men tiaha, men ye say, Wayna we ya, a bema dominin yini. 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
0: 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We are a yimbu. 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
1: That's right.
0: Into bo se sunshum ne from Tisania. Eh yes, Samson. Now say me be sorry se kanano. Nansu no nim se unyamen se firin so.
1: Serious.
0: And you say, would you know an experience in our DH? Grace in a sunsum in him. Ateko.
1: That's right.
0: And you say, Nyame mau grace in. Oh, me, for my experience. Say, Nyame frau, no mawa domwa. On Konkunankasa wo trainia or doko. What am I say? A baby say, Nyame on Konkrua, mammy, and did this out for 6 months. 6 months, and now me normalize you. And then, amanepe mindi every food ochere mindi we inyesi wo sa asade no ana mra no de mawo se wudi mra no so a na fe adom ni nyini
1: that's right
0: wudi mra so na de ni nyini wudi mra so na wo ye dene ye kaso obi ye dene a enye dede no hun konkoro no de adom ne dom wa ono a wo ne personal trainer o de woko eh on conclusion, o mame bompaye 6 hours a day, 6 hours a day, 6 hours a day. Me bosampaye na for 1 year. Easy. 6 hours a day.
1: Easy. 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
0: And on a ma me power ministry no, a ya ne yihu. 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
0: to intuition atedia no obi a wo de ye inti se we hu no a eh unto me nyini
1: that's right
0: adom ne bekofo adom no e bekofo inti nie wo niamma ye ya adom ekofo ene ye wo ne ye ya adom no

0: Yes, yes, yes. Okay, now Dixon, pursue this question, Bisa. You was a one of your mecha.
1: I'm by scripture, you are now a mammy, James. So you are Duma, Yadi, and you, my papa, now according to 2 Corinthians 9:8. And God is able to make all grace a

0: bound to you.
1: Yeah, available to you.
2: So that all things at all times, having all that you need, you will abound.
1: Yeah, say you are do nanka. Say you are do. You may be a ye di biya ya dumu. Say to no say yam fe fisura mawa. Ah, your grace is available for every believer. But what did the American say? And you want more grace? And you want greater grace?
2: First, you say all grace.
1: All grace.
2: Now you say you want doom.
1: Bebre, a dooming ina. You want more? A dooming ina. Bebi, I would not be so biyo ano. Obey to me aye. You have all the grace. But what did I say? James, you should say more grace. What do I say? In Tina, what to do? Say, your brain was in Yame Manatum, Yano Oman Hosono, Yame Brenasi. So, James is James 4, verse 6 and 7. Honusuka, the same thing.
3: Not just a Sunday or Apostle Okano. Overborn near my baby, so be the only take Ramaso. We do on Momaso.
1: Obedia won't do Nimu.
3: It is sad, Ninina, no, no, can once have all
1: grace.
3: Even you be a all Saturday.
1: Obuo Ninina.
3: Okay.
1: Ubua Ninina, Ubua Tonyum, Ubua Pritchi, Ubua, or the Nessa Wesha Dimaja talk. Ubu just all grace, you know, is available.
3: That's right.
1: It depends on you. Now make us say, grace, now question Buroba Kua, what do you have for? Nay, if you nebo,
3: that's right.
1: A mobacon, sana domote. Aha, a domino and ante. More now, bro, once in a wee old city, you know, now domino, never. Nay, nini, now we are become, now we are become, now we are become, now we are become, sana grace it. Now, obey so baby, say, grace, you know, papa, in tis a maya dear, my form, my boy, grammy, my coody bibi. Atomo no kofom. 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The answer is yes. And anu me quotation wo Revelation 2 verse 5. Kai mame. Ti do kai. 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So for yen intem ebere neko. So we pray with the people of God.
4: Enti kai de ufri. Eshe asie.
1: Tiu. Remember the level. The other thing is, remember the height. Also, for she has yet. I am praying for you. Ebia wujina social biano. Ujino kubiano. Euradi nyumfri.
2: Amen.
1: Because when we are talking about height, and we are talking about level, it's not one day. It takes you years. And I will be do baby a wetu. Na baby inti o she has. If we shall level no, maybe oh yeah, hey, maybe be easy. Who kata when you go and work? What tell us an American? See, then if we shall level no, abafom, you rather man paro.
2: Amen.
1: Remember the height and remember the level. Obro for us today.
2: As you consider how far you have fallen.
1: Consider how far
2: you have fallen.
1: Mpenpenswa nyamidi udui. A who frees him abedi here.
5: Papa, now we say, who can be saying? Say, Obia on social beer, obit me aiding. A general, in social beer, a bit me to do fatter. Sans of a bammy so mint means.
1: Yeah,
5: now, person says, say, Obia, who grace in a very higher, won't mean giant social beano.
1: Meba, say, yes, say all grace. Obia, no, all grace. What did the American say? Obi wa all grace.
3: All grace. Adonai.
1: And he said, Obi wa all grace. Nature say, Obi wa unim diye. Obi wa unyansa. So what did the American say? Good. And he said, and so when I ban un to me, I say, Oba apostle. That's the reason why we are fathers. But in that, Obi wa miroye no bibi tonwa. Odi siye. Or try so no adi ni nyansa. Be over power. But unyansa to me. So what must I say? So Bible said, if you wage war, you need guidance. 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
0: 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Mm. Believe your father.
2: That's right.
0: And face him.
2: That's right.
0: Said, this is my weakness. Mm. And these things are disturbing me, bringing me down. Mm. Then your father will cancel you. Ejebiara ni ufe mu nejebia femu wi. Ana man be yeja. Odiamika said, good. So ubu owa ofere so beka. Said, this is my issue. This is my problem. My Bible says, "She would you know, Kwano, a Yokona Oko. Only a drama and echo. Only a watcher and echo. Only a before an echo. Into a dear and a new woody sienwa. Who need him, dear no new Hurumu, or Pesa would try. Who to me quatry about by a no better form. What am I say? He, Sadi and Hawano. And also, a dear Boron Sambi Ginaso, dear wiki all the time. In Yabasa, you can move forward. So, what am I say? Went to me, in tune to me, and quack. Now, fear your boatness here. Near the limitation of two ministry, in so, yet there are two grace in so, so you can go. Sure, Ninka be soon that you be mupa, it be soon that you be more than your spiritual attack. Ye money do any disa ni afraid of Diana Crow on show. Nelson can die the and Kawija. Because Obuwa, me friend revelation a dream, or so Diasa will boa, or so Diasa will to come to come. But in Nasadi Nina, well, a bill soon value grace, you know. A dominia media domino, a dominia media domoa, a born who buy, a born man who buy, a born now for four who buy, a bobusian who buy, intina domino. 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Mm. 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Mm. 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
2: That's right. Mm. 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
0: Because adiene bani nyame ye atra ma odifo bi nka be waku. 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And also, until I told the beer, because two is better than one. May the MSA look for counseling.
2: That's right.
0: It will help you.
2: Amen.
0: Good.
2: Amen.
0: Yeah, also for Kasani Yanko.
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0: 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Sanya many nyina say there's a spirit in it. That is a natural spirit. Isn't it? So what am I saying? There's a spirit in it. 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Is there? Minka say ni o. Is there?
5: Now, only there no can I mean so me just a bi mo mo de bi bi foforo tie ahaba na
0: 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Because you are the people who be the baba, even doctors. Ni o doctor be o kufu dia. E raba kon kon en operation ni eni mono. 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Doctors be bring one here. 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
1: 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O be bon pe ba no. 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
0: Me can you would do feel who could the shed metro so say call as you I covered you by the power of the Holy Ghost
3: Jesus
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2: that's right.
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1: Hwe. 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
0: 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I didn't have one. 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
1: And who did you? 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
1: Madame, it is a Christian Tina Pajok as every. 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
1: People will fight against you. It depends on you. Hello. Hello.
2: Hello,
1: yes, sir.
2: Hello, Papa.
1: Yes, sir.
2: Good morning.
1: Morning, sir.
2: Didi, so for some, I was a couple of Baba Coupe.
1: Oh, so for some, and I put me to say,
2: I'm not more than I'm part of the way.
1: Yes, unty. Yes, unty. Yes,
2: I'll lose your contact and a patch of my baby.
1: Matty.
2: Measure one. I say, we see I'm watching.
1: Mm-hmm.
2: Umpire no commission.
1: Mm-hmm.
2: And then, Yame, Eddie Eco.
1: Amen.
2: Now, you'll catch them and say,
1: Amen. And then my baba called Bebrese Apostle. I said, Papa, who can send me to me? So, I will actually. Hello. Okay. No man is 030. Am I? Hello.
3: Hello, Apostle.
1: That is a.
3: I'm Yando.
1: You, Bajo Gazavi.
3: I'm Bajo Gazavi Tishi.
1: Oh, okay. Natasha Yaboko, dear.
3: Namiado.
1: You, I had a book.
3: Apostle.

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2: That's right.
1: Peje nsuo.
2: Mm.
1: Ya me ya do ma next week e ba e pray yankwa.
2: That's right.
1: Fire busa.
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2: That's right.
1: Ko gri ko toilet sa eno anana no anyi se man ta chi nu papa ni onyam fo ja papa che so noka kai.
2: That's right.
1: What page are we showing? Obi send me number. Maybe my phone number now. 0244 427 0008 0244 427 0008 0244 427 0008 0244 427 0008 0244 427 0008. 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Oh, good day. Hey, I wish I was in there. Can't no see any pay day.
3: You fast for lunch.
1: Ah, I'm going to ask you more. Oh, me team say no help you. Ah, me Bobby say na kitiri fina pampem. Inkofo fe ni amaza. That is the power of God.
2: That's right.
1: Enya mitu mi super odi fuata me pese wo kese gu juo no a nkofo pega number 2 direction a mede ma wo no ye bom pa ye gu juo no so anu bi fa bi ko wuru wani pega mobile phone as we are praying connect wo shire juo no so ma wo na anadwe mama direction to be free ya ye be ma ne direction a ye de ya sore no ye wa che mota ni overhead Legon taxi station and run a powerful order. Right. They come and listen to the teaching.
2: That's right.
1: In church, you have been to obey you, who left and right.
2: Yes.
1: Pray and the title. You are the super. The power of God.
2: That's
1: yes.
2: Right.
1: Will raise you.
2: That's
1: raise
2: right.
1: You.
2: That's
1: you know what
2: that.
1: I am also die, die, basa. Just say, who did it? Come to this all night. Ebiana will pretty. Adumbi. I feel Adumono.

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1: bread was
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1: hey
0: you are quality wa
1: amen
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0: 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That should be here. 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
1: on. Yeah, me papa. 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
0: 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And after any toss me any minute.
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0: Bishop Michael, I do say. Bishop pacho be here. Come on.
3: Bishop Dom.
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0: Ye gusu, ye gusu, ye gusu, ye gusu. And after me wo.
4: Reverend Ochre Siama.
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4: Amen.
1: Ready, what someone couldn't end the name? Your name, Yem, your name, Passe, and ready, there was sure be Shabrinty, you what London,
4: man,
1: ready, Brenassi,
4: man,
1: 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Amen.
4: Amen.
0: See, now, so away and Tim Nasambri, no. Aha, or the echo abeful fidiating time or so. Aha, not just a Facebook, no, no.
1: Mm.
0: Facebook, no, no. Reverend George Prince Akwanda, yes, sir. And one a warhol. And after TV near Awiche 1 TV, Awiche AWETSE 1 TV. And to Unsaka, now Swamu, Binsusaka, let's just say, Yenina, Ye Bumusa, let's just say, it me Ako Yenim. But, sir, Ebia, Jumadini Kosnope, so send me text message. O person send me WhatsApp. But you betimi edi aba. 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
0: 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Not to me be a shallow. Not to me be a man who antono. A man named Naya Bassa. Why else should him up? Why else should him up? Why else should him up? Why else should him up? They're crashing up. You're the nation corner. You're the nation one corner. Yame ba what you mean on the one tunnel. Or summon yame and yan net. And yan no. And yan then I'll see more. And then I'll see more. And by this time, what do baby is so with you? By this time, what kind of dollars be? By this time, what kind of pounds be? By this time, can your baby or ten out here? None should be beauty in the realms of the spirit.
1: Yes.
0: But a ready asset to record this spirit. A ready asset to record this spirit. And to be BSC, no BBSC, no BBS was SC, and to who are but a or how near man near qua debia wokum. This be or suffer to the many beja con. The many beja kun ye beji any. Abra bombia a yakon. Bibia, Mrs. State. Bibia, Bessie, what my brother bomb did this a mecon. A dear yamme diacurano. My year juma mo be a so jamecano. I yamme writing on Bishop Dickin and Uqua Zamecon. 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
2: 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And on a tease of free supon mortar. 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
0: 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Nan so ambassa because at the crowd body no I wa dia le so no. And all the atu genum. 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
2: 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And I am not paying so or the amayen. Baby, I will be a be a friend was sorry. Acts chapter 28. And no, and I hear King Kain. One was a Paul, a Yopia, ya can say shipwreck. A bravo fish support so now on one moon. Nyamia fan so a dear for fun. I must remain and to me on your day. 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
2: 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I'm a near bet matto. Any power won't no more conning in nano. One more expect to say. And let the awoke and be to her and was some more becker. Bible said, now Paul, a soldier, not on one more two women, ya general, the same crop for no one, and it's a sound of my journey. In the public masses, so much in the wall. And Crawfonia don't be near here. And when you are mocker. In the paper be beer, and what the oye. Oh, never yes, so are, and what you are becker. Minimum near the attic to the one, sir. Or what be now babette to the pawn, sir. But of where be a ne upper painty, be a better to the one, sir. A be a ne what do ye tea, yet the be a bassin say. Won sound.
0: Doing some.
2: Ama and net when near my say, or near Monkoye, Nippon in a jaw. Paul, I ya doye. Now so not doye netino. Ya de abua abasin sending sound. Ama buona was sending sound. Abua de bet milk kunu. Or de four be any ho. A quack what do bread be say. And nippa won't want a chasiano. 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And now what you man call you no be no awaboa. Merafo. And now niama and to men crickets and an etian. One would the uncle for cafon. One more say, when the moon was.
0: Cobashias.
2: Almost has said, in the penny of a chum who is here, near the dimby at the atos. And crofono, no poor ya one at the yen. Some crofona and Saturday, a quawi, or ye wicked. We ye widini. No Johnny, ye penatural. 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And they pranish ye nyu wedi. 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Ya pamu do a few. But a nano pay ma weni na one sorry. Na osoro beka sama.
0: Amen.
2: But some may mono. I would have the yama.
1: Amen.
2: Now remember when you move us that. Bible said they were then what to have without this son. No. I didn't need to buono. The we pay it. at the man. Aye ding. Aye ya. A hadwene. Saw a warrior what yasia. And crofwa wo boa warrior mo boa woman. And the woman.
0: As you say.
2: And as you say. Sankawa.

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0: 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Now, some Pabru no yaria or no sudawa home. And I want also power, dear. 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
1: Amen.
0: We yes, we be shaking off.
1: Amen.
0: Bible say na Paul is shoot to a born. And they yes shoot to yari ano. Yes shoot to a war. Yes shoot to a manie. Yes shoot to a car. And free and so. But show me ya. And free and so. Yes shoot to disappointment. Yes shoot to the two of them. And the fellow be ya. Yes shoot to no. I was yes to them. I do time I was saying, I remember I was
1: straight.
0: Now, so wonder how be able to also. Bible said, now post shoot to a bonny toe, gentlemen. And Crawford is a sound of my journey. And then buy ya, ya boy. And you probably best sound of my journey. Crawford be change your journey. Because almost say, yeah, say, almost frame a story. Near ya, Sanko and Nimbekuasi. Now, so now, maybe faso. I your whole century. Ya mebe faso ama nkonmudiaba oye furu na no be biabie ba sene nse yawo na se wudade die nnyam me yi mpa ye ma ba biye wutie ye bia kristo wo ye ni daso no ye ye bambofo no on show us no more. On page out. No man call me dear. And ya would ya. A juman never say ya pay ya. And it never shall be fio. A boy be a word dinner. Me name a buono. A buon bet to me a ya can.
1: Yes.
0: A buon bet to me a guassi. A bet to my or say ya. But a braya shooting. That is our prayer. Ya bon payen. A rather best stop.
2: Amen.
1: Amen.
0: One more coin.
2: Amen.
0: A ready shit out.
2: Amen.
0: In shoe ye.
2: Amen.
0: We ye shooting. Amen.
2: Amen.
1: Me name sir. Ah, ukwan don pai bon. Na ye ye ready pa. Koni ma bebre wo ho e say free ho ko. Ye nya e fra ho ti. That poisonous. It's a free juma mo. Omo ma no aye body omo do omo no si e say ade. Sakrama ye omo omo
3: kuri.
1: Hey. Would I did ten months? And that you do a mobile baby. Yeah, you ready to meet me? I come. Bacho, no money is 0243 68145.

Some ketwa. 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

0: And anka apostle no o jina ho asa anka anka nkrofo yienum anka o mabo ano anka o mabo ano and no so be afedue bi no o dia wine every nsa ho sa kwa we nsa yan no this is saying ndwa igu muma ye say ye ntuja ibi ba se kwa bra ne jina ho no mo se we dia we di ni o mo ka o mutrim ti a kwa we o ba hwe aso
1: and means are not
0: they will not help you. Those that's supposed to help you, they don't want to help you. You see, I didn't know a few.
1: Ah,
0: a barbaro. Bishop can say, be said, for one person, so on the back of the room.
1: Yeah,
0: no, Randy, so I catch and say, Obeko, go dim me one dance here, we room, and Italy. They don't want you to go to Italy. And then, who are going to an interview? Yasuma, I will be Yasuma to me. Yasuma, who will be? So, won't Charlie walk with him.
2: Fire!

0: mo be ba yes o yes we dey mo and she mo and she won and she won say see ya make her say
1: yes
0: o jebi e robu she
1: yes
0: e robu she
1: yes
0: e robu she
1: yes
0: o bua ko
1: yes
0: o robu she
1: yes
0: o yes we dey o yes we dey o ja shara o ja shara o ja shara o ja shara o ja shara o ja shara o ja shara o ja shara safi safi
2: I am Jesus Christ.
0: They change their mind. Return it to the senders. Return it to the senders. Return it to the senders. Return it to the senders. Return it to the senders. Return it to the senders. Return it to the senders. Return it to the senders. Return it to the senders. Return it to the senders. Return it to the senders. Return it to the senders. Return it to the senders. Return it to the senders. Return it to the senders. Return it to the senders. Return it to the senders. Return it to the senders. Return it to the senders. Return it to the senders. Return it to the senders. Return it to the senders. Return it to the senders. Return it to the senders. Return it to the senders. Return it to the senders. Return it to the senders. Return it to the senders. Return it to the senders. Return it to the senders. Return it to the senders. Return it to the senders. Return it to the senders. Return it to the senders. Return it to the senders. Return it to the senders. Return it to the senders. Return it to the senders. Return it to the senders. Return it to the senders. Return it to the senders. Return it to the senders. Return it to the senders. Return it to the senders. Return it to the senders. Return it to the senders. Return it to the senders. Return it to the senders.

0: Nye gura di di ashuma. 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
1: Abem.
0: You will get to Rome.
1: Abem.
0: Baby, I won't call that. Ebrade adwo ko.
1: Amen.
0: Ha. Every neck.
1: Hey.
0: Baby, I won't do that.
2: Yes.
0: Ebrade adwo do.
2: Yes, you do.
0: Baby, I won't call that. Ebrade do ba ko.
1: Amen.
0: O do quiet that.
1: Yes.
0: O tell pray mu. Ebrade do ba ko.
2: Ebrade do to.
0: O nika. Ebrade mama wo ka.
1: Amen.
0: Ebrade do ba ko.
1: Yes.
0: Ne si bi anachi. Wo yesu demo. O do ba do.
3: God bless you.
0: I want you also to be a blessing.
2: Jesus name.
0: We bless all your blessings.
2: Jesus.
0: Ati asi fasa asi swa wabano.
2: Jesus.
0: You came here to make a mark.
2: Jesus.
0: Amba aso be diagro. You came here to make a mark and leave a memorial.
2: Bush.
0: If need be. And you know, O Kachiruade, with your sacrifice. 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

0: and I want to reach my
1: room. Oh, yes.
0: Any sacrifice that I'm doing tonight.
1: Oh, yes.
0: Oh, yes.
1: My God.
0: I must get to my room.
2: Yes.
0: I must succeed by all means. What Christ to him? And you know, you 100, you 200, you 500, whatever sacrifice. But let it be a good sacrifice. Let it be a good offering. But then you offer the boy to him. For the bond be wahwa and to him. For the bond be wahwa and to him. I must work for the. Pejakosoro. 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
2: Wo Yesu dinemo.
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0: 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So would tear said Jumediano. 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
2: 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And a gidianti on that, Yanti Danny, David, the kind catch a Jonathan's answer, and ye be binti. I did be one outquem, which in Chen outquem. 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
0: sir the
1: pattern certificate in free how
0: US
1: US never and also it may be kwa ma po so wan chirim ye mi ama chirim
0: na bi shira
1: na me me need thinking you ma ever to think come on nzo me chirim sir na bibi aye fine na bibi aye fine oh say ultimate program in kwa de it just says we. Dick, it's a den ye nyo bium. Ye bosun sumum pa ye e de mau. Ye we are.
2: Ya chro kwampa.
1: Ya chro kwampa. Ya chro ya chro we drew panswa. E beti me heading.
2: Ube ye.
1: Dick o diko di biaba. 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
2: Aposlo ko se wa yirvo.
1: Adiana akaya 3 days bina se. Unyanso bi hwe ya nothing no asen ya why you dey be no so dey miss ah my yira dey no me kaza
2: what dey ask
1: asa afa mwatin ya mem na me moja mo nya clean na me nante na me nyinche me ma me nya 85 but say me channel run your face say na me timi e ko ntimi patch up ah ntimi patch up e bra work asa no ah na usen me ntwa. Oh, you know what? So, as some more casape, now over for the body, for the body, a young copodia. You know, Namedian, yet the money. She, now she ran to my audio 024-33-68145 and 024-66-888-77. Minka said, Bium, this is Collins Numpa, maybe baby, no more pronouns of for you at our bedroom. Digging!
2: Baba
1: Dickin
2: Baba
1: Bibia come
2: on. Oh nyamiado Bibia de
1: Awo no
2: Ewo
1: Bibia
2: Bibia de come
1: na virus bi na yes wa ba hunter virus
2: eh oh no wa wonye ya
1: wa wetimi ama
2: eh wetimi ama
1: wetimi ama
2: wetimi ama vim no ya vim no wasro
1: me si no bika obi kasa wo bi no say yusu em say me kasa m kind wo me say yusu eh ade de se tetre masu no na ye we no ye we oh obe pam na akotete ya na me say I deal with fear with
2: you.
1: Yeah. I deal with fear with
2: you. Ah. You are born by a senka. I buy my contract. Nanka, yeah, you be free. Nay, ban, yeah, yeah. Because what she drew now?
1: And you will pay your fever, be
2: malaria, and a typhoid, and a sand, your monkey, and ketano. Because what are you, so a woman was system nanka, say, you're strong. Was system nankasa eh yes strong
1: umbo wa basa
2: because a clear one kasa was system talk is wo munim pedue mu a you see and by 3 4 days na miyim and am wo ha na me fa eduro no bi na me de gu mutachira ma say papa within by 5 10 minutes na afi miyim na yem ne ni nyinara ekọ
1: 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As a main thing, as a baby, I be good with Bussu San. I'm saying, your friend say, a drawing. Oh, me do good with Tetra,
2: and no, I don't know
1: 5 minutes.
2: And no, I don't know.
1: Your mummy, you won't. You're my yellow. Ah, na me Bussu, you know, I have. I had you, my baby.
2: And Tinayana, yet to be out for say, Bomade Pedicima, Nedroni B. Na fa e wo papa fe ka ho na mantena sene yare ni enkumansa na mantena so sene wo yare ansa nti na ya meka sa wo ye sofo wo ye archbishop wo ye revenue wo ye hwan wo ye popo wo ye evangelist wo ye gospel artist but modern pedro ni bi Mr. Corinthian techinya min shira

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Abefu ya ba. Social media. 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the quetchy for ne benwa. I try and cassano. 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Sometimes an impan wabon says a bibin in a moon. Woman, we and woo bibiao. What do we suffer for once ah, and then crophobe brenier fra. Woman, ya glaucoma, cutlat, and there a mania nimpa sofa infection. One day, me could deep na my canwas a matchel. And if you send a yari kum nimpa. 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And then we a wedding. 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
1: 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But my dear, I said, Utia, dear, TNE. Now, where die any more? Come, where you never say, every year, Chinak, where before Florence will be Anjo. My batch or Hannah, did you, my dear, any base here? I'm sorry for you, so suffer for Yata and any team a barber tenacity, suffer for Yata, now suffer for Yata, call your papa Charles Adam Dakwa, a barber tenacity. 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

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pardon me my lord this woman and I live in the same house and I had a baby while she was there with me. The third day after my child was born, this woman also had a baby. We were alone. There was no one in the house but the two of us. During the night, this woman's son died because he lay on him. So she got up in the middle of the night and took my son from my side while I, your servant, was asleep. She put him by her breast and put her dead son by my breast. The next morning, I got up to nest my son, and he was dead. But when I looked at him closely in the morning light, I saw that it wasn't my son. It wasn't the son I had born. Verse 22. The other woman said, it wasn't the son I had born. My infancy hanum. Right. Story where your story be a

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destiny right rade and restore your destiny mami story eye story yate ate a ohene de Solomon David ba ebe di ade na e ma mienu Bible echirim se won ye adwamanfo but ene enye ho ne ye hwe but we are 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

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Do pass in Yankupon at Nassi and Ocasio will make more asimacy on your bass as you saw Madame Junkie, non in a mass as you saw. Oh, my God, while Tras and I drink the same way. God will not do that. So, wouldn't you pack around create TBB, right? Would be a company no, while dream will punish a company in the end so a bar. Ne and Koswa, how much more on Yankupon or Bebuni passing Nipambe Brewas as you saw, just like that? No, I was bonny for being at Washing Nipanoso and was a sunny BB. Bible say mami wado ne ba wa wo na wo de ne jiji nani wo bia ba beda ne de so aku na wo de abesesa wa besesa ni mame ne hyebere wa besesa mame ne ba no empire.

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I want children, I mean, Nemu, I made ye, I want children, abrabodian care up and down, up and down. Mr. Enoch. 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But for the radio to be broadcast, ye kasano si bit mia broadcast ama wati waburu chiri awa utie sisi ya utie o Eastern Region, Central Region, wherever no. And ye engineer si so. And the engineer on duty tonight is Mr. Enoch, nyami insha pa. So, and Tiabusia, ye a bomb pia qua radi, ni master radi, say radi, said dear quonono, men penessa, and ye say, mea, Michuchemua, muse, and ye say na bomb, my brabon said dear quon, and your son and Kawaseco, obias a sano, spiritual. 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So, what has yet? There are certain things which me, I can say, beer, and which renting will be the bocrono, but will be so much sure and a chance, I need pana or bocronon, but uncle bocrono. Well, yen a juma buja buja cra, a bibica cran, no binya no eddy, but will beat office. I mean, story be a buyer, you see, opposing ni. What kwako we are your friend is saying, bank. A momu fuibi. Wobit wanokora posi ye triaka. Look at the opportunities most of the police officers have. What time the pay slip crowd to me the quadje bosia? What time the pay slip crowd to me the quad j a bit me the third dying in a yet ten and kakrakra? So what yas ye? Busumi be an isi council eba. And we'll be so tibia be a one crap posting in the inferno or Pemia fan, but no crank or bokro, no, now who posting near a triaca, a brantia bakwa, yes, one also a serenia, also seb you, or kukumu be because of Sikenti. So what has he alleged? But Ninano, I mean, as a police, a military officer, at that time, a story and a by name Yarepa, and an amaker say, military officer, who opportunities be bray? It's a nibre bank who ain't in a kukum nipa because of Sika. Because me yari. 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It me show free, ya your checkups free, a won tieska. 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

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A radia nano pay o my that was you, a radia nano pay o my that was you, a radia nano pay o my trontrum ya come for your dear nyam shema in the name of Jesus. 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Awurade fo wani sisa de ne so. Awurade media ye sikasem. Awurade media ya wo. Awurade media ya dwumasem. Awurade media eye som menye me bia meye wo se ekoso edema me. Awurade media ye yade bia ba betena me so a media call hospital. Ma ya intimi enfiri me so. Awurade kasa mame. In the name of Jesus begin to pray. Ewo Jesus Christo dimu awurade na no pay o ma ye ba wanim. Awurade ya srew awurade wa humo bro wadom wayem ye. Awurade fa wonsa ekayan. Awurade ji free how your man yemo already at titi any amania bia ye nemo already who say your destiny has been tempered already there was a sire shabre already restore my aim already my shabre and see 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

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Eradun Quana Betina Boyaye, Unquana Betina Yefi, Howni Amanium, Eradiana Pay you. Jesus Christ demon in the name of Jesus Christ, Erade Boye Anope, Erade Kanya Semaye, Erade Kamaya Semaye, Erade Kanya Semaye, Erade Kanya Semaye, Erade Kanya Semaye, in the name of Jesus Christ. Abusia Dwedini Koswana 0500209541. 0500209541. Wait me a send it or text message. And now WhatsApp message. Now your acknowledge you also. 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Fafa and also na your mom fama way or say father, I thank you for giving me another chance to see this beautiful day like this. I say blessed Nelson and your wonderful theme, Piaga Piaga from Achimasafo. Piaga also so Unyankupo Inshra. Jabusu also bet me do the Abba 0500209541. Test message and a WhatsApp message. Na ye acknowledge you. Empire Bia, na ye more and farm out. Yakosu abom paya kwe radi ni masre radi. 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
1: 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Well, your statement be oh, it may look negatively, but metnasidi, metnasidi, no, asem okanya no, okanya asem. 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

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We're buying. We'll be better. What here from Adam 106.3 FM. And I'm not paying around my nurse from my MP. Around my nurse from my MP. Around my nurse from my MP. In the name of Jesus Christ, I'm around my nurse from my ancestry. Around my nurse from my ancestry. Well, baby, I'm what here. I will wish my parents.

radio, Radi Bienesom, Radi Bienes Romasom, Radi Bienes Romasom, Manus from my answering, our Yes Christo Demon, Radmaya Sabre answering, Radia Sabre, our Demaye, Rad one Boyasia Medina, one Boyasia Menama Huchimo, Radiana no Payo, Radius Christo Kayam, Rada Boyan, Urayos Boyan, Urayos Boyan, in the name of Jesus Christ. I was a brain in tea, aha, and a dubesi. But minimse a grade a casa at Yamau, minim

0: 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All right, good morning, Mpacho Udin Design Afrifin.
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Tiamwa and so air support and Papa Reverend Ofori Atha Onona Oye, the host of this very program. It was Nyamin Shrao, Nyamin Kao. Bye bye.

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0: na pain so me den chef if you have to get say so where the man baby a wo bia crow ni ekra ni baby a wo bia nyame asomdwe enkan and may feeder on the 15th of May 2026 nyame adom nti na wasan de ya baby o abusia. And when I made my doom, I made call 37 military hospital. I called police hospital. So, what tears in our fear? Now, I've been can't woo and can't woo bar. But you had the Yamiasi why? Yeah, the Yamiasi. Call you back, Mrs. Makota the 7, Namako Police Hospital, and Yasin Ketua.
1: We're dreaming. It doesn't matter where you are coming from.
0: We all got to Madame Neba 2005. Two already. And Yasin Ketua, Mrs. Oban, that hospital, the Yamia Sikke. Bed in the home sooner, be a mammy, but that's be Debbie. This baby, a rich dinner, corner, mammy, Debbie. A colon and corner that bed in this room. Mammy knew Tiako knew Miss Anna the Achie. And to say, be a count, wouldn't you want to see? On unko yare na onna wa osi unni sika na me de me niska na nya menti ma bompa ya ba bona sika se ay ya ya na tuwa pe ya sori ya yense be utimi ko washroom free ko dun so free no obi de ji se de rubber and sana machine na bitu mana dun so from a Charles Kwaku Adom Dakwa Bass Resolve and the me bishop and the can home me Bass Resolve and I bring so many team members in Waha which means so much new crew fufu sa and yet better. I said, I'm saying, I'm about lunch in the new Munyas and get to our open now. I'm not paying you so here again, Miss Boo. The team leaders say, I'm saying, I'm saying, I'm saying, I'm saying, I'm saying, I'm saying, I'm saying, I'm saying, I'm saying, I'm saying, I'm saying, I'm saying, I'm saying, I'm saying, I'm saying, I'm saying, I'm saying, Are you down for us? Man, I'm to not to the old team. I'm going to send me. It's getting so soon. The Twitter bio got to be the chain crew. But Nyameti Asi. Nyamese o ne edi ni ye. Yemi so de nyame ye maye. O ne nwe ye.

kai baby and I wo. Baby and Yanko Pondi, you do. You knew baby, I a corner. I say, church, you need so you knew be an air one. I'm about to call station because you want from your cry. I'm not Jincha. Because I'm no more age winning in a win. I find the fool. Find the phone bit number Facebook and their mamma share said in your main age. I'm saying Facebook and the air of Kakaka is Wendy. About whom? Yeah, then you mean.

And to do comment in a banner, I can carry a mouth, Piaga, Piaga, de Biano, Yamishra, Wati, Amishra, Baba. But it is Friday. Lord, you alone deserve to be praised. Sako, dear Charles, hey, we're watching you. Francis Kakia. I watch you. It's watching. Zama is watching. Adwa Dai Rekon is watching. Madam Hamidan is watching. Estamos em Mochaensa. 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You better, you have to be a woman, be on a pen, was and be shown crying.

Fitch, restaurant, the wall, Juru, Michamu, Nana Ochirdakun, Yavik Ochirdakun, Yanye, Yanye, Yanye, Yanye, I'm going to go to the house. Michelle, then I'm okay. Mammy C. AJ New Tafo. Hey, Mammy C. AKA Menesi. 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I know I don't know about it. Oh, yeah, dear Papa. Oh, boy, sorry. Oh, then you crooner now. I'm not sure. This is for my young. Missing a mission, maybe that can never have that form. Across the neighborhood, I may have Duma on the 30th. They are across, but when you know, I have a copy.

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0: 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Yeah, yeah. 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I told me, and Yamia said, and so they are saying, Yagro cry, Yamia Dumontine, that's what they are saying, and Yamia said, the Yamia said, the Yamia said,
1: Ulano Paya Dawasi, Ulano Paya Dawasi, Nasia Nayi, and Kamfo, Nea de Maudin, our Yesu Christo Denamo, O my Shaway, O my Pijau, O my Crown, O my Kamf,

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0: Ascension a Thursday, Jesus Rukoda. 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Nayamis 37. A Columba, we are banaging the side in a cotton jim cake. Bacon's on the Ossi, well, Ossi, daddy, I have already crossed the road and I was standing. And motorbike, a be hitting the cotton gutter be mo, ne nine yina unti minya hoshi. E de na diya jakolaki tu e na imu. E radi hun kola mbobo. 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
1: Radi.
0: E bomba e.
1: E bomba e.
0: E kola yina.
1: E de kola yina.
0: Shawonsa.
1: Children service.
0: Junior wife. Shawonsa.
1: E de omu shawonsa. E radi mo bambo.
0: Shawonsa.
1: En tomu swa.
0: We yesu dim.
1: E radi. E radi.
0: Me de me ma.
1: Me de me ma.
0: Me nana no.
1: E shawonsa.
0: Mo bambo.
1: En tomu swa.
0: We yesu dim. Almost a nanny answer, Mitty News Biano, where you are, they say, Castle Baby. But more when you 25 years. What causes your collab about 4 years? 4 years. Uncle says in Keke. What causes in Keke?
1: Cassaradi, a radi,
0: Mo bumbo,
1: and Tonkola,
0: so we
1: yes, we yes,
0: radi,
1: Mo bumbo,
0: and to your muscle, we yes,
1: Father, in the name of Jesus,
0: we pray,
1: may you protect,
0: and preserve
1: our children.
0: In the name of Jesus Christ,
1: I believe it.
0: Brother boy, my home by my. But Bibia Kola Bia. When Nimbe coming in the fans, Radia boy, my home by my. Baba, you mean by one of the uncle? Your buttons, we can't go last for now. I won't say why. But you're meeting us, the boy, my home by. Yeah, I'm costing kind collar. For last year, my boy, you call Richard and Collar number one, no more bomb by Papa. I am my number two. I am my number three. Let me my number four. Yeah, Bible is the Indian called Bruno. You don't want to call any tree.
2: Roman phone with my team watching.
0: But trust me, I'll be mentoring come up over now.
2: Roman phone with my team watching. It's a more do you have some alcohol?
0: Oh, yeah, quay.
2: Nafi.
0: Ya
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0: 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If God be for us,
2: who can be against us?
0: This morning, I am here to motivate you. 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
0: 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Ofi baby na oba. 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

0: 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Once you have God behind us, Kadiye mabo. 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If God be on our side, who can be against us? Who can be against us? Who can be against us?
1: If God for us, who can be
0: against us? Shabbat, maybe I'm my mistake.
1: Oh.
0: Who can amplify?
1: Amplify.
0: I would have kind of the inquiry.
1: What then shall we say to all this?
0: What then?
1: Shall we say?
0: Shall we say?
1: To all this. If God is for us.
0: If God is for us.
1: Who can be against us?
0: Who can be against us?
1: Who can be our foe?
0: Oh my God. Who can be our foe? Oh my God. Senya me waye ya fa. 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
2: Oh, ndende
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1: yesu kra ne edoso
0: na ebi esa aka echire san nyame wo yafa Say, I'm away far. Baby, I'm 5,000 and my 15,000 or and Kuala 30,000 or say, I'm away far. Eh? Say, I'm away far. None will be a woman if I am, eh? Bible say, yes, who knows I think the zoo and your good firm, not their cunning, then I didn't know how to be you. Cohoso, then I had to be you. Then I will come, sister. Mammy, then I will come.
1: Oh, how
0: on the same? What money and the same, and the woosing, yas upon.
1: Yas upon the same.
0: Sure! But when Sandy Money in the hour, Hound the Beba, eh? Make us and just say, Men can't so say, or how we knew. Men can't just give some a butter and bread, Debu. It will be an idea, but Ninian, you know. Sing your me were young and fine. Yeah, so you know you're
1: fine.
0: I know which one you're from. This time, Christy Wamba be. They say Wamba. So far, they're on by Christy Wamba.
1: Mama Christy.
0: In the bed, they don't see any man or young Kamano. Wamba. Mama, Mama, Mama, Mama. He hears that at all. Oh, God, I'm behind. Mama, Mama, Mama, Mama. Yeah, so you know where you're fine. I got a cramp.
1: We better touch it.
0: So you know where you're fine.
1: 40,000.
0: 40,000 Ghana cedis. 4,000. 4 pay. 4,000 pay. Oh.
1: 45, 44 to 45.
0: Oh, it's true. Unyamiwa fa. 4,005. Ah. I would call the loan grabber $400. Sinyamiwa ya fa.
2: Unyamiwa ya fa.
0: Oh, yeah, unim. With him, and my God shall supply all my needs according to his riches in Christ. Koka Philip Fong Man obi hungo. Senya me wo ya fa. Why no ni be di si? Yo, 30 seconds I'm go.
2: Me
0: dia be wo pa ile,
2: yenko, yenko. O senya me wo ya fa, won ni me di si.
0: Se open ya ba ko wish fridge mu.
2: Yeah. Mr. Father.
0: O step father. Senya me wo fa kra. Eh, wo be yo be wo she fridge mu. En si be si e ruke. Ke na ke. Ya ko ya ni me yenko.
2: Senya me wo ya fa, the month of May.
0: Mhm.
2: And the year 15 fi. Senya me wo fa.
0: Eh.
2: Ahoche wo si be be fi wo so.
0: E be fi wo so.
2: Yale e da wo so.
0: E be fi wo so.
2: Amane e da wo so.
0: E be fi wo so.
2: Dadwun bi e da wo so.
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2: Senya me wo wa fa.
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1: me sana was a see how he say
0: obi aji bi bi afi wo se
1: me ji wa dem
0: o nya me ka chem se afi se wo nya me wo wa fa why no botum ni
2: aji bi bi afi mi
0: so fa hu dia o abeye be
1: wo se mo sun da na se mo also was announced when you had the omo anya di yeso guitar car brand new omo anya di yeso what you play my whole America
0: and I be but enne nyame e kasa chira mi minim na wo so obi aka chira wo by me o se wu se afei onyame wo wafa why no botum mi asoleti a wo onyame wo bo soon bo asaso bo munyame nyina no Sabe ye no us when you are yaw no on your go on all born
1: because they
0: are all catch that was
1: said. I am a young woman.
2: I'm not
1: saying I'm a mom by my mom. Let me say that
0: you may put all catch that was all catch lobby. O be woman, o be soon, o be treasure draw that bend the bay, the bend the musuma wale, the bend the musuma to coin, the bend that deal bend ever yet, the bend the musuma yay for no by your missy affing.
1: Se nyame wo afa. 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Na nye positive a. Me nyintum.
2: Nyintum.
1: 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E no no de wu hu no. Da bi o. And I'm a soon Diana who screwed that Daddy Montina Oko, which there be never be a school, Papa. Oh, Diana, Weston, how you interpret the
2: diet?
1: And only a seven. Yeah. Into Manko, who near my papa, I want to say, and why? Who no, now what tell you, Primuko?
2: Daddy,
1: I'm going to be a crone. Yeah, die for the crone, said, Mutra. So they be a coffee, coffee, coffee, now you're coffee, now they are the eh? Me soon Diana, na me ko America. Na me ko White House. Eh, na me ne Trump with why Didi. Aha. Na me ne President Mahama Jubilee House. Who are you writing some memoir? Na me ko police upon fee. And there's a police upon fee. Eh. And na me ne China saswo. And na me say yes, we are so we. E o mu mi no. And only a seven.
0: Some
1: no. Hey, Mr. Name Bishop Dr. Usu and Sir. Yes, the table who are not yet transcended.
0: Sir,
1: no, I'm out to your
0: prime.
1: Oh, yeah, time for him. Nana, demon, you say, demon, cried the menu. Menu, demon, pay your menu. Because me bought the Nakasano. Yakupon, why are the menu?
2: Mama,
1: my hands are
2: money.
1: I shouldn't What is this? What is this? What is this? What is this? What is this? What is this? What is this? What is this? What is this? What is this? What is this? What is this? What is this? What is this? What is this? What is this? What is this? What is this? What is this? What is this? What is this? What is this? What is this? What is this? What is this? What is this? What is this? What is this? What is this? What is this? What is this? What is this? What is this? What is this? What is this? What is this? What is this? What is this? What is this? What is this? What is yet again, I see that. Man of Aduma, and you know that we will go back to the end of the South Chile. And they may say, look at that. Obesus, judging money, sir.
2: Ghana for you.
1: Have you? I thought would. If you want to go to
3: the chair, for you now. I've been in this one, I swear to you for you
1: now. Sure.
3: I was young for a year and a year that I can see a say 28 be no or see 1 year or noon ya me or num the team posso a flow. Sing ya me frewa. Oh, I want to so would the muse or waffa. Nessan ya me waffa nippempo, papa. Say, President, and I said, Papa was upon us at the phobi cry you are two fierce bra. Shani J. I will put the back. The way the Yakan was a muse, Yam Papa no boss and go for dinner. The old boss soon as I know, or see Yabakan say any. Say, oh, Yankupon, a way yen afar. A bush of war, Yawinamibia, or Kanya. Some crowd was his own from your wing nante wa ofa mo ho a ye nsuro papa o ha obeba amanu beba na o keke nsem bi na ye cars papa nyame ti ase o nyame o ti ase ye woni da so se akada kumpo na ye wu a 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namely to boss here then, a frono, or someone you want to two young couples to 20 Nagasa. I did not deep homo, Nede, a real me, 1 year, or no yamina, the team posa, a fromo, yammy frewa, and quite your homo, or frewa, ye dear homo. There was a four, woman for your home to sign yammy sweat at if war, yamino on you shall be better da, or say, or waffa, no why not obey ye, be ye. And I to me, bay, say, Yamu or far, ye be a meeting, eh, made understand me that me mum by boo. Mr. Radim Obi, ye woman didn't walk camp, wa, my grand, and just my no matter. I got a little so because on your day, oh, ya fa.
2: Bible study Sunday. Christosum, and I make us say Christosum, I went to a GD. Tis a day I can say, Yammy Bay and Yammy Bay, a GD, and Rana David, and I David in you, and tell someone to send your poor lake, I say, now fee. So now coupon way afa, and run up on a castle, and to offer Bible now or catch us and our fee, your best way no more there. Sir, a radi on your coupon, my fee. Why impon an imbediency? 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
2: Odi wo.
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0: Sa.
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2: Yes.
1: Well, we tell me Shell Hunting. Missy, I'm going to say, Oko, Uba, Kuba, and just a no one. Baby, I saw on Showa. Show home,
2: show home.
1: Now you're going to be a show for.
0: Yes. But show.
1: Yamina Shinipa,
0: I'm telling
1: you. Yamina Kennipa Kuma. Miniaba, Kakuma to him.
2: I didn't
1: want to say on Yakola, how did you want ye? With a bra, sister, I said, well, Jania, Mania, and Cock. Oh, what will be your so in this cat now? Manenko. No ba kwasa ba biu se nyame wo ya fan eh se nyame sa enwumi wo ho eh
3: who what you
1: see o si o wo ya fa ba
2: o e ho yim bo afo
1: o me kai kai
2: papa en jase bi wo ha wo asem bi wo kan en jase bi wo o si ade yina no papa e en jase that means boni mu
1: papa
2: mu Or how mo, a mania mo, a woman, a mo, a hunchy mo,
1: Nina,
2: Nina,
1: Nina, Bible, and the best of the call, Nina, Nina, Nina, Nina,
2: Nina,
1: Nina, Nina, Nina, Nina, Nina, Nina, Nina, Nina, Nina, Nina, Nina, Nina, Nina, Nina, Nina, Nina, Nina, Nina, Nina, Nina, Nina, Nina, Nina,
2: Nina,
1: Nina, Nina, Nina, Nina, Nina, Nina, Nina, Nina, Nina, Nina, Nina, Nina, Nina, Nina,
2: Nina,
1: Nina, Nina, Nina, Nina,
4: Nina, Nina, Nina,
1: Shila, me see, baby, and many year do ya. 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
2: Yamias,
1: be your wife. 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One year, you know, yow. 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I am my, you are, you fire new year. But I've been show where. Bon say bon samta de bia nema wunni no no kai kai o na wa ma o ra ho akwa no wonye wu nema wunni no eh an no kai kai o sa na ma o ra ho say me de bia de bi de mi ni bi o bi me ni de me bi me ni de sa na me ko no sa na da bi o nko no sa bia da bi o da bi da bi
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1: wo yi won ato ho
0: se won se ne ba ni suban so
1: awurade yesu yenko
0: na wa ye nuanu mpi mu abaka
1: bo yenko
0: Na wona o yi won to
1: Na wona o yi won to won
0: Wa frɛ won so
1: Wa frɛ won so
0: Na wo frɛ na wona
1: o Na wo frɛ won so
0: Wa
1: bu won bi won so
0: Na wona o bu won bi
1: Na wo bu won bi won so
0: Wa hye won anu
1: Wa hye won anu
0: Na sa na tie de a Eh afɛ ye be kan ga enu mu
1: de Sa ko ba bru bi o ka bi o Wo ye nya bi asɛ
2: 30
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0: Na wona o hun won tie ye no
1: Na wona o hun won no tie tu wa se wo hun won da da Wo hun won da da Eh, onga wo hun won no.
0: Wona wo hun won si ye no.
1: Eh, wo hun won won si dada.
0: Wo yi won ato won.
1: Wo yi won ato ho.
0: Na won.
1: Ya, na me yi won ato ba bi o. Wo yi ye ato ba bi. Wo de ba mo bi ato ye so.
2: Yes.
1: Enje, mo ta se du benya ba en kan wo.
2: En kan wo da.
1: Eh? Tell me a pressure into me cause of size. Were you here to war? Oh no, you mean who won? Were you what to war? Yeah, I got Bible.
0: Now, one of whom won't see you.
1: Now, one of them you will see.
0: Were you one out to war?
1: Were you what to war?
0: Someone send a banner to Banso.
1: Send a best say yes.
0: Now, why you know young people more bakai?
1: And young people more bakai.
0: Now, one of you want to
1: war? Now, one you want to war?
0: Friend ones.
1: What friend ones?
0: Now, one of friend ones.
1: Now, one friend ones.
0: Boom on bim.
1: Boom on bim.
0: Now, one of boom.
1: Yeah, you know, you have been called and justified. Can you hear my God?
4: Come on, your friend.
1: Yeah, boom on bim.
0: Well, boom on bim.
1: I'm going to go to the house. I don't just have a sack of show the film. Twanamon, Cohenim, and the American Fire Hono, a big boom. Come on, Yakubon, yeah, the mere you are to what?

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And the ibuko ujano acrosso, acrosso. Across the just maybe a whole year and then one they be an across the yard. They are across the boy in the uncle boy, a Europe, and the uncle boy, Kakana. Across the way, across the yard, across international woman. But my name was my yam and say, across you, maybe that's across the almost across another one in the day. That's across you. I was in different prison called across. And the way on this arm. But on the serious one, me, you know, you're going to chill in there. You're going to feed that home. Would you have done a coffee and the way there? Oh, yeah, you.

Oh, yes. Now we're in fear.

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2: Mimano, be the same make a quadrum daqua. Be the same papa innocent. Be the same Yosika. Be the same Dixon. You mean you are not you. Now you call papa, are you doctor for this upon fee? Do it because of Renema.
3: Maybe
2: not what bridge, but baby didn't you buy. Okay, I'm training young obey. But remember me now, ye be bibi, and I say, I son in the men you ask me, men you like me. W, remember me, bro. And then you know, Queen, so. Well, now, no more ye be, when you got some money, Munan Colana Damoyam, and I ain't credited to Moyam, you have found one.
3: My son's
2: signing, and then you know, and Colana Bemo. When I'm mom, no fool, mom, we be beyond that, and
4: don't we, for us in Brahman.
2: But in three of you are, they are young, young, country, and mother say, but Paramus and ye. Because three of you are, may mammy money scan now, may money any damn who.
3: Oh,
2: dear, no, dear, mamma, I mean, no, dear, come on. It's all of you, and the one young man, but I say, a over panel seven for Mawa, the young Colonel say, a mamma and Guana. We are Saturday, I'm telling me, my winter, no, I'm brewati.
5: Ah, oh, my Jimmy chop money at me. I be a mommy. For that, they do her.
2: I want your mom.
5: This is my window, push over the Mungo Chiano,
2: Daddy. Papa, I father's day is ever. Now, when you're my mom, and when you're my mom, they were Jimmy on my babatai. A jabatai, me and my And remember, only in Casaca, and then I'm going to be yes. And maybe be a batan you. Yes, sorry, I'm not seeing you. Maybe I'm not going to be so sorry.
5: I'm sorry.
2: And the fans are going to be in the door. Me and Gwen Dash is here. We were like those. Now the police are quite young, but they are born ambassador that day. Oh, Mubasa, but when they hear the dress and what they say, what do you fancy? I don't know where it's at. Am I? I don't see me once a day. I'm surprised you go here. Ciao, what is the Michelau? Then you have been in Fiacra. Bishop Dr. Uzu and Sankasa. Yeah, Papa Bakope. And to be a veteran car. Counselor. Tina Manyampa. I don't see what happened. Maybe my job in the amount. Maybe the Swan Asso. You know, Nuna Ball. The Mayako. Shall we be a woman with the birthday? I'm on chair. I mean, Stamba Papa. Get that massive papa. Get that massive, that massive, that massive. Isaac, before you call, you map Bishop now.

0: Yefrɛ me Salamat Muhammad. 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
1: Me da me ma me akodonsa kusua nyame cha ase awo wa plako. Misha ketwa no start so tie wo. Na ye so ya homa che a the first thing of best of the battle. Em se na wo joy o se dey. O de battle wo no we bie ni ho ho nti ye betie sa afese na me dwom sa. Me ma me papa we tie sa. Na first nsuna mi suru no. It was then I gather courage to be said, oh, one and the with your radio station back of an eye. Also, for who's answer our homes here. The teacher, I mean, she has a meet ye, what some it you preaching, more bompire, because you're so much in the moon bompire the same thing. Did you want a medibini, a mucus screening or mammy radio, or the fat one on the sea? If you don't buy and no new frequency now, say. What is our radio for some catching point? And see, me, you should station with your number, but see me, you may search it. But me, I'm sure I'm watching, Daddy. No, my searches are me. Why else? I did you know who was the Sasha the next day? It's in less than a pressure, I never am too. I'm not sure that I'm in search it. And I'm the 37th. You know who say I do my 106.3 for so many years. The story of my station means change. Fiti ya humache, wana ya boso wia, medibetu wana, memite wana, medibetu weti ye twichi mbia, ni osofu vio webi bia, yesu ya pa, ni obisa mi se, ni uti osofu usu ansa mi se, hai, usu se ya nuwa kane 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Miss many are my womb, may. Men who say men and may, they be our doom family, and it's a minimum relationship. And then church, I obey you, and now I saw you. Almost on Colonel's son, I'm said that I remember that the wizard is stuck in you. Men are surely, yeah, obviously. Now found to a poor mamma, because I'm back with me. I park or says stays ever got to station because they are two way in change. Me, mammy, introduce you, a bam, a bra boom, and

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0: some catching one. 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I did you mean who was the Sasha the next day? 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You don't say I do my 106.3 for so many years. They saw how much I am station me change. 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Who said, men and may, they be our do my family, and then, and it's a ma, minimum relationship. And then, church, I obey you, and now, Cassa or Sue. Almost on Colonel's as I am said that I remember that you were so I stuck in you. Minna Shelley, I was now found to open one because I'm back with me. I park was assisted ever got to station because they are two in change. Me, mammy, introduce you about my bra boom. And bet you will preach him. A baby, yeah, on my mother Ben Christo.
1: To talk about Jesus throughout the Bible. In Genesis, Jesus Christ is the breath of life. In Exodus, he is the Passover lamb. In Leviticus, he is our high priest. In Numbers, he is a pillar of cloud by day and a pillar of fire by night. In Deuteronomy, he is a prophet like unto Moses. In Joshua, he is the captain of our

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In Hosea, he's a faithful husband forever married to the backsliders. In Joel, he's the baptizer of Holy Ghost and fire. In Amos, he's our burden bearer. In Obadiah, he is mighty to save. In Jonah, he's our great firm missionary. In Micah, he's the messenger of beautiful feet. In Nahum, he's our strength and shield. In Habakkuk, he is God evangelist crying, revive thy ways in the midst of the years. In Zephaniah, he's our savior. In Haggai, he's the restorer of God's lost heritage. In Zechariah, he's the front and open up to the house of David for our sins and uncleanness. In Malachi, he's the stone of righteousness rising with healing in his wings. Now in Matthew, Jesus Christ is the King of the Jews. In Mark, he is our servant. In Luke, he is the Son of Man, feeling what we feel. In John, he is the Son of God. In Acts, he is the Savior of the world. In 1 Corinthians, he is the rock, the father of his who above. In 2 Corinthians, he is the triumphant one given victory. In Galatians, he is your liberty to set you free. In Ephesians, he is the head of your church. In Philippians, he is your joy. In Colossians, he is your completeness. In 1 and 2 Thessalonians, he is your hope. In 1 Timothy, it's your faith. In 2 Timothy, it's your stability. In Titus, it's your truth. In Philemon, it's your benefactor. In Hebrews, it's your perfection. In James, it's the power behind your faith. In 1 Peter, it's your example. In 2 Peter, it's your purity. In 1 John, it's your life. In 2 John, it's your pardon. In 3 John, it's your motivation. In Jude, it's the foundation of your faith. And in Revelation, it's our soon coming King. He's the first and last, the beginning and the end, the keeper of creation and the creator of all. None can be compared unto his name. He is my Lord, the Lord and our soon coming King. He's the architect of the universe and the manager of it all. He always was, he always is, and he always will be. Unmoved, unchanged, undefeated, uncomparable. This is my Lord. His bills that brought us healing. He was pierced in his pain. He was persecuted and brought freedom. He was dead and brought life. He is risen and brings power. He reigns and brings peace. Because Herod couldn't kill him. The Pharisees couldn't confuse him. The Sadducees couldn't silence him. And the people couldn't understand him. Yes, he is alive and he reigns forever. He is the Almighty God, the I am that I am, the Mighty One, the Self-Sufficient One, the Omniscient, the Omnipotent, and the Omnipresent. Holy, righteous, mighty, the only wise God. His ways are right and his word is eternal. And you know what? That name Jesus, he is my savior, he is my redeemer, he is my benefactor, he is my protector, he is my peace, he is my joy, he is my comforter, he is my supplier, and a

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Onyame enhyira wo. Baby, I will be a no pay if you are no pay on your media chain from Monday. Ebe pemone uni ya sum on your me on shrau pa se woman who quine na uni ya sum ewo atom ahinwa no enim on your coupon on shrau pa pa pa. Ano pay is sunny se ye won pay bumara na asema me can edi kai at shrau no. Me catch real ewo Deuteronomy and woman no Deuteronomy chapter 31 the verse number 8 no and na me de e kasa atre wo we can di ebu or say it is the Lord who goes before you, he will be with you, he will not leave you nor forsake you, do not fear or be dismayed. 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
0: 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Sounds so and a happy birthday, Enko Ma Ura Jones, a J. Ura Jones, a J, a men's fellowship president, ah, a war. 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
0: 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Yes, we yere ho te say on so fozi bibi abey fine. Bibi be na be. Bibi aye fine dada. Bibi aye fine. O ko be bi de busa se o yere ho te say o so to make say me yere no hoye pa. Na ga se bibi abey fine say. I will see a drum. I hear when any money war and pay young some brana young some. But more than a brana, yen yen, I young some. A war, a drum. I hear one no enim. I no pay, but more than a shia ye war, a drum. I hear one enim. Now watch ye, ya bomb pie ye jina, yen yen yame as some so. Our Genesis chapter 30. Eddie, a bought empire. Now I no pay and so ye betwa empire bonoso. 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

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And penning for. Your mum penny. And then penning for. Yes, sir, Raddy, I'm more dense strong. Yes, sir, Raddy, say, on travel machine. Yes, sir, where this decision be a omu makey. A Raddy moa. Na any near be boating memo for. Be one not. Begin to lift up your prayer in the name of our Lord Jesus. And ready a one pie. It's answer what can't say and said. On my beer, your bets in a muyan shusha or mine ye de. And uti, I'm not pay ye a one pie as row or him. On mine ye de, yam penny for. Yes, row, sir, for my day, a ready for our second one. To media be our aid, decision be our own making. Near Omo ye emma or man, a ready. Yes, so I want to drink from Ghana. Yes, so my Ghana tea, I want to drink from Ghana tea, I want to drink from Ghana tea, I want to drink from Ghana tea, I want to drink from Ghana tea, I want to drink from Ghana tea, I want to drink from Ghana tea, I want to drink from Ghana tea, I want to drink from Ghana tea, I want to drink from Ghana tea, I want to drink from Ghana tea, I want to drink from Ghana tea, I want to drink from Ghana tea, I want to drink from Ghana tea, I want to drink from Ghana tea, I want to drink from Ghana tea, I want to drink from Ghana tea, I want to drink from Ghana tea, I want to drink from Ghana tea, I want to drink from Ghana tea, I want to drink from Ghana tea, I want to drink from Ghana tea, I want to drink from Ghana tea, I want to drink from Ghana tea, I want to drink from Ghana tea, I want to drink from Ghana tea, I want to drink from Ghana tea, I want to drink from Ghana tea, I want to dr
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0: 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Hallelujah.
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0: 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And untina in every stage of life. 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The right to say yes or no. 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
0: 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Yesu ye di be jane bone ho. Ye di be jane bone ho. 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Wo ho ade a eye bone you stay away. And any pen to be in train and home free bonnet, and near monkey and kitty, a senior me quine, and near monkey and kitty, and my and pie bone co, and near my yaya ya di guia hoofy. Sexual sin is killing the church. Because when you so could read your way, you back as any pastor in the fire, and all the choir, what you know it's now. Oh, praise him. Oh, hallelujah. May the Lord help us.
1: Amen.
0: And rather on why, eh? 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
2: Ma. 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
0: Yes.
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2: Play it minkas derby. 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We nye me nye. Me nye. You need to. I'm saying I'm fan to TNSA. But as I say, you try. Now you to me can no to sin. No to certain things. Eddie Ember call how any amani.
3: Richard, for 1 minute, on so far, back a crack come home.
4: Ma'am, media mechanic, sir, Osher, verse 5 and verse 6, na. I say, Potiphar, the BBA, share, Joseph, on the now, no, master, say, who are you, mum? Now, you hand you over. I'm going to say, a human in our shasso. Fidiani in our na. Osher, so. Who are 2 minutes away, BBA? Na question is se opportunity ni ba on some se wo to me se wo yes anya ma no a then na o dis sa opportunity no
3: me pa cho jina o de ne yire so she ni sa na
4: o de fie ni she ni sa
3: no o de ne yire she ni
4: sa na it was a trap
3: okay
4: anything we trim no oh e fie no me dia she won sa na sa wo no master ni ne yire ti na o se me di fie na she won sa no wo ba dwin se anya o de ne yire so aka Nemo, no, lay a trap. Anything our barn was also in room, maybe no one was back as any. A bamway, Nemoya Macono, and ya bay ya young quarter. To honor also, we share Joseph our back was same one, free. Nancy Briar torn or had doma, and one or so, Yamich Chajeno, or no more be pie, but if never sink you couldn't cry. But Yamia Domenti, a genuine womb, and yes, yam torn. Your torn, we are no wabepier, Potiphar will be our dimu if he has had your shower. Now, when your queen has said, Wait, my yan you be a new woman or kind yammy be on any num. No, or di edit to moose set or catch and was an onion home bonnet. Maybe Eddie Ame and Obey me can say, Sir, Unya, sir, to me, no, as I said. 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
3: afia ade a futsu na ade ma bebru bia wo tie ye so ye ba so ye bema the next 1 minute
5: mummy awo she so
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0: 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In the name of our Lord Jesus, we come against them. 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I was a quadru. I thought that would be our baby. I went into one person who quadru. I was a woman by this time. 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I was saying, Kawariano by this time. I success. 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Your country ready. 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Ani mugwa say we return it to sender. And ku go we return it to sender. To me bia ne wudi apre apre. 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Ewa yesu din.
1: Amen. And what in biara any idea come. Sumi biara any idea prapre.
0: Jesus.
1: And now open in your mamre we.
0: Amen.
1: Ewa yesu Christo dimo. 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Bebia yete. 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To me be odin any si yensua. Ofes of prayer se. Afi mu di yendu amusum.
0: Yendu amusum.
1: Wasi amradi uwa yena bunsa mabaura majapa diemi. Seyana wase.
0: Yes.
1: Ene ya pompa yesi bunsa mpa.
0: Yesi bunsa mpa.
1: Jesus.
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5: Next up to me, yeah, the yes to more than you find a so, yes, you find a so, yes, you find a so, yes, you didn't soon could him. Our Christo, yes, to
0: say,
6: also, I bomb Paja and Mabu.
0: Oh, yeah, boy,
6: and my
0: I was just so to me,
6: I was just so good.
0: Jesus,
6: say, I was so
0: cardi, but don't
6: say, so maybe about 3 and 3 and what I am already a number for your trainers.
0: Yes,
6: so I ready, Mabu.
0: Don't make us any Joseph, a cobble, yeah, now why ye, not in Mizum Pony, a poor shrub, or the say, could do her, say ye, dear, and bra, amen, sound couldn't, dear, and bra, amen, oh, yes, you did, and ready, yes, no, and bring one in Cocrawa, yeah, mammy, no, young papa, no, one who me, Jim. 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
0: 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Yamisra obi biara. I will say, I assume now watching. Me who I will say, I for money assume. More truck. Yamisra obi biara. More mobile TikTok. No, so me who a crapping brother. Tinalena catering services. Me who nana a child. Me who I will say, for be brave. We are free. 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We are free. 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Me who also. 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
0: will be. 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Richard.
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0: Hey, oh, him, Esther. Okay. 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Mephia.
3: Yeah, Betty Yamidom.
0: Yes, Efia and Crawford do number one meho. Now, more Mosheyan, Sammy Jamachi, Ataria Shen, Sammy no Nimu Ababaway, or no pam, and men mammy no more hanging and near messes as a yen. Ababaway in the pamo. If you have a number, not to Janum Yami free. 0249 0244 0464 55 55 0249 0464 55 55 0249 0464 55 0249 0464 55 0249 0464 55 0249 0464 55 0249 0464 55 0249 0464 55 0249 0464 55 0249 0464 55 0249 0464 55 0249 0464 55 0249 0464 55 0249 0464 55 0249 0464 55 0249 0464 55 0249 0464 55 0249 0464 55 0249 0464 55 0249 0464 55 0249 0464 55 0249 0464 55 0249 0464 55 0249 0464 55 0249 0464 55 0249 0464 55 0249 0464 55 0249 0464 55 0249 0464 55 0249 0464 55 0249 0464 55 0249 0464 55 0249 0464 55 0249 0464 55 0249 0464 55 0249 0464 55 0249 0464 55 0249 0464 55 0249 0464 55 0249 0464 55 0249 0464 55 0249 0464 55 0249 0464 55 0249 0464 55 0249 0464 55 0249 0464 55 0249 0464 55 0 Shramo, ah, Mobaha, Nami in Shramo, Mema Obibia, happy and blessed weekend. 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

0: and now you are defending power transformer. I can send away a substation. 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In the person in SEO, it's a load no air cost to us and me. In fact, business is air cost so in Judy Fosso and factories. I hold where about near the transformer can say, baby, celebrate to me, meet the man now as anti. My name is Ubia, localized fault to say low voltage now. The 2 months are no one.
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1: 32.2% of workers are able to make some savings at the end of a less disruptive month. The rest, however they try, they are unable to save. And you see that it breeds some level of extortion, corruption. Everybody is trying to survive because if you leave it to the salary alone, you simply would have nothing to do.
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1: 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That disparity for me is too wide. Yes, the space is for the private sector, but they say government is the one responsible for giving the enabling environment for the private sector to thrive. If the private sector workers are also government or Ghanaian workers, then you must find a way of closing the gap.
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0: 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And this a man you can't tune a ma one more a woman or more HS we are said you have put up and finish 77 previous and this one a boom be any same and young nine in sir and this impinting qua one of 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pass or quack a Obeba jise anajida shumu, obeba nendu kuru tunkromo, chasu entiyanu webi ya niyama no, ahumati kuhuwa kukwabwa ya nuwa sati yesi, wengi na chinga kaa kana NDC ya manyokwe be PMU wa 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how we move to a shom swatche. So a man can say, one your bedroom, Bino, sir, when I'm swami about your best yard, so now can say you. And was that could be just who I say one mono, who was one my Dizano, and Madebiara Edda, Nomusun Timin Tase, and Masabriano, and Conco, and into a Mocasomutimo, and to your sense, I'm Joff was Jemu, and I hear women's ranking, one of 2 months out of friends, I'm Joff from Domusam Egu on Menim. Na a young woman organizer, and war a year swami. About to impress you, I should mend this among you, Kono AM, Asmahu Bello, Adodana Venice, Empress, and not next time to us, you in ye.
1: Yeah, Juma Anopa, Area, and you may have the place to answer. Yet, I'll be here, Nepa John Damani Mama, Ebay President, Emma, a peace, you know, Ebay MC Raya, Yepe, Emma, say soft loan, Squire Juma, was the maintain became Raya, me fee or Pia. I'm Mrs. Swami Queen Swayze. The one I am mobile. A man of appointment of mana. Muya to mana. Mumaya to mana. Nayan Shia. A time will come. Whereby Swami Queen Swayze. Who can say Ezua? No be a journey. Yen Chester. Time was Emanoma. Your party paying for. Ye pa John Dramani Mahama, ye vice president, ye sema mufa mwanai bako embassy swame. 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
0: And ya uti ye wano ene ye women's organizer, Ede Emma, and this yaman yukunu program ewa swame. 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Na enweti,

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1: So for now, as a car, it has a well seized car. Now, one to two near Master Division and to a panel, and over the home. It was off beyond a young pine tear accident and a car quiet and a harmony contact. A baby will be the camp will be a poor. Tia compaia accident bishino. Media foot to America and send me a sofa to be soon. When you go to see you quite what to see the pound for so several and adding antiso, set car now the air faso, and your missus you quite a two windy panace, obey CC, and it one genie out of the best city, a war yes, so go to me a papa so view. It can't go in Jade, you need a new fusil set, a year, a bay fubina, a year, name.
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1: Be very careful what you do when you are offended and when you are hurt. Because whenever you are hurt and offended, you become a weapon in the hands of the enemy. And in order to justify your pain and your hurt, you will take decisions, do things that later on will have serious consequences on you. And it takes years. And I've seen people in this church offended and hurt, and they left. They went places, they said all kinds of things about me. I hear, I don't see anything, I just ignore it. Because I know it is not them. And after many years, they come to themselves, but they have to reap the consequence. They have to face the consequence of what they did because they were hurt and offended. When the enemy wants to destroy you, the first thing he does is to get you offended and get you out of church. And it's just a matter of time, he'll get you. Go to Luke 22:31. Give me Luke 22:31, and then we'll come to

0: to Luke 22, 31. Give me Luke 22, 31, and then we'll come to Ephesians 6.
1: Mm-hmm. And the Lord said, Simon, Simon, behold, Satan has desired to have you, that he might sift you as wheat.
0: You see? So this was Satan's plan. He had a plan. He had a plan for Peter. He had a plan to destroy Peter. And he went to Jesus. And he asked for Peter. And said, Jesus, I want Peter. And Jesus said to Peter, Satan came and asked for you. But I prayed for you. It means that when it comes to the enemy's desires and plan for our lives as believers, Jesus said, the only thing that stops it and blocks the enemy is prayer. And Jesus said, I pray for you that when you are converted, you will strengthen your brethren. Turn to somebody and say, the devil has asked for you. The devil has asked for you. Yeah. I don't like your energy. I don't like your... Tell somebody the devil has asked for you. He has asked for you. Tell somebody the devil wants you. He wants you. He wants your testimony. Yeah. He cannot have your testimony until he gets you offended. Absalom was offended for 4 years. And David wouldn't touch the issue for 4 years. And as a result of that offense, if you check the events in the life of Absalom, it was very sad. And he ended up dying prematurely. And David, his father, who did all the mistakes and the errors, lived. And Absalom died prematurely. Ahithophel died prematurely because he didn't know how to handle offense. If you don't master that thing called offense, if you don't know how to deal with offense, you can die prematurely. And I've seen a lot of people shutting their lives because they didn't know how to deal with offense. I made up my mind long time ago not to be hurt and not to be offended. Why?
2: I love my work, gala. Messi galam say no way. Se me da galam say juma. This am a two kwan. Akwam leta ho kwam kwam de savu bekom de kodo beko. Ana se me da juma we agi se mati masa 200 years. Any am nya message 200 years dia me da juma no. Here. Ye titi krampo ya de kuntin sire ba ye galam say. Gala. I love my work, gala.
3: Those who for the greed of money for themselves and their families are destroying our water body, may God kill all of them. The people are committing genocide, poisoning our waters, and we are looking on and playing politics around it. It's evil, it's barbaric. The people who manage our water say that, look, now there are children, they found mercury, cyanide and things in their blood, causing cancers and limbs. You will see the water is very clear, but when you take it to the laboratories, you see chemicals. That was what they said on TV. The woman said that the fact that our water is clear and you are drinking it does not guarantee that the water is chemical and cyanide free. Some of the politicians, some of the opinion leaders, some of the chiefs are involved in the pollution of our waters. And God don't punish them. God don't punish them for destroying our water bodies. How can you compare a few hundreds and thousands of people and the activities in killing 33 million people? Foreigners have entered and they are mining on our waters. And we are looking on. What kind of a people? Malawi? Can you go to China and go and do galamse in China? Can you go? Which country can you go to and go and do galamse there? It shows the weakness of our system, that foreigners will come into our country, go into our forest reserve, and then our water that are clean, and they will mine in the water and pollute the water, and we are looking on playing politics with it. Any politician, any chief, anybody in our water bodies and polluting because of the money for their pocket, and our systems are being poisoned. May God kill them first. And we have the army, we have the military, and we can't enter the forest and arrest these people and stop all forms of galamsey. We can't do it. It means that we ourselves, we are inside and we have interest and we are lining our pockets. And anybody here who is in galamsey, get ready to die first. Our waters have become Milo. Milo is mass murder. This is stupidity and nonsensical. And when I see Chinese people carrying guns and they have guarded off the area of the galamsey, and they are now threatening our citizenry from not coming to stop them. And you see our military men. These military men are also there, and they have also expressed interest. So this government must not fail the Ghanaians people. This government, because the previous government, they toy with our river bodies and they are fast. This new government, they should rise up and do the work. They should deport all foreigners, Chinese, whatever, all those who are polluted. They should deport, they should arrest them, deport them. The word I hate cry in my life is that your friend is saying galam said yeah, and you best stop here, and you best stop. Am I in galam say? How do I stop galamsey? Am I in the army? It means that the people who can stop it, the military, the police, they should do their work. I'm a pastor, I'm preaching. The best I can do is what I am saying, that this is mass murder, it is genocide, it is killing our children, and it must be stopped, and it must be stopped now.
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5: Oh, Ernest, oh, yeah, dear.
6: Oh, Radia to me.
5: Madam, I you.
6: No, Crane, the Boma Basso, the present penny for you, she be pan, your Boma Basso. Nam and ten cheap, Muslim say, I don't have a morning shoe. That's what I said, Nam and ten cheap, Papa.
7: But
6: for some time, I'll be sure you are moving me a bay. Hey, no, Crane, me, me, me, me, me, me, me, me, me, me, me, me, me, me, me, me, me, me, me, me, me, me, me, me, me, me, me, me, me, me, me, me, me, me, me, me, me, me, me, me, me, me, me, me, me, me, 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
0: 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If you send ye to me, banner say, and she no try. Will be a honour one card and pie bonny said there be sure no mentor, baby or tien ye. Eti debi as ye two for near catcher, I will say. Se woo see dia, baby, I was so see no way. Se woo see so now, but what dano so and chance say ya, what they what dano so. I was say ye DBS roofing sheeter. Near must say ya situation, say ya season, say ya, and a year catcher will say quality here, quality in here. Etia Busia no pay, baby, I won't sue not turn us a wood dear no a year fast, damn ya. Also, a wood dear no chess, say, quaint crab, if I swear free fee, none no pay you a quid, you man said, dear. And you know what to move with is a fin and sure no chassis. A fin and sure no a dear more day a chassis. 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
1: 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the friend fever, no cytokines, no pyrogens, maybe break, but quite adrenal, aquaco, or ta adrenal temperature regulation, no, into bones on why a ship be brain, and so now a war a deal, a science, a bit cultural, because UBMR, a costro, your friend body, basal metabolic rate, no, not just say, how are your body, no, it break it down, and your mother do all when you pay the animal, a young 10 times or so, into your basa, your body, no, so here more. Energy and the cause of that energy, you know, it may my akuma a born temtem, it may my oppressor, a costume, it may my empocrano, joint, any muscles, you know, in your pain, in your pain, so your febby be fibromyalgia, and I said myalgia, not just our muscles, no, in your pain, in pembe brain, no, not a chemical mediator, a prostaglandin, no, and sensitize your nerves, no. Of the muscles, no, now my feel that pain. And also, so boy, and kaya, am I two an amount, a cautious shame with animal, who baby as my tunnel war, need to one amount. Now, see, you boy, and you go so soa, and what complications be it to me the brain. It be me say, you will be a friend with somnolence. Somnolence, which is excessive sleepiness. It will be a while when you need to come more crab and say, and your time, so or that, but on what to our now or tongue, now or that, be brave. And your idea see once, twice, by idea, talk also be brave. The energy level, no, I conform, the hormone, a boa, a ma, a control sleep, no, assistant, hormone, a boa, a ma, you need to tell us also assistant because of inflammation. It made the effect of hypothalamic brain network alteration. Fachemia. Okay, but the air thing is how are the production of hormones in the air can you know, as a son, and until a basa or body no go through a lot of discomfort. Now, a basa it me a same mojano, and until your BBA, your friend with the pathological features of acute or chronic inflammation. Say, okay, hospital. Now, who's our science wing in our upper hospital? Doctors were some indicators, beer, a dani di mayo. Na your fat umojanic a crown, your test beer. You'll be a friend ESR, electrolyte sedimentary rate. Explain how our umojan is done, tem. If I show your person, you're more than a bed done, tem more than normal. It's an say, mojakita in the animal who are there, a carry oxygen, a carry nutrient. I carry minerals, edeko adrenimu, edeko ntinimu, edeko kidneyimu, edeko liverimu, edeko yefunimu, edeko nipedia kwa nina, ma omusu minyo ma huwa din, ewe di aninimu edi. 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

0: 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your account when you now form the brie, the patcho, myself. So moja so co form the brie, chess organs, a hood work, a CNB, so empty me, maybe an NDA. Moja no so co form the brie, chess, a command also so or say, a boy excessively to pump more blood, it may increase chances of stroke, it may increase chances of hemiplegia, it may increase chances of constipation, it may increase chances of diplopia, vision will be very, very poor. It may increase chances of a man who can cut a dorsal because if you are dorsal, when you the animal, homogeneous opioid, a whole draw, any histamine, and what's all my own, you liver, a boa, you know, you know, my kidney, my kidney, the barbo, and you know, or much money to the animal.
1: Now, dog, my memory, Mukakran, yeah, who can the nature say? 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
0: 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se but more they are now you're very careful what the audio call when you put you on because you are what you eat. A beam say, oh yes, I swear my checkup ML system minimum, but more than I check up at least once or twice in a year. Now you know system no a beam Kenya will be a born because you can go my bre born zoom lion functioner or they should share cholesterol fin or they should share a more fin or they should share a fibia a bunny pay the animal. It's answers I inflammation eating home come in an fuck me in Africa if you are bunny pay the animal. This a brebuo no one who ordained a bit in ye is half in no spleen no one who ordained a bit in yabua brebuo ni is half in no women in our one who ordained a babua kidney no which ne is half in idea and near was see a Kenya organo ye Kenya almost so dear near your liver tone. See for see a draw and was where dear beja so a big Kenya or brebuo no ama immune cells ama a separatocyte no special cells a woman in a ye juma ye a ye if you win in a few mudia nearba nearbema mawansan kasi for see liver tone. A dominant TC for Silverton will be our Bacobia pharmacy be our Benny Biwaho. Mr. So, Saka Livoton, a better Boasia, how our Benomono, a Biome, a sans watcher with the Annie, also would the Dianny Quine, so would the Kai. Say, when you know, if we the Adini, the Aquani Pedium, the Cherechrewa, a Bois, Emma, if you know, Esoti, Emma Brabuano, so I'm more dear Cosmo to me, if feeling in my inflammation, Hong Kongono, a Finipedi, and my chronic condition, a year hepatitis, hypertension, a year diabetes, me chronic condition. I would win you so ever from cancer, a rising baby, you know, tumor rising in an epacho, a free inflammation. See a persia washing in Adia, you in Kenya, your bread born with Liberton, and into baby, I will be an Ben C for C liver specialist hospital, Cape Coast, you were Green Hill opposite Addison.

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1: 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Yes, so Brebo, a young quantity. National, so Nakenya, and with Livoton. Nakai say, your GM don't need your treatment plans needed. Tina Bribia Castle, once treated, forever treated. Media ba and okay, may that see the brain and coupon and cow one of
2: yes, so yeah, that's a papa doc. Ye can C4C. I wish you only say, ya gun uncle. I'm no ne so a can home. It's we a gun any now. I'm no ne now. We hear one more or mudo moon room bibia. Send your doc a canoe and say foreign number. No, so what dear to honor more. It's in 10 So my idea no in new ya doc. Ye da se, nyame ya do mwa. 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
3: say a bonga, say a bonga,
2: say
3: a bonga.
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3: I walk on you. Come, may I cry? Some make gaga, I go for shots, I go for singlet to me. Could you
2: mean? Nana, Nana, baby, I walk on
3: some media news or the girl or shoom.
2: Oshoom,
3: I was here too, sister. I want ya call the men on yasam ketwa.
2: Any end.
3: And I was a hampony.
2: Banessa, I know drew honour was all tall mujackets near. Who could you not shop for honour or mob born and half a washer?
3: I know they are bagana.
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1: Say a bonga, say a bonga,
0: say
1: a bonga.
0: I know a crocrome here and especially
1: I walk on the mule. Come, may I require? Some may call me gagam, I go for shots. I go for singing the singer to me. Could you
0: even an any baby? I walk on
1: some medium in his whole day or shoom.
0: Choya
1: was here too, sister. I was ya called the men on Yasam Ketwa.
0: And the
1: end was a hamponi.
0: A banister, no drew when I was all tall with jackets near. Who could jina shop for now? Mobob born enough, you wash. I see,
1: I know the abagana.
0: A yaga,
1: a money, my boy, and come.
0: Why we have a man, one of
1: whom?
0: Why we
1: are there, so I'll be converted. Oh, converted, no boy else, Rodo.
0: Oh, yes, our conversion, new year.
1: Tell mama shopping some call from pa. But I mean converti convertia. Me kantaman to menya bebre wo.
0: Wei,
1: me bag.
0: Nanka oso di kan ko kantamanto. And no dear, wouldn't him say Fred play ne dear di kan ko kantamanto yi me nu me.
1: Nanka won say oh baso bia be say na oh baden ade ba ba no den tika nanka me ko ya gaga kakra. 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

0: 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Yeah, well baby and be no war. And I saw cast a wo T S Mako Munkroke to any swa. Which him say nipano a kakra.
1: I say I yom baby a home cause I'm
0: no, I
1: can't. 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
1: 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We hope that's adi to be trap. But I'm opening for kanding.
0: What official statement be a free baby say, saying a course, saying a
1: so,
0: yeah,

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1: of course
0: because yet denya South Africa or Muni or Mose, yet the yam one free baby. It ya was say ye take it decisive, ye be say, saying na if he's abri qua yes, ye de yamo. Because a bibre moon presidents are who are matoton cra, and ye boa mona apata, and ye boa. Moka, you
1: want in China, want to try and be a call.
0: Moka apata, I am one apata, mokra. Ain't ye a was say, ye African Union, it could be or moka humbiano. I was sampling for taking decision beer, say sanctions be or where they. Be more moa e wo se bibi sa akoso because baby om keka ko no e se se ya se Ghana ni ba ko afimu enra ye kasa no na se Ghana ni ba ko nipa no po kasa nche se e betumi aye mo ba no no betumi aka se dia no e ye Ghana ni ba ko no no wo ho adanse eti ya anye careful la baby ade ne keka
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0: And ye election cry noa, and penny
1: for some way.
0: Sabra, papa, ya, Jacob Zuma, and Wonumin. 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Ain't you almost so no?
1: I told him to him.
0: Omo asɛ yɛ hyɛ fɔm yɛ tɛkyire bi saa ɛna election so a wo kan yɛ no so kan ho osuro yɛ bɛto aba

0: 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In the first half.
1: Then
0: second
1: half, you lead.
0: Say about 2-0.
1: No, no, no,
0: lead. So comfortable lead, no, no. He comfortable lead, you know. And now, yeah, for the better, kind of 2-2. And to hide him, when you penalty crowd bottle, you know. Radio to so much, oh, I'm not to move for you. Sana 17, they only 17, I'm not to move for you. And I think, well, I don't want you. Oh, Mususa.
1: I'll hear him when he's 17.
0: Oh, Mususa. Mususa. 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Oh, Mususa, virgin phone kwa. 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And I don't want to say that. So, virgin phone, no, you say, as a virgin, and you're near my rough, rough. I say, oh, damn. Mo amon ye virgin fu ni msene mo behave.
1: Bolo di en fa virgin ye hu ko na ko jina praman so na bo.
0: O se behavior na make.
1: Na ye ye de na ye fefe ye go.
0: Mm. Ba she too. O se Ghana so ye ko tournament ye slow starters. Ti ye slow this slow starters ye fe ni ye ko second match third match ni ye tiesi kon ni mu. Ti mo de mun si abotre man. Wa bi bia ba ye fine.
1: Se ye ye ko ye sa slow starting no World Cup ho no ma ye si mu ani ye bo.
0: O World Cup se o mu.
1: Are you ready bi atu mu ahu?
0: Kasanibi.
1: Oh,
0: but we are hoping for the best. Mm. Her second game on Sunday. Na fe ya hold ya back on ya dia dia. Like of South Africa for so young bebo. And
1: ya no ya da be.
0: Sunday.
1: Sunday in South Africa for no.
0: Na be ni.
1: Ya nsho mo poto. Ya nsho mo poto no mu hu se o mu ni hwe.
0: Ah.
1: Oh.
0: They better than Fahu and Fango for where I are Queen Toka, me and Queen Toka.
1: I know more or more yardy.
0: Oh, we are good. I'm on first game, boss in the gas. Yeah, I'm boss in the gas.
1: It's in the gas, so dear. Oh, my team knew more engineer.
0: Yeah. And I know bad, dear Pania, dear. Well, South Africa will be the last game. You're in Senegal, but one next game on Sunday. And on Wednesday, now for your South Africa. It's Nick and you may be doing it via your chest in the gas. Oh, nothing in South Africa could be.
1: Calculations.
0: Who sang would they say?
1: Calculations.
0: I don't require 4 points. No, no. Tell me South Africa near four. And you pay me.
1: In South Africa near four. It's Michel Money, a
0: better. And I trip with you, a trip draw, or cry.
1: And I have best. I
0: send it, only
1: say. And he say,
0: yes, I
1: say, I'm
0: to set World Cup, you could. What's a Panama match near serious? The Shep Panama, we are. So near three England draw. Na Croatia so ya train draw
1: ya qualify ko.
0: Yes, I don't know why so yes strategic.
1: Nti more pay me.
0: I say pay me. Panama and dey book am ya son ehe. Ti Panama and dey e project 3 points boom. Na no ya secure. Ni ya pay 1 point afi Croatia and England ho.
1: Ti ma dey ko she Panama ni ne hia.
0: Oji dey
1: form. 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
0: Oji oji dey oji dey wo form.
1: Nti nura me make che unu ya say. Ni e me twen ya ye say mo dey mon fa nipa e ko no. Mon fa list na mra.
0: Oh baba. By close of today, I'm my next week because countries need be a name. You 55 man squad. Yeah, 55 now. I be come FIFA for near you. 35 and now 28. The aba. That's how many idea more court tournament proper. No. So, yeah, no, yeah, train kakra kudus. And some shisha. Ne kuto bi bongati no kuto bi no. Uti a wate ke ke wum. Uti ke ke wum. It's me. Say ti a bokakra. I go pray on court name in one financial because he might get well. Before the final squad.
1: There be a say de near Adiane Kekan Kono say Dino be or honor munamu de beshimu and mufan shim. Mon fan is shim if you say Adiano me near mehuno. Men who say nye board on kwani eko.
0: Oh your front runners or
1: ye ye wo mua or mobe and carrijini pana. Ye wo mua or moti bencha. If ze mehun listen eban ye be wo mua or modi or many mom so mo enkoye en tikudu si
0: yam.
1: Mon
0: fan what now? And when you are going to go
1: to the end, I'm some of our listeners. Naming to them one more, Modi or more, Cosan, ye bea,
0: so cacusin, you are
1: a morau, say ye pay a
0: cobo, the original Bonnie and Fanenco.
1: As some no know what
0: motivational speakers, dear baby, your crew, honey, and yet your
1: gun and one a chimno, ye motivational speakers, a bum. Or more,
0: chief drama,
1: yes, we achieve drama.
0: Yeah, now be boy,
1: yes, sure, was so now be goons.
0: Yeah, no, no, yeah, no, no,
1: who now be goons
0: to me,
1: your best sure cuckoo,
0: yeah, unto me,
1: and Tinina, no, cuckoo, so for Nina,
0: but
1: some of my,
0: with ye, yes, I say, Matmon, my name's on Betty Chino, dear. I said, I'm more refusing for any you. No, Nippa 150, Nippa 150, oh, yeah, my refusal 147. Oh.
1: 147.
0: Hey, supporters. Nipa 3 bedra si jama.
1: Ne so o ma mo 3.
0: 3 di jama. 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Amu kan che USA Ivonne se. Ye ko si jama o. Jama ye di pa dodo na che.
1: Omo ye ntu omo fu.
0: Sa ho.
1: Ye ntu omo fu.
0: Me kan e bia no mbo.
1: Amen che o ko embassy ho ani o che sa cubicle
0: no. Ya, on sere kora.
1: Ono na twumi ni nyina kita no.

0: Senegal in the last game against South Africa. If I say I'm back to football, but you ain't come my day three of the senior athletics championship across the University of Ghana Stadium. Ghana, your team and your medals bear me and Sabi dia. But what we are hoping for a 4x100 final. I only have power. I qualify for the final. But my day three, you have to acquire University of Ghana Stadium.
1: In Edema Senior African Athletics Championships, no, Egusu, Ekoso, Elegon Sports Stadium, Nano Ebnada, and Ajumede Nunina, Eshasia, Nani Wukwada, so, and Rayawada, and Ada Tosumi and Sam, Jumedino, 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
2: Oh, I feel great, excited.
0: I feel great, excited. And you may bomb about sorry. The next 6:30, 4x100, no so be see a quack we near the idea. And what's the manning? Okay, I can't sound on Yakuana 17, the animal, I mean, fun at 20 mra. We must have 19 numero in fear, do you know? See, we're on.
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0: But who's all tenor creature? Yeah, between the Momano. Aha, need the team to be a guy.
5: Oh, tenor creature when you mean when you net ye. When you net ye.
0: They are wearing
5: all the chromo and itty and quiet.
0: You ain't in any of
5: this. You look at cran and itty so touchy.
0: You aren't in any my son.
5: Then it's an name, tear. That's the real face.
0: Yes, it will. Well,
5: you are pa Bantia, no man of the match, dear. I was here
0: unitary.
5: Man of the match.
0: Yeah. Small boy. Small boy, yeah.
5: Don't mind the face.
0: Don't mind the face, no, yeah.
5: No, human one will open.
0: I'm going to name, no. Yeah. Now, necessary, but what's it? You want to get one whom you be pretty.
5: Won't you say, we're branding?
0: Branding.
5: Oh, my name is
0: Shana Pantai Pang to Zakwaisha. Pa pa pa pa pa pa pa pa pa pa pa pa pa pa pa pa pa pa pa pa pa pa pa pa pa pa pa pa pa pa pa pa pa pa pa pa pa pa pa pa pa pa pa pa pa pa pa pa pa pa pa pa pa pa pa pa pa pa pa pa pa pa pa pa pa pa pa pa pa pa pa pa pa pa pa pa pa pa pa pa pa pa pa pa pa pa pa pa pa pa pa pa pa pa pa pa pa pa pa pa pa pa pa pa pa pa pa pa pa pa pa pa pa pa pa pa pa pa pa pa pa pa pa pa pa pa pa pa pa pa pa pa pa pa pa pa pa pa pa pa pa pa pa pa pa pa pa pa pa pa pa pa pa pa pa pa pa pa pa pa pa pa pa pa pa pa pa pa pa pa pa pa pa pa pa pa pa pa pa pa pa pa pa pa pa pa pa pa pa pa pa p na kaye kama pa ni ade ade 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
0: 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Now, there are games that have checked over relegation and you're betting them. And there are games that I'm betting my winning league. So, but then, this weekend, me DM, and of course, pre-coronation.
5: Mm-hmm.
0: Coronation is how you like live here, but I'm the man. So I'm saying the league can come Wajeri, inti waya pre coronation, inti oko piemo. Oh, TNA Park. I want
5: to. Inti maso kuna
0: du. Okay, any about maso kuna du, bro.
5: Inti maso.
0: Great.
6: We are hosting right now. Ebua, I'm automatically you are part of the tournament already. So regardless of what happens in the Wafono, we the AFCON no host inti oka home. But having said that, Ghana any media yawa. Whether any host you are not saying host you are not. I have qualified already for AFCON. We still have to prove to Ghanaians that 29 trauma, a demo year and year, powerman, a mobile ball like Ghana for any soil. We need to try to demonstrate that. So, the Bayer, among for the senior GDO, under 20. Because at that level, no, talents, no, well, I'm a dozen. But I crack, I say, to train to boys, no, sir, being the best out of the lottery. Yeah, one. It was a good player, big and dropped. Yes, we do. But yeah, now all the time, you know, we are looking for the best for Ghana.
0: Right, and so Meno near the match of the two. But this weekend matches are Basso Magic 33 of 34. That's your boy. We are one more game near we hoho in a basic at the end. The Emma so say hoho for some more beam. I'm gonna say born no more. I didn't know.
5: Mm-hmm.
0: Ah, just a game before the game. Where you better took a kalika. You about half time. Better took a kalika. You point here took a kalika.
5: Kalika nani ya
0: deko? 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Ani brikum Chelsea na ebo. Ni na Sunday games at Diana and the Young Apostles Nation FC and the Visions. How much we relegation boom? How much ye ni beko hupa papa? Samates and the answer.

0: Nebo, Carol, and Sweat Draw Blacks. I saw relegation more, ha. And so, any become of our dreams, and it be any ghost, as be any ghost as Peligaji, the dreams, so any abrep a tough farbo, a better sense of match, and we win games, there also match 33 of the Ghanaian Premier League. It we once a man on our yet a ba a hormone. Now, on any. Are you ready at Toswana?
1: Are you ready at Toso? Also, how many years?
0: We are under 17. We were baby bear 16.
1: Oh.
0: And who knew me? Ni who knew me? Yes, I say.
1: Wait,
0: ah.
1: Adabraka.
0: Oh, Adabraka saying.
1: 17 years.
0: Now, my machine won't begin.
1: 17 years, so I'm pumping power.
0: Oh, okay. Apa mpa weti ni achu ya pampa mbena Fabra, mama mami misa kushu ya so wadususu SID wet ya kuya ya na 17
1: na wewe goalkeeper wangu
2: wa 17
0: eh small boy
2: de huna ase football age
0: eh muna mwe ni pandi mtime de eja ajisa
2: debi mama ni age abe 45
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0: 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But we know I'm fine, Mara Anko. Emma, I tell Junkuno, Junkuno. A whole dump in his name.
1: Where they are in Nipana?
2: Oh, bear 40 years. Say,
1: I'm
0: going to Angola for you, Angola for us, a woman. My South Africa for Momoma. Do you South Africa any mumma? A man in Egypt, where a mistake? Angola any mumma? Naturally, a mumma, dear.
1: Where are friends then?
0: Mumma didn't eat in our honor, eh? Guess on Dala.
1: Guess on Dala.
0: Aye.
1: Oso oye gana ni ano?
0: Oye Angola ni.
1: We don't team ya
2: so
1: gana.
2: So under 17 for no. Ano biya muko bom match no mo ba. Omoyire no mo mam team beshi mo airport.
0: Oh, muna mo sa ya omoyire no mo ma.
1: Oh, unti no mo team mo go no kwachiri no. If say say we also was 17 ya. Da ben na be drew 20. Ansa na wa ba national team akese no mu hono money we. Oh,
0: akwa natural. Obo naturally no, naturally no.
1: Say ona bu sesi ya. Why are you on the mount, Auntie Mary's
0: syrup, grime water? Syrup, I ain't. Tina, chena,
1: on. Emma, Auntie Mary's grime water. So what trim girl see a mark would
0: be? Yeah, I never quite forget. They say Emma's a woo's and horses. Oh, so about all body. I don't chase it when you. Oh, send a humble bum and tell like us in the new bedroom.
1: And tell about your seno, a carboy, your seno, and care the betcher. Nimum, what a hen a con.
0: Yes, I'm a nipple quantity.
1: Oh,
0: quantity.
2: Yes.
1: Wait, baby, I ne kon wa dru ni na pampa mu adru no.
0: Oh.
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1: e ho no na ye ye mede no ye wie
0: emo so no so loku ono
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0: e friend so loku
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0: ah yes I feel so much na e eli I feel much no Arsenal na PSG no at 4 p.m. te bebo be 6 ne e so loku from 6 to so loku ah, 30th birthday. I also saw a nice making band when be any hot. Oh, dear, I'm glad you're not so
1: good.
0: Maybe I bet, maybe I say, Boko.
1: In Ruania,

0: 27 days to the World Cup. 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
1: I can't deny you no son na 2026 FIFA World Cup no asha see. 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E na 2014 was a bar back no what also Emiensa. E na 2022 sunu wako du quarter finals. In Brant any bia woke kan weni e wa Netherlands a wopon womodia anyway. We are seeing na Ludwana any momu yepa Ajen Robin Wesley Schneider Robin Van Persie Womina and Brantini Bia Oko Netherland Mayini Mwa Wajin Wadin ye and now we are seeing na boru bonusono wajin wadin ye e womupa a brantia wabo World Cup Dudwana the Amomo Robin Van Persia 17 matches and our boys amomo. A fifth 2026 FIFA World Cup no so Netherlands ebet mia maya ebedi kruana esti one stresso na waya bakwa seme dika and kra oh we are seeing na boru bo I can see mo.
0: Me do be see that any ready if you fear that if you that must want to hear papi too much or channel pa 8 any area we can see about our dome FM so it's animal channels are there my but at 2 p.m. or channel Chelsea versus Manchester City the FA Cup finale and see Man City be say be a league in some far harbor for Chelsea so be say with my GBBC in any idea very how be see according to PM piano yet be by now the Nankasa cage one home Erica see you do MTN, na diye siya konkom yede nsabu nabaye.
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3: ye Ghana community concerns group for a non profit organization a national platform na ye in database ma na se ye in platform a horo so no mi pa e wo de e bro 15,000

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2: Yep. 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
3: 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Me pa a word here, a group 15,000 Ghana for one coin.
2: Say a platform, crown, had a case idea, and I say, ye omua, and ye possible, so say, obi a bewa platform no so. It is a bebru 15,000 no.
3: Oh, but Ghana for South Africa, dear. You answered any number, but you move be a number to my dear Indian, you know. If it's me, I can say, you chum a bro 500,000. If you say you drew millionaire, you borrow a whole chrome.
2: 500,000?
3: Yes.
2: Hey, now, Ghana for what South Africa, you share. Omu wo krom dodo na wo krom ana so omu wo nkron keto amu
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3: 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You were a teacher for university here was South Africa Ebiano. Ubinya Ghana near or a lecture room. In fact, I mean commodium can be my meteas, yes, Sabri I mean no about 65% parliamentarians were South Africa Hano. Or Mumu a teacher for a child dear Ghana for. In the Ghana for war, baby, you were more me shoemaker, you were more pama dear. Yeah, Oma, Omi if you tell Juma. In the sectors meaning Ghana for our name, the Nim Yen Paddy, a salon of Juma.
2: And a horse so na tax no caucus, Yana.
3: Sanity, on say, sir, a tax no. A year for phobia, a very strong as Omi Abonte so for illiterate. Into Omo normal free, say, common jobs no more any say, a year. Shop or itini bien baby art is a salon no. And all my take. In fact, Ghana for wo schools wa has schools I can see. Secondary school, colleges, omuna ye omu diano. Omu waha, but we be and me in quota places, you know. Into almost common places. In fact, salon no crano. Cities in no more more I can see crans animano. Omu be. Okay, in crana sini township no na na sanima win air cos war.
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2: Major Sum, me pa to say.
1: Adom titles ni aka boom dia massa no. Me jidi say South Africa, baby awo wo no e ho no mo boko de, ana e ho so nyo.
2: Mami fa kwenye so enche o ni telephone na. Yegusu, ye ni e betumi diplomatically say tension na e wo krom. South Africa for binum afa omo country's law into their own hands. No, we're trying to reverse that unfortunate happenings. Because still, no, young crop will be bring to be omo shop, we bring so into being call a juma, we bring so into being formal banko school because omo di omo ba ninko foko school yama isi ewo school mohono. We omo the videos never chair, yes, sir. Yeah, real hope if you catch up, must say a strong. My mom fa inquiring co school, I'm on train. Now into me we as a when you na answer na you cheers. Yeah, my mom green light is on my fan inquiring co school.
1: Eti o side ne di eye na yenche ni say His Excellency Ghana for dodo saying ena mom data ekita mono. Omo wa South Africa menmu omo nipe ni nyina ansa na ya ba woni e won krata ni woni e ni krata.
2: So registration. Me take it over now. Yeah, registration of Ghanaians. I was South Africa. So far, no. Yeah.

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7: Major so me pa do at the same.
6: Adom titles ni aka boom dia massa no. Me gidi say South Africa be bia wo wo no e ho no mo bokor de ana ho so nyo.
7: Ma me fa kwenye so enche o ni telephone na. Yegusu ye ye ni e betumi diplomatically say tension I work room. South Africa for binum afa omo country's law into their own hands. No, we're trying to reverse that unfortunate happenings. Because still, no, young couple will bring to be in omo shop, will bring so into being call a juma, will bring so into being for omo bank school because omo the omo ba ninko for school, yama if he was school more no, we omo the videos never chair, yes, sir. Yare hopa if ya catch or must say a throb. Memomfa and crying co school, or mon train, na yin to me we as a winning and sana ye cheers, ya momo green lightness or mopan crying co school.
6: Eti o side ne de a ye na yen shiny say His Excellency. Ghana for dodo saying, ena momu deta ekita mono. Omo wa South Africa menumu, omo ni penny nyina and sana ya ba one ye one krata ni one ye nin krata.
7: So registration. Me take you over now. Registration of Ghanaians. I was South Africa. So far, no. Every country, every government has a responsibility to ensure the safety and the well-being of their citizen and also immigrants or more global. I'm sure you are aware. Say Ghana. So you are immigrants. We pray more Ghana, but we don't treat them this way. Omo government no. I apologize. Proactive in Grofono Trose, Omoko demonstration will be able to say that police for Nigeria to say Omo Penemo, yes, they have to protect life and order.

0: towards the approach and anchor first no omo de mano. Yakatro also say any province I ever call Ghana for be a war challenge piano. Yes, ye call police commissioners no ho. Emma mumu Ghana for do a war some province no. A catch and say they should protect them for us, no matter what be the state, because we are not going to take it lightly. Say we be too Ghana because of this xenophobic attacks no. It is and also no ye going to map
1: Kokobon ya modia mayu huna ya dibe sisu ebisa se from more official documents muno wakan se mou nyintum se gane nibia huka gane nibia mfrimu wani esi imu
0: no the official and unofficial records in there no Ghanaian has lost their lives no.
1: Mo liye si with communities ne woho, Ghanaian communities ne woho no. Mo ni omu edin sa woso, His Excellency?
0: A lot. But ye wo, a lot of associations. But and as associations, ne ya form one platform among mo, ewo high commission on WhatsApp. Every day, they report to us what is happening in their provinces. Yen so, if we get any information, we report to them. They now go, they are the heads of the community. So they now go to their various platforms and relate the information to the Ghanaian people. Last been many other radio stations, Nikasa, and Obi Frere from Kempton Park, Eka say, on Tefi, because Omu Group, no, there's no information there. Immediately, you know, Frere Omu Group chairman, Emma Nika say, what disseminated information, Oma Odi, evidence, a prayer said, indeed, no, want na information, also the moment it came. A no crisis say, in Profubisu Betimiaka say, Omu need social media, so it's very difficult for them to get this information. And no, Pacho say, if you are Fremwa, Oma, you have your numbers, na into me from, na mo be a wahono, you wait to me the amount.
1: Maybe so way because omo ani omo kasa yi omo a wo kasa marketing platform na mo ni omo twetwe nkomo yi no omo me yanya information se nipa baako afrimu ye nipa no akansi so se me ye bisa madanse a I can say confidently se nipa baako afrimu ti e me nwanwa se mo se monte hwe obi afrimu
0: it's not true. Let's not say things in fact yes sha fie xenophobic ne sha fie no. Probably a troy and say, oh, we'll out of the demonstration. It's a different thing. Yet fall into the matters now with the Mayano. If you know out of attacks, if you know, it had nothing to do with the xenophobic attacks. Mm-hmm. It had nothing. It is a obese, unim very well say, Ghana need you, and I'll be to make in the peace, say, Ghana be you, and if you are, it should inform us at the High Commission. So that we can go over to the department that are responsible for law and order and fight for the rights of that person.
1: But yeah, can you know? We are aware say omo operate saloons nubi akademo honomo getting to 2 weeks, 3 weeks or more that so eche honomo they are crying for food umpo.
0: Well, we got information yesterday of some group of people. I can say my consular teams and others are on their way there. It's about 5 hours from Pretoria to go see the situation. Martin said, "If you saw more of them, we are going to provide them with the humanitarian aid, and then we'll lead them to the authorities that are in those localities and let them be readmitted into doing their businesses so that almost because of demonstrators, he's saying, you know, they will not open up their shop. We'll speak to the authorities, our province, to ensure they treat Ghanaians right.
1: And it's our help, no, that Ben Ebeko, because I'm running my information, no, a CISO call, and now that Ben has a Mwanoko.
0: But they should be there any moment from now. They left at dawn around 4 a.m. Around 4 a.m. this morning. You see, almost 10:30. It's your more coins, so you're sure so by now, don't be too heavy.
1: And what then, I'm going to come out?
0: Well, we'll listen to their challenges. Most of them are saying, so many of you and your media and others will provide them with the basic foodstuffs and things that they can on their own cook. Those who also need medical care, almost a movie, you know, we'll take them to the hospital, take care of them, and then bring them back.

0: they want to come back. There's one thing also that we have to note. They say it is very difficult for the mission to undertake these things because we don't have any dedicated funds for it. But we continue to work and ensure, say, the PABCDN will give that support to Edwema not to go complain and say, Yeniska, we have to do it because we are here to take care of the welfare of the Ghanaian people. It's come what way, you know. Yeah, because why NS here?
1: Omo a omo ya krado so omo pese omo ba no se ne wo ken e free be enra registration a mo se omo nye no mo nya nipa dodo sen omo ya krado se se ne mo di wiem sha be si omo mfrun kwa a wo mbeba
0: acho ye nya nkrofo 410 80 that is the first window ye close window na enra ya start here protect omo but the nine you may minister frame Emma Mitty has said, or no percent performance number Ghana latest by Sunday, IO Chinichi. So we are working hard to get the documentation, sir. Or motivate to Quino. Nay, move for Mamba Pitou, Johannesburg, BBI Airport, or Domoko. So we are working hard. 410, no, they will be the first batch. After that, no. But you who sent for be brief, so a person will register a coffee, your closing portal, and your best Roman said. Omo my processing kofo we na yan form kofie e wie na e babaka then we come and open the portal for the second batch of people who want to go home.
1: Na omo a e ba ne ka no Ghana ban na fa bibia na sese na nhyehye ni sitie.
0: Meg, it is full course for Ghana. And you'll be an full course after President Mahama gave the presidential permission for us to go ahead now. Honorable Minister Okudjeto Ablakwa has also led us in different things that meaning passe enye obia nature is the Ghana government nature to protect its citizens who are in foreign lands and they are having challenges.
1: Onse niye kwoswe no His Excellency akoye bebre na nye niye dikan suni minim se ude ukoye wanya 2 years se unru 2 years
0: They're in batch of more 7 months.
1: Seven months simple. It's in a say we know a welcome address and on Monday, ma we. If you say now Tibia, nay Ghana, and an hour, I would say, oh yeah, attack Africans are more horn money win and they could see one cast away him. Near Banner said, this is not the first time. Advice a baby bree, Bastona, a Koso, and Chinka countries are or move free Africa, ha. Your man name see for what South Africa no. Ya recall your munyi na nka mumre fie enka e bansa wo sudie kura ye ntwetwa niamamu na nka o munhu se ye ni abre se si a wa e krado se ye recall wa re situation na e wo so ba fie na nye bibi e be bo munhu ana se ba bia dundo mam tenanse na mto amadwuma so
0: I'm just say Ministry of Foreign Affairs no more dealing with these things diplomatically several times. They will be the people to advise. Media minye career diplomat. The ins and outs of at what point to do what in a host nation and at what point not to do what. So it be jam almost so that whatever they do, no. When the time is right, almost so say it's time to do it now. This is a recurring thing. So intina. The approach now is a different approach. The approach with which the Honorable Okudjeto Ablakwa is taking it. Ensure say any president or any foreign affairs minister in times back took this decision. Yeah, the Omoko AU. Okudjeto Ablakwa has indicated say there are a lot of things, or more minds and other things. He decided say yeah, renew Ghana and all of that. It's to let them understand, say, in the Committee of Nations, so you can't single out and be behaving the way they are doing.
1: When me be so because soon say the final decision no agina foreign affairs ministry names are bank cry or tetro ewo ha say ya information be wo homu here bibia o report a wo de be mano I think say it will be based on report a wo de be mo mu na so be take decision be on be take because na wo for more ntina me be say wo hwe ne e koso sabri ya beka so emu adjo ana say there be ewo say you take more severe action better than anokora.
0: Well, I think that the severe actions are what we've taken. if you obisa

0: What is my mind now? Make sure say we will solve it. Everybody has now spoken to the government. Say the ball lies with them. They have to show leadership. And indeed, say if you ask me honestly, you see that things have changed a bit. They are doing what we expect them to have done beginning of this whole process. And to make us say, we're not there yet. The situation is not like it started, but we are not there yet. I know, say, Omaka said they will do some demonstrations in certain places. It also has a political undertone to it. So once we know that, then we can agree, say, we need to do this and do that.
1: Mm. Ocean crony na me and meja wa mwa kon he fa pana sa tas no koso ke sepa ma gana for no chere won. Hello.
2: Pato me bluzu kakram pato
1: 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He fa na tax no e chese anu a den pa wujidi se se ye take decision be any mwenimu ye wase koho.
0: I think that the volatile places, no, here Johannesburg, Ghana for Bibra, Motiho, Yenida, almost super or Johannesburg, or it's a densely, and Ramiko, Cape Town, Ekushia, Ghana community, Nawaho, any Omudi in Kitaho, they are good. They also have a very large population, and we are ensuring, say, a Babu woman in getting them the help that they deserve.
1: You, His Excellency, Mr. Ona, where you so kakra, mami, because communities, no, ye ne omo kasama funu bi e wosoa, se omu wa simbi ompesa omo kache mwa, me pese directly, onka, if se niya wu kenyina, no mu jina so, yo omo e tiebi, eti ma menche se, Mr. Jabeng wosoa, Mr. Jabeng.

0: 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She said, I know, my son, at the end. Don't my kind of say, some match and match, and eh, or more, yes, I demonstration, we know, or moon, chile baby, or more, or moon, or moon, and I'll be caught. 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
0: 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In the Ghana, in the wood tower, Bontons are the Chiansa no Mokakofano. According to my source, Omoko police station crashed on Korea report to Krana. Yamo man, your report.

0: no.
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1: Number four, dear, dear, mama. Number one, evidence war. Into information I want me ho. Into say, Abia, H is say, and yet, and related to your, I mean, the watching ye by sending and receiving information na make canny.
0: Me, His Excellency. Hello.
2: Pacha, me waha. 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
0: Nye, yenu ya be me akeino. 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
0: Mini ya be ma, uwa hifa.
1: Okay, between the Lawrence Atejabin, I think the H in me or Pretoria.
0: Pretoria.
2: Okay, if you met say wabo any pana or case we wuna or case omuko who body no following day no. Me am a coho and yes in a phobic attack be an emma any panu here, so that information is wrong. Me
0: bacho dear man
2: police people didn't want to the police.
0: But
2: we've taken the body, we told them, say, we will do an autopsy, we'll find out what the cause was. We know, say, it was a robbery thing that went bad and then he was killed. And yet, anything to do with xenophobic. Two, you were all the leaders of the Ghanaian community on one platform. On that platform, no, the leaders of those communities also have got associations that are under them. Information here, yeah, but it's

0: But he has just mentioned, Unipa has just mentioned, Unipa na also Pretoria Lawrence, who are mentioned say Harding. There's nothing happening at Harding. The situation that we thought was fluid and draw your attention to that place. When we got there, that was not the situation.
1: Let's verify this information
0: before we give it up. Because ASANA, then it becomes very fluid that people are saying other things. Who call authorities in South Africa? Then they get angry.
1: His Excellency, Hello. His Excellency Mpacho Nyabochena yentumi enyia no ye ma yenhu efise mene wo kasa ya no hu wo hwe ye Facebook live no a nipa edi messages eba a omo complain de yeso ye pese ye babi ye
0: nipa edi
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0: 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ye ko du ho no mo ye hu say police wo na omo pese omo ye cover up. So we told them, say, we are not allowing them to. In fact, Omu played CCTV camera and was our area. So we saw what happened. He followed them and then they hit him with a very huge metal. And then he died. And we are seeking justice. We told them, say, Omu, the reports last week about the cause of death. Now we filed with the lawyers that are working with us to ensure, say, we seek justice for the Nipana with tribunal.
1: Ebi chere se because omo hyeda mu enti na omo bills no live bill ni niema ehono mo mu ani betime duru hono mo.
0: Unfortunately no, but I'll take it up with the Minister of Foreign Affairs. Na me maninti afi se these are the challenges our people are facing and genuinely so no what we can do to help them.
1: Se ube tufu ansa na wakwa obi aye crowd so pese oba South Africa free sabri ko timba.
0: And probably for conferences, programs, and the country is not under shutdown. But my advice is say, I'm friend or High Commission, and the entire areas there, you have catch up, say they shouldn't go to these areas. You have more advice as to where they have. Most of the people come for tourism purposes. We'll tell them where to go, where not to go, and how to hold themselves. And to me, they shouldn't come. They can come, but they should inform us so that we do what is right for them.
1: Yo, His Excellency, ma mina wasina menfonsi. Minu abe majabin. Mede usu besiha. 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
1: 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Mm. I think say South Africa banyo. He's being too complacent because xenophobic attacks. Yebusa se proactive measures. Ben and a South Africa bandi gua kwem diama a hoku omu o maiso. Oba Ghana hey ya industrial area chli ya. Big companies be brave. Hey South Africa for dia. And ubusa and we say taxes kwa ye local businessmen and women etia wo mayi mono a hoku onu biti se South Africa sano muchia na. It's a moment, yes, sir.
0: A
1: my banner, yes, sir.
0: A trony, the engineer, more or less, or modoji. So, oh, man, no, dear.
1: A queer hair, Jane, because ye can be much shed them to say the awoken. Bills be brave, water bill, electricity bill. Ghana embassy, ye was South Africa memo. No. Mitia interview, Ninina, and she shay no shed down co, yes, be at the support to a more. A friend, ye qua cautious, ye bit me adjusting, ye may be the ama, young crop for noa. Tia bestre. South Africa ban offer near Mengua came. Said near Bayer in future. I want me a tourist site, be brain, crawfo, co, or munya sika, the flower one in China. El Modu Duane who say South Africa, my or my beer, seven quay investments or cramponwa. Win yam for so beer because disadvantage. E wo di omu ye ni mu.
0: Se, wajuma na kosro se ya, omu stati we ya.
1: Yes.
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0: Minority leader, NDC policies killing local firms and minority leader into a sign a fenyo markings and a beah. 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
0: 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Ain't you know? Justin Frippo Kodria and Afri, Dr. Alhaji Muhammad Bawumia, and Omudao, no si Bawumia and JFK stop Brian Echampon and Co. from embarking on Thank You Tour. Ain't he? I'm say, you rap.

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Nianyanet, yes, sir, Obusekatri MPP, Jasin Frimpo Kodia, and the doctor Lehaji Muhammad Bomi is alleged. Oversee and one ekase, O Musi Brown, who quite say, thank you to Mumanenye. Na thank

0: from Paul Kodia, and Dr. Lehaji Muhammad Bomi is alleged. Overseer and one eka say, Omusi Brown, quite say, thank you to Omumaning it. Na thank you to no dear top and walk away. Bear what to your toss of best, I mean, sir. Well, where ni first? I would toss me. Well, where ni first?
1: I mean, Nuana.
0: There be you,
1: Quenimu.
0: A toss of me, and sir.
1: Toss of me, and sir. O Quenimu.
0: Eh, now Quenimu, where ni first? Was well, where ni second? Thank you to no. Edia Nasiana, O Dema. Nasia and Sasia, to my one, I am to a month
1: or so nine crown say.
0: So,
1: Nipa be a honor more, they show gratitude.
0: Emom,
1: ye can't gratitude, and nipper be a honor more. A dear kitchen will be a
0: best son and me,
1: or kai.
0: And dear, ye mum,
1: it's a thank you, to dear. You have been a true be said, that's it.
0: It be so so what
1: and
0: what has
1: I mean, ye nikura say, Doctor Mohammed Baumiane, a JFK, betting me a preventing a so man.
0: Me cry at your chimmers, so as I can't
1: almost a quine bear son offer or more fire preventing.
0: Eh, what much less say, parting, and she say, and herakino, and she's yenning and say, a two a baby, ya. Sabi sabi nipana ya twa ba e dia man o cramp on e ya doctor
1: Mahmud Bumian
0: on da bi e ya party ni shisha ya say a party secretary party organizer the administrators are omu butu NPP party ni sono ene ya be da Ghana for mas se ya congress ya ye ye ye no ma bua ya delegate fu abua no matwa ba e dia yi flag bearer Dr. Mahmud Bumian but no say a sole person say where the teddy. Now so kwa kwa dasi. 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
1: 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Ebison wahu.
2: Ose.
1: Ebison.
2: There ain't a so me.
1: And Samson a wode ba.
2: Very.
1: And shall see any employee new.
2: Eh trendy.
1: Eh-huh.
2: Same training. Yeah. 2023 occupied lobby house. Demonstration omo ye ya na osi Ghana Police Service bi atete na taade ni ade no I saw omo de call court eno Accra High Court say e osi Ghana Police Service etua wonka 150,000 Ghana cedis
1: ataade ni otua ka na se de ka
2: say omo harassi omo according to her no say omo handle omo ni ade no ankoyi
1: enti e call decision
2: yes
1: okay
2: so omo no me ensa enti no court ni na beche say na tika no so ye beche na fa
1: into almost 30 amount of
2: yes, 150,000 Ghana cedis.
1: Okay.
2: Into no air trendy. And 2 days ago,

0: PID boss, a presser be. No, say a che is legum a branty beer or drage a mana or mucha or movidius near Diana. Ha. Na downfall. A branty and on a downfall bar could be. Na on so air trendy, a yen rano. Ne Twitter or yen some years ago, I resurface about rape.
1: Na downfall, no?
0: Yes. And people are saying, say a che on so they are, and they will say a che na downfall ne kaho. Because social tweets near there all year about rape, not normalizing in there. And you say your man work free. And you know, in the person of black voter.
1: Ne tweets no na idea can be beer facile or support here. Yes. Say what was the message?
0: And see, mommy can be questioning patcho fa to you know, so mommy. Oh, she obi say, or say, rape dear. Sanka nipa ne eka na nu eka se noa ena nke ye rape but also nipa na no na wanka noa enye rape ene sam nema basa bi minti min kan ni nyina wo hanu because e bia no ye din aha enti no nkofo ka se so to me ye comfortable tweeting those things there I was say ye picking it up na ye hwehwe ni mu
1: ye wo mra wo mayi mu eti ne fa publication ho no me jidi se ye ka se wa true way ne ye implicating ne beti mi ama asem bi or de no beto asemu a they can take the matter up ti ye ntwen ye nto ni photo ne da ho no
0: photo ne da ho no
1: o se fence
0: black voter or ye blogger or ye blogger or ye or cover events ne ade omo ha
1: ni ti se maku be pa ei ti efe woni maku be woni maku be anani maku be ti efe pa se maku be.
0: Senior Athletics Championship a omo ye no Legon Sports Stadium e trendy na video se free ho a eba no enye kra as organization minim as it wasn't well planned because high jump he say inua omo di hwiri nyina we hwiri na ebu because me say sir inua they are very flexible it will bend the kra any san ke ebu. But social videos are trending with social media now.
1: Oh, my God, Nebu. It be a good watch. When say, yeah, it be a check. Until it be a good watch, I mean, we are now.
0: And yeah, no, there are some of the videos that are almost

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2: I'm going to play back in the park. Yeni eh serious o. Etu prefer bi sasa yen to me cancel ana.
3: Obi kure pre o. Obi e pre o hwa asa ne
2: o. Sane o free toy no.
3: Eti organizers no minister so say minister wo ho. Minister Kofi Adams empenfo en hwe na say enipa be prepare niema ne ya moaye ho anwi a say etimi e pulse na ya boaye ho kakra.
2: Because even some of the athletes no mo complaining Adrian ho asem. Se kosia kra ne am omo half ne ade
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3: achim dan ni lady no yesi achim dan yi ya
2: ho na enko focus ade ya na divorce a man or many India na said then because they were almost celebrating divorce na ya na no wedding you
3: tie for share live wo YouTube or Benny ni ya chese ono or say af and court to enye gua wadi na wie tie two pa de gun so sa
2: any die pa o
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3: Nonkraba pahosima edu enkro ewadom 106.3 FM so ebraso was a discussion segment in pense mu ebre ena aso ye de ebre wo edwaso nsem dwumadi so ene eye Women's Day meka na nye Ghana ye fie hase ena 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
0: Oh, so okay.
1: So, I'm on my name, madam.
0: Ah, okay.
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1: 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In Tessie, I share. 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And ne, it be more ye 50-50.
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1: Obema tia half obe tia half
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0: fana we ya
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1: 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I will put it in a form of a sorry, like the church. Churches is here almost preaching say obama no ne head of the house. Inti oba submit to the man. Oma sa ako kase bua wukunu wofie, which is a good thing. But you see, bua wukunu no, they are now putting it to the 50-50 amine lora to Eke. At the end of the day, wuna wuye head of the house. Wasa akachira mise min submit it. These are two things. And na wusa pese min contribute towards the family. At the end of the day, so we say when you're the head of the family, when you want to make decisions, now me die, I'm supposed to submit. And when they are saying you're not be, because we're sorry, when you're school fees, you are not providing income for the family. You are not doing anything. And they are who to say silver cup, yeah, the head of the house. And the Bible see when submit, and they kick on. On be share Bible so, aye, niema ebua. Onu obeye kesiye na obano beye kituwa. Na odika awo bebiya obekubiya. And a majority of the preachers si amini wukese omu ye mema mo. 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Opeso onkasa mbuwa onu ankasa. If you know wa sorry dema okasa buwa onu ankasa. Inti oma suppressi ma wa gana suppressi we are tired. And a sisi amani musi ye mpini biyum. 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say wonka sambua mi kunu so from that day onwards obe closing the ears we be can about marriage asema because onim say wunye fe because Bible can in the book of Ephesians chapter 5 verses 21 that women must submit to their husbands. It went further to the 20, from 22, 23, 24, 25, 26, 6, 8, decent verses. Or they can say, Memamu, love your wife like the way Christ loved the church. And Christ died for the church. So be ready to die for your wives. What he say, Osofubia wagana, omukasa adia weda. Obimwa kwa sorry them, omababe dani pastors. So that they can use it to make sure they subject a woman as a slave. That's what they are doing. So you see that the church and a mosque. Oh, one day, be me call Obi, na oye Muslimini, owu ye me call ye. Miko tena siya miti e preach no misi debi e ye the same as the church. The main mandate is to subject a woman as a slave. Inti yesi ye mpini biyum. Inti, enu inti na unhu se awarija ye no e doso. Because se wuse we ye Christ ha, na wu wari obia. And the Bible says the two shall become one. When the two is one, ye enshe die wu ye, ye enshe die me ye. You will do everything to protect your wife, and your wife will do everything to support. So, se mu nyina ye Christo fuo na mu wari wo Christo soa, mi ka kire wo, the marriage will never dissolve. But the ekoso sisi ano, and a responsibility na no ka no. The financial responsibility on women is too much. In pacho wo be hu se obi ye minister won to ask fees. Enu ti ne de bia mi ka se to me and Kamiye President, I will make sure we change our constitution and make sure, sir, Obama be also a person on contested for position. No, first of all, you should be a responsible person. So, you cannot be able to be a politician. You can't be a politician and can be making sure, sir, about politics is what. May I allow irresponsible men to be in politics or in leadership position? Or your teacher kurampoa, may man be done headmaster. Yeah, if we make these things so critical, obia bedwani afrisa irresponsibility na would you call a juvenile this in a court in a question? Call legal aid, call dovesu, call social welfare, ne question kwala omudahwa, omu papa mu shomo. Then every day we are here, and the man is the leader of the house. We go sorry them crampo on Mother's Day. Omo preacher, no omo si when crampo Mary Magdalene, no ye prostitute in susu onyami dono. Inti sen ye tie bi onyami dresa. Sa Mother's Day preaching, no omo preacher ye woman sorry them. Yemi ya. Because mema omo shen kolamu. Mother's Day, monkey, no asem. You come back and try to attack women's reputation on Mother's Day. So, inti media, the truth be told, the men of Ghana are not living up to expectation. Most of the men. Se wu ko juvenile court legal aid ni ena obi mu mamu bebreti awaria so mo pese o mo ka no krentire o. Oti awaria so onu na hwe ankwala na onu na ye bibia nso so obema wo honu mo. But they don't come out to say it. Hardly will you mean to me, I would say 30% of the men in Ghana are responsible who pay school fees, take care of their children, and do the needful. The 70%, some of them are just partial, and sperm donors. So please, all the problems we are having, no, we have to say it. Mm-hmm. We have to say it as it is. And the truth is that men in Ghana are not living up to expectation.
2: But niana me dream who pass so yes, Madam Jenny say, ye ma me mo me ne me nyini be hu ye ye say muntio na me da so te ha, and it really helped when it comes to say ye rezi en kwala no omunya both parents say wo fie e de aboa enei no a ye ye ne say ye so ye ni ate nti wo ye a ye be firi mu no the disadvantage any advantage is a woman no ye compare to na emie menya nkwala bebre wo monte so nkwala boni bebre na. What do you think?
1: I don't think so. For instance, let's say me a single mother. Na me wa mi ba. Na ma free with fee. 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Wo ba, you will get a nice a house to live in. 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I will hifa because I take good care of you. And for that matter, you must obey all the principles. Fe dia mini wo kese yi nkola boni no enye se mami na jai papa no wo the marriages you are talking o papa no ne dwane jai akwala no. So the problem is not the woman. I know of a woman who had 5 children and na ne nukunu o dwane ajai no akwala no nyina mini wo kese yi obi mo mu wiya wiya. 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

0: That's what we are experiencing. 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Yeah, we will institute it. Omo bisa mi say ye benye sika wahifa. Mi si sa ex gratia no omo tuya no. We will cut off ex gratia and use it to support struggling women who are having children and the male figure is not there. But that is not to say, sir, obe manu yebe jaino. Yebe make it sure, sir. Se wu akwala, na wa jwania jaya akwala na. Mrabe chiu. Because mradie the country has a very long hand to catch you more than ombe ka se obanen ko shombra sisi aye wo dofsu legal aid juvenile court, but all these people are telling the woman to go and look for the man. That is so bad. So won timi hunu a omumbua wo
1: you ma menna wase na yen ti si a main topic lawyer to who be the person
2: no they all mm-hmm. can say munti. Onze se se a ni oma mun chada that time no na pressure and chada ni what se se se a inti munti munti ba se se o di munti munti u be boda mental health here real that peace of mind na no mo wona o mo di tina ba o mo kromo tina.

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2: no, they can't nurture in one. Uja kotna in him so non kwane ya. It's better. 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Minya, sisia ube to me at na traffic munkwa, I'll be 2 hours. 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
4: Eye. 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
2: Hey, I'm going to say, Obi Mami, you know, cinema, Michelle. Then, say, I'm going to say, I'm going to say, I'm going to say, I'm going to say, I'm going to say, I'm going to say, I'm going to say, I'm going to say, I'm going to say, I'm going to say, I'm going to Oh, your reflection. Oh, should the air connie the enquiry? And yet your position. In your maybe, yeah, Ghana for any anji. I see a training name. Now, one hour, babe, now say, oh, bear a setting. Oh, bear your my ye. Mobile, dear mo promise ye in Accra. Munyan ye. 133 om the year, did 24-hour economy, and there went. They be almost a son. And almost a day, 24-hour plus. I got some day asterisk scribe me by the count. Oh, and see, almost no money yet. A jumo catches on mobile, ye, and a bush on share Ghanaians. And the Oko come back at your say inflation cost room, exchange rate coffin. Baminia, Sikaya de Cotosan, your mana, a dreaded 4 tunnel, a low exchange rate, and a low inflation rate, yet me talk. Yeah, kind of queer one. It's a doctor, but I'm your peer because dear moo ye or chinebi mube boom conta. I am pa because government, state institution, wine at home. I am buying. Now say, Mumu buy, and I'm said dear moo bush a mushin, you know, Nicasa mocasai, Doctor Bamiana and Casano, or manfa Niti and see Obijala be so. I'm for prayer question in same. Alaji, Muslim, I unim say, Muslimi for ye echi pork. Mu ye san your money now, why did you be too? And some more moki kaye, Fedom de Ayoko, a queerful. And the Fedom de ye, nurses, ni teachers, portal, ne view once, who be about quantum baby. And Rami who be video be 1 million coders or more promise ye. 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

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Yeah, 24 hour economy. Omo ka 24 hour economy, you can just say, mu ntimi legislate.

0: nation. 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A shame. And where were he? The Abbey, my mammy, no near New Abamo, and why he home, where were he? And so I'm going to share, I'm going to focus on your name, Gwasia, or Muguia, Bebre, and then I'm going to say, I'm going to say, I'm going to say, I'm going to say, I'm going to say, I'm going to Omo mundi omo bosha suna omo nje ehune ehune ehune ehune ane de enfa ye nkosi bebia
1: yo
0: ene no na doctor pam ya dis ato hono o ka se omo omo kan ene se Mrs. Ade ehibi chere me o se me nua penyi nana ya onye teacher o se o ko su chere doctor baumia I mean some way bi o wa e ya me enke kanisa ene no car as a more can. And see, just say, I did teach him now. Be who says he in here, my menka. Teachers call me a mistake, the correct. Nay, ya, yes, dear. 2 months share no more or moon ye, 4 years. Oh, 4 years. Omo probiach or monkoche, mebra, Mustafa. On there didn't say me to ya. A chomon probia coach or monkoche, because on there, Cassa. Nenna omo ka se president ebre na president enye mfa ne tunsi akunya sokra ne party chairman ne chief of staff ne vice president ne ministers omo pe na kunya aji ebe ya de na omre ene yesi finance 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Sunomunya, yea, Omun, no, no, no, no, no, no, no, no, no, no, no, no, no, no, no, no, no, no, no, no, no, no, no, no, no, no, no, no, no, no, no, no, no, no, no, no, no, no, no, no, no, no, no, no, 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ntia say because de omo ye di enkoye
1: yo mame na wase abusia lawyer to ena watin nka no mame nko na madam Janet Nabla ento aso mame atije nso mame
2: we de anka obi be kan say enye ye fie pmp for we en fire ho enti my fire numunko come but we share yet can about criminalizing speech a bibia all political parties and even the media and civil society organization and religious bodies should be worried about. We should be very very worried about these issues say obibeka bibi ah say dum so aba na wachi ni pakrono akwa kutum Jamaye ni military era. Because this, it is like we are in a military era. This is not democracy. Because democracy, dear, ye nim se e ye kabina mi sun kebi. And at that time na mwo opposition, mu kan sempi. Obi anye mushi. Anka obi sorry se obi ye mu bibi anka. 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Because ye ka about omu omoma misinformation ya. Oh, obi mo wo mo party ho mo su kita PhD degrees a ye ka misinformation a. Omo kan ye nye ne kure. 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But omo di call court. They took them to court and passed through the normal process. And asisi a onyankopon ye ma duma maba. So to me, I am not happy say senior assembly kono I don't like it and I mean him say president mahama oyobia mean him say bamra so a on pe de kwe nyina nti won hwe so na won make sure say ni nipa na 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

IMF, oh, who say IMF was still insisting, no, or say, no, a Bank of Ghana governor, Bank of Ghana governor say, no, a minister for finance. As we speak now, none of them have come out to give us a definite statement to say, we neko. A misinformation. Yeah, can about semi jimfi this in Felix Ofosukwache and planes na eba yen private jets are eba Ghana. She nsema o katre ye. Later on, yes, she nsemni sune yen kre. Obi anchino for misinformation. Minister for Energy and oba ya ena this doom sorting na obe ma different explanation. On ba yen crampo see fuel bell last year for only 3 days. Mm-hmm. Yes, sure. Yene yene kure. Obia arrested the minister for energy for misinformation. President Mahama nkasa nkasa bekachure say, yeah, the problem of the doomsaw is transformers. And later on, Joy Krampo koye investigation who say, generation problem is also part of it. This is misinformation. Obia chi president akokutum. Until we share even one kasa wo appointees and the president himself. You have been misinformed.

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1: Now, they are going after their political opponents. I won't do that. I will go after the state institutions. IGP. IGP, say we are IGP. Now we allow police for to misuse the power in that sector to go about arresting opposition political party members. Miba, you are the one I'm going to deal with. The Iyoko boss, you are going nowhere. The OSP, you go nowhere. National security boss, you go nowhere. I will make sure that I police the airport. I will police all the immigration places. You won't go anywhere. The hell you kept people on, I will let you go through the same thing. I'm doing this so that one day when somebody gets power, the person will be mindful of the things that they do. People come in, they appoint them to take care of our state institutions, and they turn themselves into a foot soldiers of a particular political party and start to be doing a foot soldier job. They do things that are not right, and then omu nimse omu kwa omu dibe two politics.

0: him was not uphold during your reign, I will make sure, say, the IGP pays for it. The Iyoko boss will pay for it. The OSP will pay for it. None of these people will escape. And when this is done, the state institution will know that politician and sese politician and bim no be using him as his what to call bulldogs to go after their enemies. Because if you come after me, if politicians is the one hiding behind you, or you see why you then you came after me. When I come into power, I will come after you. I won't go after the politician. I'll come after you because you were the one who came after me and not the politician.
1: Me that's a papa manifesto na washa say e yi no 11 to hosa no.
0: Oh yeah.
1: Ne ebe kwa 2028 no. Iti
2: Her
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0: see about two people were honomo but PMP for name Juma Dina me ye ma omo nti to me die I know say no matter what me an na me di nkuni
1: 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young coupon on nom na on show. And Detective Sergeant Isaac Koche, who was my regional CID, and there, eh, Wawoda, if you're Busiano, and there, would now for you know, say, young control, say, yami in show. 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

0: 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Yeah, Roberto. Yeah, you one Ghana City at the Boa Happy Sunshine Education.
1: No, Craig.
2: Ain't it, I say? A baby, Roberto Lavos and a 100 tomato mix. No, yeah, you one Ghana City at the Boa Happy Sunshine Addition HMEDI. Lavos tomato mix. Love day inside. 100 tomato mix. The chef's choice.
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5: Abrabonimu yade, uhiyan kran shasama, ebe kenyao, etimi abobrani ye. 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
11: Me mkwa da anu sen tuntum na rio omu wa college ho. 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

0: Wamian Shelter March in Mumu, Jan Screen Soap with Tia Van at my community 9. As some pair from UCL Funding, Afi, Ayaja, or Banis or some Concro, Anopa 9K. Yet ya could ya hold one at 10 year penis as you emphasize football competition. Penalty shooter challenge, a man in Mamma, the bottle challenge. Fun quiz, sacre, sesame break. I tell you a big deal if you want to miss off for your telling me. 4 p.m. I had the grand finale. Asna versus PSG. Yes, sure, Jan Screen Soap. No life coming to Yasuwa to my family as I'm perfect. Swine and weenie. Last match in a panaria. Yet you must swab a preparation. Nasa Nasabonin Kumasasi. Solo cool. It is a date in this one. A 30th May. Our Tia Vana Tema Community 9. Last and perfect UCL Funday. You free. It's my Asia. We are here and we just say a powered bar to my fam. And you don't TV. Open Chiremobia. Fresio 242-376-445. Mekuasia Nasco. Soccer Bet. 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
2: 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Work and happiness. 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

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So Eda Sabri Wasukusuna Oti and Kana WebBMU and Opei. Way any a friend of Vintage Friday, work and happiness at Juma any Niger. And then a Friday, May 15th, 2026. 106.3 FM. So now and that. 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

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Anyway, and you will be produced, but on time on you will win if you are. 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
0: Median come say, and come to me, sir, or my befriend, pan a free Ghana, Ediaco, omini to me. Simple be a bonnet cra. Said ye, Russia need this year buyer, follow me. A moon send buyer, could you talk black quite genuine? 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Say Nippon or any bonnet said, yeah, all Ghana Hana or Ghana citizen, idiot. 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One fat a one crater, some amma, and not 300,000 Ghana city krana will be ascended the amount. No new proper documenter, ain't me, Emma. You can't cash the money, you can't have access to that money. And the system will refer you to financial institution B, yes, you are more laboni, not Bank of Ghana, bum, not chase. 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

0: yen kataso. 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Say, yoko, a institution, big institution like this. Mu yuhe obi, mu yuhe say, ya yuhe obi dia, ya fine. But, ya chidi obi. The moment you release that communication, you know, pe, ya chidi obi, ya say, eh bia, intelligence, and yoma mo gada yina anu. And Crawford, I'm link it to it. No, we know we have for her, no way for her, no, we know more gunning. 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Almost in conquer for Togo border. So what
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0: What is there at Togo border? Is Togo border loose? 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Eh loose wana? Ana so bi e free chrome ha? 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Media for you be. I him for you be. Say, say, yeah, chrono, chrono animal guasia, you ain't. Monkanche FBI for normal pack on your man or monk. Aye. Who's this? I have quite a bad idea. No kicking. Now, FBI phone pack up because hey, yo, oh, why, near saying, but the minister and the other crown, Emmy Yakran. Hey, fair you. A high green, Charlie, Charlie. They say, who took crime power, so prepare now, boy, hona, and you may be a while. On crying, I say, yeah, yeah, you know, kakra krasa, on the aquaque. Be boy chile kakra no hey, I'm telling you, yes, it is we may boy chile kakra no yes, papa no chini mungu kusoro ba for moa media, kufu na isle go na me oh, kufu kachi mse chali, ajane de, eh asemo, inti by this time no from this time to December de na yachi ubi ya kuyapim polo so de bakubi so ebe human no pesa sister bi ya che no. 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

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And a diamond one pay me throw. Was him infant to him or year post treat. A year kidney and answer fertility issues. A year free scanning and all year. 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Now or year ma or not or how be anywhere. So record a year free. Was he a year free scanning? Now a numbness and answer a stroke and answer. 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

Airport Police Station, MTTD Department. 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

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We will be our pet teaser to dear Bibria. Opa, be tear you on your Bibria. Umpa, this way I won't pass it. Better luck next time. May come for Agbeve, Heba Center, and a dear Mao, Yena Yakofa, a Drew, a Ebwa Gana, my man, Nampo, a two ya dear, I hold Ruby to set pals. 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

DBS Industries Limited and the person fan two and him. They say one who said the insu no S Emuna. Nipa bebre nim say one more dino and yet Empire Omo Bani say man su and top. And chance no one shemu yen crowfubu womo. 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And unti shannon so nebra. Na enchance in the old toy. Yama o 20 years warranty against fading. Against peeling. Enchance no eso empopo eso enye na chese di ari besi apie gusu on the debi. That ya say. We are Chia Kwan. Yeah, was Spinters Road DBS building. Yeah, Ben Papa. Yeah, hotline is 0543-286-637. 0543-286-637. And I said 050-600-4242. 050.

Your president. Your president, your current president. 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Sometimes you need people to talk to Nina. It's Kasimia because Kenny one will be a ma. It do be cry. President Kufo cry kind. So near by one. Will be a mayor of Hampay when San Kabi. Because Sikani who genuine. 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What's a mekana utimia? Menstrual flow no intimate may ye pains a hood wow for moon. 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Ye what Duffy's feminine cleanse on pleasant vagina odor, it to a sekama at the amount. 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At all times, you look beautiful and younger. It gives you organic skin care. 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A clear pimples, rashes, na fee. I improve skin tissues, also the amount. Yeah, what Duffy's black spots cream oha. And a clear black spots, I hold the bow ni pedriano. Anyway, ni ni na ano. The two as here come at the amount. Yeah, what Duffy's hair groove, it's me a info. A boy, I'm a ninja to me a fool. And a whoop be a for any chim, you been AH Hotel, East Legon. Who must say Pogas Furniture, Tank Jashin. Your number is 0533 776 8 93. 0533 776 8 93.

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boosting our economic growth, showing national pride. 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Just a bibia be firm. 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and nti bra ne be hye nyankopon akoa Bernard Owusu ansa e wo Adum TV so Adum 106.3 FM so Joy Prime TV so Asempa 94.7 FM so Hit FM 103.9 FM so midnight if free Sunday Monday Tuesday any Wednesday 12 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
3: 244115618. 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The Lord has done it. 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
4: Yeah, Joe.
3: Ah, now where are
4: you? 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
3: Ah, me so me muachi. 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
4: cobra
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5: The grind goes on. We chase the money. We chase the jobs. But sometimes, everything can wait.
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6: Join it. I feel you for Champions League.
5: Now. By your ass now.
6: And now Paris Saint-Germain.
5: She just be a warm in Shelter match in Mumu or Jan screen so with Tia Vana Tama Community 9.
6: Assemble from UCL Funding.
5: I feel
6: you, Jai. Our band is on some concrete. And open 9K.
5: Yeah, dear good, dear hold on your teddy penis. As
6: you five aside football competition.
5: Penalty shootout challenge. Your money, Mema.
6: Flip the bottle challenge.
5: Fun quiz. Sack race.
6: Sesame bread.
5: I tell you a big deal if you want to miss
6: one. After your telling me
5: 4 p.m.
6: I had the grand finale.
5: Arsenal
6: versus PSG.
5: Yeah, sure. Giants, Green Sono.
6: No life commentary. You are so at home FM. Yes, I'm perfect.
5: Twine, weenie.
6: That's a match in the banner.
5: Yeah, the most swabble prep pressure.
6: No, Nasa, Nasa, Bonin, Kumasasi.
5: Solo cool.
6: It is a date in this
5: one. I had 30th May.
6: I want to hear Vanna Tema Community.

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1: 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Jumedia who do bit is a 5-a-side football competition, Sanso, and a penalty shootout challenge. Ebekoso flip the battle challenge. Ebekoso, I like the way I said the battle. And I face so fan quiz. Ebekoso sacks, sack race and relay games. And then fan and fan state games. I hope will be bring on because na chedi e daso a TV. A chedi no e bi a TV. E bi a electric iron. E bi a microwave near the NT. Oh ba no one rep or privilege dear Nana and Razo make our quality.
2: Such a man who told me who I know I
1: and I'm more
2: yeah, maybe
1: wow. Oh,
2: ba.
1: And I do maybe on the way I cast an own.
2: Sentin, I mean,
1: and I want to radio, so I'm one off from there.
2: And the Sunday, and then it's just a year, you man.
1: You go away, you have no power of favorite, and I'm doing a family. I'm a hundred of it. I'm about to go.
2: Hey, that's the man who I bred.
1: Me say, any tear man out there, any guy. Oh, man, what's your family? And let's go up Brandstone, come his door. Hey, Nana, now when him say, hey, athletics, a course war, Lego.
2: Yeah, Lego, yeah.
1: Stadium. Now, I said, turn up on you too low.
2: And so, now, hey, there will be a course. And now, maybe say, there will no course through here. And can
1: hey, for Africa, hey, you know.
2: What then? That's a make me go to the whole of Africa. So,
1: I said, you may be so. Anko ye bi
2: Enra
1: sade ya Mimi kura miri mi If you don't know don't say Omu Omu ye ni se ya Anu mu huri ana Odi ya wo ho se na I say long jump omu Omu friend long jump
2: Long jump
1: Entu kura Nana ye long jump omu
2: Oh de bi se Povot na na
1: Oh de bi u kura
2: High jump omu
1: Adi tin tin tin
2: High jump
1: omu Titi we no ni madu krumpu
2: High jump omu
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1: But this will be busy, Wobo. Athletics, and Ram, may say, me only go on a friends at Sports Stadium. On, sir. And Crofoon nim ten up on you low and BB way can see away so cost or gun and
0: that. Sentinel make us the Ubonna media major say and caucus it. 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Them who say, eh, the African, you know, neighbor. 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
1: And until you any more crying or draw now, Papa, a war at the Emma war, a dear cry now, Kai, funny a yibia, oh no, Papa, a share, ye, na fee, wah, no, and ne, oh Kai. 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Now, if you also want me to enter into weekly and monthly draw, no more. Now, Shannon, so say NLA under the characters platform, no, almost so Esha say, and Electroland, I check your case, yeah, de Ebre war. 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
1: 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So we are working hard to get the documentation, sir. How much we took, I know. Now you move over back to Johannesburg, BPI airport, or what normal call. So we are working hard. 410, no, they will be the first batch. After that, no. But you who sent for free, so a person will register, a coffee.

0: first batch. After that, you know, you who send crop be brave. So, a person will register a coffee. You close the portal and you have a strong one said. I am processing crop for we, I am for mon coffee. If you need a babaka, then we come and open the portal for the second batch of people who want to go home. Meg, it is full cost for Ghana. And you'll be an gave the presidential permission for us to go ahead now. Honorable Minister Okudjeto Ablakwa has also led us in different things that meaning pass.
1: And yeah, you could hear ye Ghana, Abana Musinia, was South Africa, Manu Emu Benjamin. And a new question, I trace what is some air to just say, so young Kodano, than I was nine in your crown or person in some. And to the Amabet Mia, and they say, what do I mobile what may manage or Mabacom Mobusia answer? What about Facebook? Could you YouTube? Why, hey, my phone be in a Jayabu, Woman, Woku, I just say, where crowd your hand? Where ya Embro or Moko, yeah, where are Sabia home? I resabia watches will be yare, will be crat, baby, credit, will be.

0: what ye diana na wade kwana no na South Africa ni was stepe. Wouldn't him now 2-9. Melbo when the summa a kick him over to do as I grow to say. I have a crumb when you have no material or hobby and a gun of forbidding communal musu. What do you have, man? See any lorries at Taja Bay and Chenko Lorries Akaba?
1: Major Sova.
0: And what do you order?
1: Lorries
0: said you see, I said you meet Musu Wabuto, Obata Hinfa.
1: And Ukraine, a mere dear Fabri, my free South Africa crony. I took a car to Dubai. I'm to do my dear son. I'm the organization Cassia. You're one, I'm a C4. You could be also South African, you know. Information be

0: Lauren said you see can said you must walk but obata him fan.
1: And Ukraine, me at the Saturday, me free South Africa crony. Me took an extra to Dubai. I'm to do my dear Shrinko. The organization can see ya. You want to see for the Kubia so South Africa, you know. Information Biano, Minsaka, Nintemso.
0: Yeah, I said ya no massy Ukrainian and Kiasa and there. And that's what we're going to do in India, South Africa for woman and ammo montrain airport, man for Bonomia, the Biaba Council, what to be bizarre.
1: And Ukraine means I can say information, no. Na ye manam is in your home. And now, on one Casacha video, may they send him. Ah, let us say, I dare a cosso. To see, I will be uncared in shame.
0: Yeah, Sagana this year, and will be our home yet, will be our home kind, will be our uncle care them.
1: Sabrede and Chas and Bonnie Bianfa will be our home. Now, Jacob, my main can we? I am seven. So, I won't tour grab on to say to see ya. A man who will be out in the shop, no question, baby, or waiting at their born home bank. Now, yes, a sign a woman say, we are moving a year, wouldn't see Muadro. Ain't he a higher almost friend or left over? All three say Muadro now, all pebby be, if you always see a bunch of us all got tired about whom you know. No group of people be over that association, no, my barber attack you. In the Ghana phobi, they attack you, woman. And yet, time we are, my tear going about training soon as I do. No, no, please, all my year to train every Sunday canoe had demonstration. No, in the Imuajo, if you are of a soul, yeah, I dare about cooking, maybe into see from an hour pay. No, I will blow you, sir, or how be anyhow. Nimra no, also, not a don't be a two as an so. Sana a cosmos is here.
0: Asemu na onre na no ya ne monkrofo ebi di nkomo no mo kase aduane kro mu nya bi no mo di amo mo akade ma di mu pia bontin wa krabri frot se de wo kan wa hwe ya wo bedi wa bo no adwo nkwa de afri wonsem ya ne aba na musi ni a wa South Africa wa manga na na musi ni twetwe nkomo wa panyiri Benjamin anani kwashi amo aso wo de mo ayekọ minim se wate ho asema mo ana kwodru ana sesen na ekọ.
1: And I'm telling you, give yourself more minutes of an animal line. 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Me one, I'm moving forward. Our woman and mammy information, and she said, and one call on my uncle, many radio. 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
3: Yeah, come on, it's a middle and I see a new phone call there. We just need to come. You call her and say, if you're not me, but I have some more mental problems. 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
2: Ebu a mejo so.
0: Abanti ya no ne nsa sense wo wo a we Facebook, YouTube de minim se wo mu. Ne nsa no e sense wo na doctor fo atumi akasi ani.
2: Menu ka se de a doctor fo akasi ani. 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Se nse wo se Basa once I won't suck on at this on the hold of Dumpino and the Cassiani, or that on Tano if you are better at the band, Dumpino if you are at the Baba Bia on Tano. A honing at it, once I said, I'll give you the artisan sound. It's a mujer, a mujer, sir, Messiah, and the Fedda said, you know, that and Sana, Abian and Sano Crebit near Cassiani, yeah, I hear you. Now, there was a crab, and when I'm a crab in an aka, I come when I'm a crab, I'm going to say, but when Adia was a one a crab in the savior, and to hear a branch and so with the letter, then Shano, as in the one to say, when I'm a canna cow. That was, said about a son manager, and yet he came here a branch, you know, Bessino or Tires Harden. That was a good groom was some, yeah, only a son or Tia San or Tia Jano, then the police station to Kumua. And I said, well, because you can't know of a different. No, of a crowd that you can offer as a barco. As an old bed in a bad yard. Then says, or kiss the gas and Nigeria is not a crap or let you hear, and the Senate and I don't even hear Yakasakasa. Or a fine gentleman, too, or meaning, but a woman up as a Vinciana, a Vinciabuan, and as a Vinciana, and a woman, I then at it. Get this idea, no, Yawa. Ten Zenna, I don't even hear, and it is all this scene, Sana, and yet for the agrophobia, so the call. 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
0: Oh, I don't know what you need. Now, you should be a Mokasa. I'm going to show you now. Once you know the account, you should be a money. Now, you don't know more than the other. So, no more, you're going to come over.
1: Etienne, we are Coban is saying, any service you have for Monsun Gujamu, a sign or more funnel.
0: I don't know if I'm Ghana mining. I was going to be a young kind of common to me. Then you follow us and church in central name, Ghana. 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
1: You are
0: this is Esugu Akama, your next form of Bahani ambulance service for now. Yumakuna, a very ancient phone in Yabaha, Yabua. I must say, you become Wayamra, even your city in the Diamona, Nina Banko. 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
2: Combustible, so I take come on. Now say just dem na ta. 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
3: let no for out in a sample for over 60-64 the sample about best almost 7 the sample best the final with insight

0: hunter to the old man, our neighbors or more on it, and so they don't use a smoke air, but it's friends say, Damaja, I'm a fever now, a show of computer room. That time, so now I'm in one secret, semi friendly boss, semi boss in prayer, fire service. When I'm a proud young man, you see this a quiet up in there, they'll be out. Drinking spots. They were normal bebris, fridges, and a kitchen, normal or hall. Normal were intimate. But the whole place, and I bend it down, no crowd, everything you said. The ash, the kitchen, normal, the dear, normal father.
1: Ayo, see, I catch someone, Chicala, Shia, and near my best shit. And yama beshi of his and yama wo inside the papa tins day. And yama wo Monte Carlo. It is almost a near mashe papa with their fanes. I said near mashe papa. A cassia bomb bakubakubakua. 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Na doom Japanese chile mo say. A near mass say ye near Japadia say, warrior Nimusu, bebu won't contain yano. 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
2: A minute after 7, that is why we received a call at our control room. There was a fire at Monte Carlo, that is Community 10. And so quickly, we had to dispatch an appliance from the motorway fire station to proceed to the scene. But even before they arrived at the place, looking at the smoke and the way the fire was blazing, they had to quickly call for assistance, and they called two other vehicles to join. So we had to let the industrial area and the ones from the Tema Regional Headquarters also coming in. But upon assessing the fire further, we realized that it was fast spreading and we needed to check the spread and ensure that it doesn't affect other adjoining buildings as well. So we called two other appliances to join from the Ashaman Fire Station and the Newtown. So we have five appliances that were at the fire scene to ensure that we can be able to control the blaze. And we were able to control it around 7:40, that's where we were able to.
1: Abusia panu renki town dear so ewo dwumja dwuma no mu wo tema ene ne mpota mu piaro ebeneza yenzu ene wate ne nka no
3: yango ene madum 106.3 fm yani enuanom asempa 94.7 insha 104.5 test yanga zakazi ebo enzu atwa wie samre ye kore kore samre wo bia nyala supu. A hoopo topo. And one gent held a crop area count. Nico to Jay and Woody in the Asiatiani Equine. Over any day, one choir by Ravio Chan. Near Quen Maya Kosoko, Soko, a war, a fija quabrinoff. Mansinu a moon or Municania. The entire Municania, and I say, Yes, who are mu polu, I had a drink and ye be poly, ye be. Yes, is a say, and can carry. And can carry polu and can carry polu with me at the empire. Well, my polu now, my as a polu no back one and watch yet to say, Isabe, Wobia Utumse, my idea, the abonne patches say, Polu Ninja go, Iago Rosso, and a one for Tom Wanty, a Kobana Sabons, a Chiasa, was away, a way I could come away now, pa, was a Kanya Ninja Dana room. I'm so almost so one day and one month some quantum pen you for him. I can't, dear Bacone said. Say, can you know Edum Sana? No man for Alpha Brunia Honre crackers in the Pabonne for some woman trim to money or Mother Saint Andre. Edruana Joa, baby and Uncle Mafo bet me a fan and Comus Radimu Cania or Ho, and to win them Sumukrana, Unim said the Abbey Canium. Now say, baby, assume to Musumukrae, no Mako Tento, no more bore man for crowning to run a drama for Tim Pio, or Mafo also could want to mean Pien. Makosem out to da Edia is ready to pay for any said Rudia, two by na baby, you're doing their twopenting and twopenting. So, you suffer a bement with your pain for you, Mumram.
4: The Hammond is a light boom. You couldn't know a new in the Coso committee for a car, Mussus in Abutre. 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I say, yes, you say. In Sukra, what is all prayers and when I win in Swanum? Yeah, excuses, I say, Libiano.

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1: Baso am se meet them who been yet to do now. Investigate na some kind say we investigate something relating to publication of false news. And na wakoko publicity a wakoko Facebook, wakoko post billboard. Ah, we see Doomsor is back. Yura Mahama picture where as here. And one no no. Abrant be a friend and talk with me. E control social media say oh, e bra na di justice token no answer me. We who say I a lawyer for ni be omo represent petitioners no any judges for ni be kwa kwa have lunch or baby and for 2:00 to 5:00 p.m. national security ni be na for ni pa be 25 ekutekute 2 akwatra banti
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2: arrest ewo formula ye di arrest wo kokko arrest obi e na se nipa no nim se or your confort would be true and I book on one. Or near my old decor. And see your obedience and unlawful arrest. And see, say, oh, what you be an individual or done them defenseless. I will need a promotion. Now, the police for the year, the Oho, and you tuna the idea. And yet, arrest per se, not acquire intimidation. And then say, dear Asama, sir. Macho, macho, because what I can say, why you see, Abani, sir, criminal. Kind of example, cyber security law. No, now banan say ano. So cyber security law. And my coin say, and yet the other campo ka the other betu social media. The other year social media. The other year dia other ka. The other year. The other 20. The other post. Me ni no say. It's here. Me pe di anasa nyenu kre. Me kre ni mo. Me tuni achu. I hono ano ena. Ama ye security services. 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What post we?
0: Eyo abusia lawyer John Agbote en watin nka nti lawyer nkyere mu yo de ma se nka obi kwako chiri obi pa na nipa kro no ebi kura be wura ne de ma no patututu hye ne supporter e hye ne bossa show so 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
1: And was in a new chin, and will be here and want to an animal said near Yakosha before now. Uncle Pim Wamumule, Abaya Resabia, Mammy, and friends, I bet you, who's one, sir? Why your coordinator, I will hold archers, one who ya wabin pa. Wa bin pa ye, I will hold on from the moon, some moon was in Yanukre, and Yanukrama movie, and Rama movie, and I saw no BP address, I will be a Bema, Obama, but would there be? And yes, I'm a tree, and yes, some of Yakadia to a month for Jim Tia Dumu, pa bed you a month for soon to we are Bema. 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
0: 190 yasi ewa chimwata ni overhead.
1: Oh, Jesus.
0: And then you mre radi be fire papa so.
1: Oh, yes.
0: Ema dum na kasama.
1: Jesus.
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1: Yes, Lord.
0: You will be wa kwentu obaku wa try for several years.
1: Oh, Jesus.
0: But adum bi be kasadi ama. You will be wa situation baku wa facing for several years.
1: Yes.
0: But adum no be kasama.
1: Oh, Jesus.
0: You will be wa yare for years.
1: Yes, Lord.
0: Nan so so. Enya dia yare sabama.
1: Jesus.
0: But so

0: Oh.
1: Na bashi shame.
0: Hey.
1: Oh. Okwanshe. Oh.

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1: Yes, Lord.

0: Jesus,
1: Jesus, Jesus, Jesus, Jesus, Jesus, Jesus, Jesus, Jesus, Jesus, Jesus, Jesus, Jesus, Jesus, Jesus, Jesus, Jesus, Jesus, Jesus, Jesus, Jesus, Jesus, Jesus, Jesus, Jesus, Jesus, Jesus, Jesus, Jesus, Jesus, Jesus, Jesus, Jesus, Jesus, Jesus, Jesus, Jesus, Jesus, Jesus, Jesus, Jesus, Jesus, Jesus, Jesus, Jesus, Jesus, Jesus, Jesus, Jesus, Jesus, Jesus, Jesus, Jesus, Jesus, Jesus, Jesus, Jesus, 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
1: 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Oh, why you are you? Yes, why you are you? 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
0: meba cho apostle oko number no e 0244 427 008 0244 427 008 Miss Adiama, last one 0244 427 008 Frère Apostle says here, another bumpy.
1: Meda say, it's a number no, and a Pastor Dixon at the Emma Ono near Tiny all night and no bon homo di Bia Senya Mayatuma and Enumray. Would you any better a year at Chimota overhead? 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

0: Paiko, Papa for bread, na Papa for boy dodo. 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I said, papa, what Jumum say, your friend is some Crano Baco yare. 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Papa, you cool. Father's Day, your bed, ye, near and fair, near grow, your fear when you publisher. I kept meeting nine, now Bonomi and son. Nigeria Justice, Papa Bills, and African, and it's a Scotland team. No, at the Friday's edition of Ofie Kwanso no Abreu, name of me and Bese Obre, they teach you a Sunti, a Kofankra to Esia, Omoto, so nobody Abreu. Come on.
1: It's amazing. Mommy just needs to hold a tin of Ideal to know exactly how much milk is inside.
2: Obiabaha.
1: Yesterday at the shop, immediately she picked a tin of Ideal milk, she said,
2: Ideal is heavier now. It's like they've added 15 grams.
1: Hey, Ma, you are guessing.
2: Me guessing? As that's DPT.
3: Mummy is right. 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Now it's 165 grams, with a recommended retail price of 10 cedis 50 peswas. The 3 on 70 grams is also now 410 grams, with a recommended retail price of 25 Ghana cedis.
1: Amazing!
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0: Woman shall match in the moment. Just screen so with the Havana Tama Community 9. As some bear from UCL Funding. Afi. Ayaja. Oh, Bunny's on some concrete. Ano Panayan King. And the good Yahoo Teddy Pines as yet. 5-a-side football competition. Penalty shooter challenge. Mani Mema. Flip the bottle challenge. Fun quiz. Sacrace. Sesame Bray. Atedi Abid Diako if you want to miss. Afi Hotel and Uni. 4 p.m. Aya the grand finale. Asna versus PSG. Yes, sure. Giant screen so no. Na live commentary. Yasuwa to my family as some bear them. Wine and weenie. That's a match in a panaria. You have to must swab a preparation. No, Nasa Nasabonin Kumasasi. Solo cool. It's a date in a song. A 30th May. Our Tia Vana Tama Community 9. That's some perfume you see on Fun Day. You're free. It's my Asia. Yeah, we're here. And we just say a powered bar to my fam. And you don't TV. Open Chiremubia. Press 0242-376-445. Mekuasia Nasco. Soccer Bet. The Digital Kiss Condom. Tia Vana Park and Restaurant. DSTV. Jaga 4 Bites. 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Assemble from UCL Fun Day. Malaysia.
1: 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It only remembers how it ends. 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Stay connected and watch DStv to catch the football season finale this May. It's on.

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1: Biara yenkunim difo wo ongalicious and be waha promo ni mo. 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

0: Access. Me and Chidi be brave. Promo Nisha say free 15th April, cause 15th July 2026. Kao ho, Emma name Pao ho. Ishishay kakao ho. FDA aji ejidin kratso yatum.
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3: Charlie, you know you. 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

0: and a B vitamin. 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
1: 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It's near Ayo, Monica.
0: Tell it,
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29 minutes to 4. 106.3 at Dumefe. Good afternoon. And welcome to Friday. Yep. Now, no day, I near Bussy, I am Mabu Sumimu. And they are Chabu Sumimu. Said who? Yeah, dear Foko Guacafa. Now,

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0: Oh my goodness. 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
1: Relax it.
0: Yes. Missy ya dien.
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0: 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Set up and enjoy your cash. 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It's your turn to announce why you're on here, Kakra. 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And Yonka Kras was 20, and I wouldn't know.
1: The Biana Oje, what are you saying? Auntie Yom Sunya, I didn't see him.
0: Eh?
1: I make a moon female moon hems. I'm so brave, who I miss a moon.
0: Enjoy, enjoy. And yes, sir. Now would you come? Sikakana wa pegu next of king for Allah
1: na brana obren huwa obi baba be for sika
0: no
1: na tie nyom enyom sayare o
0: next of king for no

0: relaxe. 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
1: Yeah, we are do baba betum pemu.
0: Oh,
1: say what is our announcement, you know. If you are there, you never tumpa, you be cook. So one cause I want found one tumpem. Now what ya do baba say send ka wado tumpem.
0: And
1: I want found one tumpem. And the world ya have a mouse to see. Yeah, what tumpem.
0: Entry in a muriadi.
1: Relax it.
0: Yes.

afe says called better than around the world in 5 minutes. 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Mama G is funny, baby. 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Reckon one, some more. Trying to be able to be phone lines, no. That mother figure in your life. 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No foot to be. Or do be your dad at each war. And to tear papa be your little war. Support be your de ma war. Yeah, nay, a boa more doom pen so we're drill. Bigging up, bigging up, bigging up. 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Oh, baby, yeah, exclusive.

exclusive trip in a selected, you know, resort in Ghana. 10,000 cities. 1 year supply of geisha products. Okay, dear. It's me, Chow Money Tumpa, Freddy, and come on. And show some love to that Mama G in your life. You know what I'm saying? No, Mom, you're here in your channel. So, Sebeye, na. Ubenya, Pomodin, Fefe, come on. Na, a friend, so no. 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Value man, any value man, and Sanwe Dumano. Austrio Life, Platinum Plus, Beauty Plus, Omega 3 Fish Oil, Immune Life, Arthroflex Plus, Menucare. Nini nabi omu. It means that we chew in the food, fair, or skinny head, that's what come as a such a fingernails in there nice. That'd be announced. Now, why are corners and chinaman? So, malaria net it to the Ibeca for a Lumitrust amount. A reliable anti malaria. You want a tablet for adults and then flavored suspension for the children. PB never to malaria, say. Abofra won't mini dina or tito why basa basa no. Mano baby vite drops and in a shop. A supporting healthy growth in infants. It's as you cry all the essential vitamins and minerals. Say pains be only peduani baby. And then me call a trust clinic. A war a Tema community too. Oh, you be the one come on. But the pains be a warning, Pedro.

pains be a metipa, chese me dwen ho amente ase. Me timi fa mensa left no kra en so car stee mumpu na me dia driving. And I'm say eh na e dey na ebe yi. And I'm a pair neurodo ice gel kakra because me pa dey ehhehe. Timi dey fa na enu kakra na fi, you know, I kill the pains na fi me say e mwa me kama kama. By the way, I'm not the only one that's there. My main question now says, can be used and so says, as you said, then you're not on China and share the area. Me and it's medical P trust clinic. What am I come to do? You bet you won't come on.

Say, hey, now, at the end of the day, and I'm a pair, Nurodo, ice gel, because I'm a paddy, as she said. To found in New York, kind of, you know, I kill it, pains, nothing, music, in why I'm come, come on. But they are not the Eminems, there be. My main question now says, can be used, and so say, as you said, then you're not a moon channel, and shed the area, me. And it's a medical P, trust clinic, water, my come to two. You bet you won't come on. By your Nurodo now. And can drive into the place in Ukraine and get a problem. Oh, yeah. A corrected group. I feel Bushia said, we are penny when we want to win Timinity. Anemia, eh, how Adrian? My one son can't bioglobin syrup. Yeah, and the capsules, eh, vitamin B12, iron, folic acid, ni nebium. A boy reduce anemia. 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

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A shibum a din sawaswa no kromo say ye correct a you. Sawaswa na ze mo kontokwano. 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And that's Absa. You know what I'm saying? Minimse oboabwa hon. Last week Friday, Nameshe, ye Borussia Dortmund 4, Jesse Namdebe, Eduma. And then the show me here. Ghana Blasters de na me share na ni na ya hombo abo na ye hwe nim kwan say on the 30th of May 2026 ye na be share e wo Tia Vana Watema Community 9 and upon 9 na ye de asempa FM UCL Fan Day 2026 na share so no me ba me share PSG jersey on o beti as you tell you no ye de abijrem on come na on the grounds no. There will be lots of activities. Yeah, bet me don't wash you beer. Actually, P. Kahwa, who's bet me, and you be their coffee. You know what I'm saying? Now, at the end of the day, you know, say a bear PSG, and now a bear Arsenal. Forget the Arsenal. PSG, you know what I'm saying? Now, for you, Jim, who said the name of BCA Kwafa. 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

and I am not where I am supposed to be because my mom didn't do this for me, because my daddy didn't do this, because my brother didn't help me, because my friend failed to do this for me. There be any of my excuses. But video HN say, no matter your situation, no matter what life throws at you, you can still do something and survive in this world. Enti eto da aya na excuses na ye mama na ye ne nye timi ye we mintimi ye mintimi ye no inyai mintimi mintimi no esese ejai obi kan asem bi o say the fact that we ye unze na zen omo a omo edi dem kakra we dem srem asem na mdeka omo omo edi dem no omo se mayenka say omo ye disabled people because they are able. It is what can say omo edi dem e wo mnipaduam no ye refer to them as physically challenged persons. Say say san e from say say disabled natural omo se omo mpenu de enka biem de o ye say we are a disabled person there be because omo say they are able. So why are you calling them omo ye disabled there be? So we refer to them as physically challenged people. And I understand them and I agree with them. Because obi owa ne nan mienu nani o but abusua de obetimi aye no wo nan mienu wo ntimi ye. Na no ada ya na ye reporter Isaac K nomenyo onya abasobo. Abrantie ne nan mienu na wo problem. 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Reporters omo bo adwuma pa was a crash no no dimu akotene enam sa report no kra ma odinya basobo so atiasie. So how can you call such a person say were you disabled? No, he's able. Enti ema o problem kakra bi awom and the videos of our time no say motivation ema o problem kakra na o challenge kakra wanya no enye wadwen say there's nothing you can do and that your life has come to an end. There's so much that you can do. There can I a wild dream and it's all bad to me say I can do this. What they will type you and so now be too soon and kakra you will make it happen. It's ya yin ya excuse ni soon be brebeni a bobu and away and I'm there and away one day tear you away. Brand a born when I don't be no connecting on a say ya and I'm a medium in your bian medium the BS but there's something you can do. You need to figure that thing out. I feel you should be doing a fee. You share the entire mechanic say no one who say also on obey me.

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I know wajini ni sika de ashe no, and no, I don't know. On sa mienu na wohui, on nine mienu na wohui, o de weni huwa de, and so there be a one excuse after the other, there be a one excuse after the other, ena, sa. You can also do something. And try on my challenge be a woof. And try on my obstacle back whom you knew me and Sebi. Emua bum. Say you cannot make it in life. You can make it. You can do it. Just go on and do it. And the videos of our time where they brought in the Tisha Mameno. A Juma Den or Bones. I want to say your starting machine. Or their humanity chooms in one trink. When you send a ninja into or starting machine, you are only one and two baby cake. Now I say, I call war on. Now that one I dare bow on or Nesaki canafi was I a hangate a humano ever war on. Said a bear or sign a shisha, nor their spacker nor their starting machine be more. One bread, no Timian fast, or their bachelor was starting machine. But you ma will be by, I know I am not dear, dear man, no I genica crowd their channel. Sa business na no ye no nti won ku gina ba bi nko stress ra de e na nya de e kom so be de na da because o ye adwuma ti ne sa be ko na no and try on my excuses be brave. There's something you can also do. Find out about that and start working towards it. It shall be well with you. In fact, it is well. Oh gosh. Ugusu TR 106.3 FM, Ghana's number one radio station. Repacho Electroland Ghana Limited. Achede Kese Pumuno. Ekoso. Na Ekoso Ewo Electroland. And Krabata Huduni Ninemu. Including authorized dealers, nay resellers, ni na chain. O the answer beto Samsung, TCL Media, or Nasco Electronics, ni mubia. It could be an LED smart TV, split air conditioner, double door refrigerator, an RCA Bikra auto grill, gas cooker, washing machine, sound tower, an RCA microwave oven, blender, an RCA mobile phone. What they are say, a Samsung, TCL Media, and an Nasco. On Sakape, you phone about star 928 star 8888 hash. And I'll be to me, so I call register. Dot electrolandraffles.com. Now I entire weekly draws no. Now watch the end the unti means swa abusina buburija. You know what I'm saying? It's on the Caritas lottery platform of the NLA. Electroland.

after say me use aqua taps no say cro gen who say be eh jo bibi o baby na Mr. Anson o yenipa do de mama ye ye in aqua o ye no so dabi just use it na so open ni o say o dey use it eti onipa ya do say ye Mr. Anson see you aqua taps me da wase papa me ni me view phone na because wa sort me we dey odiama me so dey be use ache what you say it will be am pebi what is e kasa quarters no asem na enye 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e wen kura okay etule bibie ni am betimi afre 0244 64 86 81 0244-64-86-81 Na if you be a most one farmer mobile kakra why? And yeah, yeah, yeah, as he said the name of my basic problem. FIFA World Cup no a Bruce Wanessa and AH Africom Travel and Tours. Se or the package abai mu ode ya bet me afa so na onso akwakohwe FIFA World Cup no ebi you were round trip international flights with travel insurance match tickets for all the three matches are Ghana beach na mu no air group matches no and I feel comfortable shared accommodation and a single occupancy for VIPs visa assistance guided sightseeing across all host cities daily lunch and dinner, ground 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Oh, Bobby Sanda won't ya, oh no, only your guy, unim the echo, you know what I'm saying? 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
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Eye a Ghanaian beverage manufacturing company with over 38 years of operating history and a portfolio of established brands. PKK. And they Kasa Preko PLC announced a share offer as part of its listing process on the Ghana Stock Exchange. A good news. Now, information relating to the offer is set out in the offer prospectus. 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And now, okay, licensed stockbrokers, no one's war. Almost bit me up. Wow. Sir Offaway is expected to close on Monday, the 1st of June 2026, in accordance with the prospectus. But take note, says our communication way is issued for information purposes and should not be regarded as investment advice. Kasa Preko was a step beyond excellence. That's what it is. Mami to check us here, Emma, Mr. Kweku, Isiape. And Minsan wish you a happy birthday as well. The Trust Clinic, Ewa Tema come to two. And I fee Angela Sesu and Dauda Idrisa. Munina Mo Trust Clinic Tema Community 2. Eye lab eho and a mo. Me to che di mamuina near Juma for na mo ni na so. And Yami Sham Papa for the good work you guys are doing over there. Abusia said be carried to any mono. Ye be mo akwenyano. Na wafre. Na fe Mamena obwa wo ema utimi kwa weni muno. 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E na odisa kwenye wei ema wo. Nenso, ansana ye di enobe bre wono. This message here says, happy birthday going out to a sweet soul.

0: enkura yo mo special omo ye wo omo ba Pentecost fire mu kura ni ade ade me presiding elder ena ne ma eni omo 5 beautiful children, 1 boy and 4 girls, all born at the same time. You know what I'm saying? It is the doing of the Lord. 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I pray that the good Lord will continue to guide and protect all over you, and then watch over you, bless you, monya obedient children who will grow to become responsible adults in the future, in Jesus' name. 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Yamisha Munina. That's what it is. I was sure ye be 4 lines no at this point. 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And we are celebrating all the mama G's in our lives. And you patch off from 0302-216-561. 0302-216-562. Now, if you are not aware of this, you are not aware of this. You are part of geisha. Mother's Day celebration, you know. Enna, and also, yeah, they are bro. Yeah, mommy, mother, and yeah, that group, they celebrate you, you know. Mama G's phone in there, no. Only a gift from nature. And we will always, they will always be celebrated by geisha. You know what I'm saying? And we see, from CCR 0302-216561. Enna, 0302-216562. Hello?
1: Yeah, hello.
0: Yes, good afternoon.
1: Afternoon.
0: Your friend was saying?
1: My friend is Paul Amedi.
0: Paul Amedi.
1: Amedi, Amedi.
0: Amedi.
1: Bye bye.
0: Okay, Paul, why not? Or your mama G? Oh, I brought Boom, I'll bet me a dinner one dance here today. My
1: friend Rebecca Amedi.
0: Boy, I'm coming back. The Tina who say, why am mama G and then, you know, needs to be celebrated. I say, it's me trying to bear 10,000 Ghana cedis. We need 1 year free supply of geisha products near the

0: They are now an all expense paid, you know, trip to a special destination.
1: Wow.
0: So 27 years ago, our mommy won. When ni enye. And a mammy, a crack, wow, one frank or tatra, quench, and once that day, Wako school, and now, oh, tertiary. Wow. Also, mammy, your friend is saying
1: Rebecca Amedi.
0: Rebecca Amedi. Wow. Minya, may bomb pie say, Utibe, you know, from what me, I celebrate you, mammy, what? Great, great. 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Iti, mama G, phone number. 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Hello. There be cuckoo the encounter. And we find you. It is Yenrena, Yen Pepper for now. Yen you on and twice on that. You know they work for here. Yeah. It as we wait for the next caller, I'll say a glorious birthday going out to Apostle, is it Professor or Prophet, Joseph Ignatius Boate and Abuete, Elder Enoch Yao Abua Labi, presiding Elder Yao Nono Ewo Jubilee Assembly, Bema Camp, Afe Elder Kwesi Boachi Adom of the Church of Pentecost, Medina area. Happy birthday going out to all of you from Peggy Ama Donko. And now also Edwi Ebae. Hello.
2: Hello. Good afternoon.
0: Good afternoon.
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0: Sister da kwa dansuman. 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
2: Yes, I don't boko.
0: Me patron, why? And why Mama G? Oh, Wabra Boom.
2: Me Pacho, Mrs. Esther Abubakari.
0: Oh, Wahifa.
2: Me Pacho, we took wine Echo US.
0: Now, oh, your day.
2: Me Pacho, me got man in chain as maid servant.
0: Who got man in chain as maid servant?
2: Mbachoi.
0: Wow. Boy, come away. And a barn is saying.
2: Me patro, me got man in chain, na oye so jenny wagana.
0: Mhm.
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2: 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Or to quaint echo Nikun chain, or Connymoy, and so by no, and or catch him so it's not gonna be, you know, or Connykun chain. 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
1: 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your teacher ni community now or team no said your what boys and girls or community no such a person needs to be celebrated obi okra or your nest need be or some small community be motion wow the boy when you're on pan and mushia and was ample time wa and kamo yare call a bimka kwashokumuna and so on or sort him out to sa that person needs to be celebrated. So it's not just about the one that gave birth to you pe on common ye di. Sanfoni yinano, eye mama jeez. And we need to celebrate them and celebrate them well. Hello.
2: Hello, Patrick, good afternoon.
1: Good afternoon, Patrick Frost saying. Patrick,
2: Sister
1: B.
2: Yeah.
1: Bibi ko ye di.
2: Bacho nyame adumo.
1: Mama ji ben o abrabu.
2: Bacho me mame.
1: Mhm.
2: Ene si ene birthday ka ho.
1: Ene ye ne birthday.
2: Bacho me mame abuo mo kwen bebre.
1: Wow.
2: Ne ko wo me ba oto si mienu. 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On sound quiet, no, I say. You see, a man, you see me, me, it's a man that needs you as the one of her.
1: Wow. That's wonderful. Yeah, that's it. Cause we're on the team. Why?
2: Yo,
1: that's what it is. I don't want 106.3 FM. Ever thought you do being, but before that, no. Happy birthday. Enko Emma Eye Mami Jesiwa aka Ya Success Owo Eye Tema and founder of D&W Group. May your birthday be as beautiful and charming as you are. Enjoy your new age from Solomon Kusi Tete. And on also the way by Yentrasuna Fire Next Caller. Hello.
3: Hello, Roger.
1: Yes, good afternoon.
3: Good afternoon.
1: Patrick Frost saying.
3: Your friend Annette.
1: Annette.
3: Yes.
1: Great.
3: Na na em mani je papa se men saka met you sa men friend.
1: Ah, Annette, you too much. 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
3: Mama ji ya mi ame mame.
1: Mhm.
3: Your friend of Ma Teresa Morin Kwansa. Oh, we name Eastern Region.
1: Okay.
3: Na ni amame na ye no.
1: Mhm.
3: Ni mo ba tan a obeye. 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And so ma mi ishe ni ma ni ma ye fope. So ni mi anon ma ebe ka honon. 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

0: Sunday won't quite sorry. Roger, Sunday wouldn't do a few area. So no big glass, sorry, then. Now, one quite your offering one of all. One man, sorry. Yes. To Sunday area, unity. And to say, unity Sunday area, so dear, and you'll be quite sorry.
1: Wow.
0: I quite your offering. Now, me, there are just a man a crown, a bravo. They say, I was 76 years. Me, bumpy, say, well, then, my name, che. Nan, yes, yes, you're the edition and Munyamuno. It's me, I ash and Munyam.
1: Yes, you are that say. Yes, you are that say. You go yes, celebrity, ye, ma, no musa. All the mama G's in our lives, like I keep saying. And yet, the Ochimo, by Enqua, Nemum, the Waye be, at the amount, Ubuana Futu be, Ubuana Quanchi be, Nempai Bo be, support be or the mount, Panka, when she has our mamma. Ah, Anka, I'm fat. What I say? Great. Hello.
2: Hello, Brother.
1: Yes, dear. Good afternoon.
2: Good afternoon.
1: Great. Patrick, your first name?
2: Yes, I'm Mabel. My first name is Shama Washington.
1: Okay. May, you're in the way?
2: My first name is Mama Dia, my brother, my name is Mami. Gladys Boto. Mami, your mami, dear. I'm the mother of my family. 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You are a crow, I'll be ramming the bemamo. Would that damn who not say? Me, dear, Namudia Bray, Media Mudia Brenny. Namis, you, ma, Namik, me bomb, me kuna money. Now, or this guy in my hospital calling me about 6 years, yeah, on the calculate here, can you now my almost 15 million? And I'm a new one at house with the Maya. Me, nature, your baby, hospital, corner, me bar, and a colon one, your problem one answer. You call your extra, you call your winning nana, my meat, you know, you see, painting. There's a mammy one, die, the dear Radda, me too many. Ah, you see, mammy Gladys, good to me, done up ye. I open pens, so I my baby say, Juman for a million, for Juman, because I was in the bar, the kids cut a crash him. Oh, yeah, no, dear mammy, every walk I mean, yeah, man, no. No, I saw a friend, or saw the full can. You see, Uncle Fon, on Shran Yepa. Oh, I do no more brown one, or they are doomed here. Uncle Fon, any case, no money quite sent, non smell your horn check. Nadia, what joy are you, brave woman, or no so untrustful about our years of Christmas dinner. Amen.
1: Amen, amen, amen, amen. You bet to us. We also said, Jerry, please, good afternoon. Today is my sister's birthday. I want you to wish her. For me, her name is Rahel Jifa, Kenny Jifa. And okay, I say Jifa, happy birthday, wishing you a day filled with love, joy, and all your favorite things. Here's to another year of making memories and crushing goals as well. Hello,
3: hello, Uncle Jerry.
1: Yes, good afternoon.
3: Patrol afternoon.
1: Patrol your friend saying.
3: Patrol your friend, we can let

0: injuries and crushing goals as well. Hello.
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0: Yes, good afternoon.
1: Patro, afternoon.
0: Patro, your friend saying?
1: Patro, your friend, Kalepete Bata.
0: All right. Me Patro, Mama G Ben, our person celebrating.
1: Patro, my uncle, Sammy, mommy. My lovely mom. Wabwa me, papa.
0: Boy, you come on.
1: You can bring washer, Mr. Odi, Abadaye, Odo, and now Odi, share me with you. Min collaborate more university, more Kumasi Technical University. So now I mean our old chambi school is already a man. I mean Shrano. I mean man now one day in Guantente. Amen.
0: Amen. Amen. this message here says tomorrow, the 16th of May, is my daughter's birthday. Her name is Angel Kwesin in Japan. Please, I wanted to wish her for me. So a happy birthday in advance going out to you, Angel Kwesin in Japan. I say, my lovely daughter, on your birthday, may your dreams take flight and your heart be filled with joy. Wishing you a year of growth, happiness, and making unforgettable memories. Happy birthday, sweetie. Jina Se, Accra, New Town, and Odiwe Ebaye. So, yes, to all the Mama G's in our lives, our gifts from nature, yes, who will always be celebrated by Geisha. Our gifts from nature, who will always be celebrated by Geisha. Allah. Afa. It's Mama G's phone in a two chemamu in a nyame enshira munina bebre. This one here says, good evening, Jerry. Nana Ekuya here. I want to wish my one and only soulmate, Samuel Sumua, a happy birthday. May the good Lord bless his new age. He is destined for greatness. I love him so much. And may he live to be 106.3. Amen. Yanni Kofi Scott Betwaso in the next few minutes now. In fact, I'm seeing, I saw a message here. I'm like, hey, how can one person, as I only feel for now, my birthday in now, to say, yeah, it's wondrous. Who did you? Or see, tomorrow, it's my boss's birthday and his family as well. Iti Osewe, one, Mr. Aaron Adansi, ASCU, Edema Adaron Motors, Udina Oda. And then Sunday, A and a wife, Mrs. Millicent Adansi, CEO of Misha, or is it Misha Enterprise, and founder of Sassy Ladies, and so. On also Edin birthday Sunday, and then his first daughter will also celebrate on also the birthday to us. On Mrs. Harriet Adansi Kokui, CEO of CN Terminal Company Limited, and Myvic Traveling Travel and Tours, and Afi Myvic Natural Mineral Water, and then his second daughter on also the Ebe Fulu, Dr. Mrs. Christabel Adansi Baini, CEO of Best Deal Shipping Company. And yeah, yeah, wish you na Auda Papa Papa. Why? Nyami Osha Muna. The Adansi family. Nyami Shamuina. Heavy pa. Great. Yane Eya Kofi Scott. Twaso eyi friend is as a market Beyonce. Was sending me message. Was a good afternoon. Happy birthday to you, my friend Mickey, darling, aka Apostle, and then Esther Maweku. May God bless you, give you long. I was like, hey, Rade, then I'm Victoria Treasury. And yes, we have Victoria Brokwanche, aka Asamankesi Beyonce.

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0: Scott
1: the imitable Jerry Jackson
0: akwaba
1: Jerry Abrafin
0: na opon mu ti se
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0: ade so e shun so
1: kusu kusu kakra you can be the right person, but poverty can make you the wrong person. Oh, of course.
0: I try to buy, especially between boys and girls, when they are making choices.
1: You can be the right person.
0: I can only the right guy buy a sink again, but you see, because I'm wearing, you know, no, I could be wrong hands.
1: Yeah. Just know this and know.

0: Obeka Chode, since I met you, I haven't been able to sleep.
1: Mm-hmm.
0: My sister, that's why he wants to sleep with you.
1: Why are you okay?
0: How are you going to get married if you are not texting him back? My sister, who knew your song? Oh, person will worry. Oh, bomb pie. Yeah, test on so I won't reply.
1: Inchiremosa. I can say.
0: From Sania Wayediti, and I send it 3 weeks here. Who been who have a brabon is in a neighbor?
1: Ah,
0: yeah, it. Simple as it is.
1: It's me, the enemy bonus.
0: Oh, say, who you okay? Mepacho, me, sorry, see, catch a miss Dalio, police and crown, Matina. Mepacho, or baby, anyhow. It's a nutty away in a near one female.
1: Any, what kind of pie boom?
0: And yes, why
1: it is said that you born pie man. And yet, Charles T. on New Jersey, no. Sir, make Charles say a bayer in your dear.
0: And then come here and I idea.
1: Yes,
0: I was wrong.
1: I said it. Charles T. a preparation into a weekend near sorted.
0: Oh, right day.
1: But as yet,
0: right day.
1: Into your real mom, but you know, mamma, Saka cash.
0: But as yet, who
1: may be preacher?
0: Problem
1: is you obey or did you a cow there?
0: And so bomb.
1: And so bomb primary. Young mom, pie, my Charles T. Said, what you mean? A kay,
0: yeah, no.
1: And what preacher said. At this weekend,
0: yes, I'm sort of
1: the deep chair.
0: You found sort of your honor.
1: Coffee, if you are cool, my bomb pie, my chassis.
0: My bomb pie,
1: oh, by an arm, be asked on the wife. The wife here, correct, papa. Who's a good one or a good person?
0: Right.
1: Or pardon, but why, papa, none of you, you know, judge and away, and I'm with you. But Tom, you know,
0: Negre crying before, I said, one
1: year. Tom, you know, landing on my family, but yeah. Would you near my mammy, near my washer, die shopping, washer, die, mammy? Now, you know, track cash to us. The wife, Gina, me as I was there, be a comedy, or no, Charlie.
0: Oh, Tishu,
1: Sister Yvonne.
0: Oh, Tishu,
1: and my friend Obama, Papa B.
0: Omu Tishu,
1: Omu Tishu,
0: Omu Katome,
1: and the coffee empire mom,
0: Momu Katome,
1: empire mom, uncle.
0: Erade, your bank is here, Yada was say. Erade, Sania, Charles T, and in a yere, Oma Kayan, Papa, won't so kai, almost.
1: I mean,
0: Erade, minimum cook, Kukumu Pai Boa, Omane will bop. Nanso, Papa. Omwe bisa di biya erade yema womo.
1: Ami.
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2: 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It's real sports. 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
1: Yep. 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And one yabo remu. Of a better asso.
3: Well. Please, I Irrigated Sports. A perfect program.
1: Yeah.
3: Perfect engaging. And perfect on our spectator. Irrigated Sports. Papa. So listen to Irrigated Sports. You grow old and you die old. Thank you.
1: Thank you too. Safo.
4: 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I'm listening Alligators Sport on Adom FM 106.3 FM. So you listen, Prophet Kumchacha. I'm listening and I'm here. God bless you.
1: Bless you too. Langabel.
5: Ladies and gentlemen, my name is Joseph Langabel, King of the Jews.
1: Yeah.
5: The team general for the national team. Mm-hmm. I Alligated Soap. Adum FM, number one, the old Ghana. Yeah. If you jealousy go quench, observers are worry, believers are enjoy. I Irrigated Sports. No sympathy for the cripple. Yeah. After the criminal war, take it to the dances. Oba war.
1: We are still at the dances. Sisi.
6: Order for me, didn't this Sisi Chum? That they be a meeting at Irrigated Sports.
1: Mm-hmm.
6: There's no day at Minty Irrigated because Minty are managing.
1: Yeah.
6: I'm stressed.
1: Yeah. Pray. Alex Kobina Stone.
7: Yes.
1: AKA Kobi Stone.
7: Yes, Kobi Stone.
1: Okumankra.
7: Bakua Maka. Ensruja.
1: Edra En. You know, numero uno.
7: Danke.
1: She.
7: Oh, danke.
1: Obrigado.
7: Obrigado.
1: Mayo.
8: Wagu.
1: Agwaba.
8: Yenia.
1: Na upon mu to say.
8: Ready Adum.
1: Great.
8: Now as well.
1: Adum ni timi wepa.
8: Yeah, the radiation. As he said, yeah, I had you.
1: Away.
8: Nebraska was in Nebraska. I had you.
1: Andre.
8: Andre. One year, what do I say about Nancy too?
9: Have you?
8: Timmons were releasing you on Momonko.
9: And Timmons were releasing you, but Blasters, dear, you release you, Bia.
8: Guagu?
9: So far, I never be a minister.
8: Oh, Madam Minister, I can't yes, Chairman Cassandra, you.
9: Minister, said the I'm a minister. Who can advise the young players? Who can, and this makes, I mean, it sounds super, and I mean, it speaks well. So this is where we are, and you can take it or leave it. I mean, all three.

0: Wagu.
1: 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Oh man, I'm start here.
0: Ene mami wie. Na wo abisa sem.
1: What can we?
0: Ene mami wie, me em Russian news ne sa.
1: Eh.
0: Enti Jerry.
1: There be na why say me me me really issue. Na minister na dey be fem.
0: Na me ba wo.
1: Me come sports.

0: asem.
1: What can we?
0: Enema mi yo ma em brosi news ne sa.
1: Ah.
0: Enti Jerry.
1: There be na why say me me me raise issue. Na minister na are be fe.
0: Na me ba wo.
1: Me me come sports.
0: Ono ono ne story na wiye.
1: Na story no ka sam na me.
0: Minister de
1: na
0: wo wiye.
1: Wiye.
0: Are fa minister na asem.
1: Wiye. Didi na aka.
0: And they say ne kra kra na say.
1: That's what's where. Eddie oh.
0: Jerry?
2: Yes.
0: Eddie oh. I'm going to say that I didn't go, but I heard it was.
2: Heard it was.
0: And then so, why am I doing what you do? If you know.
2: Yeah.
0: And then you go American embassy. When you're doing my wife, you are. And then the hood and the Friday.
2: Mentee, I say.
0: Send that. If you know. Interviews in a course.
2: Okay.
0: But then there specifically for
2: what say
0: specifically
2: obrigado.
0: Obrigado. Enti opani. Say and now to do one hold the answer. There's a man for sense if say grim. But when you budget 5 years age. When you budget 1 so age. Say I need the yana
2: boss. Yeah, I need the say. But no sunu mu odru.
0: Enti Mr. Ben the man in Tino.
1: Obi my shoe.
2: Oh, okay. Oh, yeah, this time, yeah.
1: Also, okay, Germany.
0: Ultimate sports morning show.
1: Okay, Germany. So, call strands.
0: It's
1: one of the Enya de Mano.
0: We
1: say, oh, no, dear, Bibiara, Enya de Mano. Waku na walk up, no, you drew one who says, Gana, a little. Countries no be a starting name in the squad. Yeah, the Anasa Eche. Make us a Portugal for the Abashi. Omo de no, Nipper 50. We movie our mass one swam and aka 26 said you be a bay no. Na one more my free woman on ye goalkeepers, Diogo Costa Jose Sa Rui Patricio Uba defenders and Sua Ruben Diaz Goncalo Inacio Antonio Silva Renato Vega Yao Cancelo Nuno Mendes Diogo

0: What's that? She's a one. 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
1: Francesco.
0: Your players, no, unse do na ya wi o leagues no. E bi o ha, wo mo wi a che se bi ma je je caps ni ade a bi a je leagues ni ni ade. Mi ya ka se a
2: wa bo a je leagues ni wa bo
0: a je. Oh, ai u ko ai a Cambodia. Ya gana ni ba kwa ji bi o. Ya na Cambodia e kwa me bra.
2: Cambodia. Ana Cambodia de Madina stage junction no.
1: Papa Cambo.
0: Papa Cambo. Ah, ya ka se. Yes, I am going to na a bit of relegation among team class and release you, Mr. Omonko. Ne brother, Holland, Hona, Ghana, I'm running here, Mr. Omo, so Abaku,
2: Yenimum,
0: and the day are you?
2: Then you
0: Cambodia, Kwame Bra, Soa, Anna, Odoi, boy, Anna, Blacksas. First, yeah, he said, eight time, no. Ma, oh, yeah, oh, yeah, boy. Ma, you are chasing, I said, doctor, I'm wrong. What was wrong?
2: You're qualified.
0: What about, yeah, you're not called Ikra.
2: Nigeria.
0: Nigeria.
2: So I qualify.
0: No, Bobby. Oh, no. And, the day are you? One means, I'm a team, no. They say, did you hear
1: anything? It's Siano.
0: Next week,
1: Andre, what's the next move?
2: Oh, the next move saying, yes, it's a place, no, be your body, you'll be able to call a cup. Yeah, work up.
0: What's the next move?
1: What's Andre's next move?
2: Oh, for team, idiot. For now, we are looking at the other
1: options.
0: We're crying so called Bobe. It's a 5 matches.
1: How much a crowd?
0: It's about 5 matches.
2: No, quarterback.
1: It's not me, Kane. It's all much.
2: So, I just team them so called.
1: And I went to Yam Wow.
2: And yes, you want to be a Wow.
1: No,
2: Wow,
1: okay.
2: I'm
1: not
2: even
0: saying
1: you knew, and I was all
0: quiet.
1: It means I went to Yam Wow. What's in one can you need?
2: There are a lot of stories that we can.
1: A lot of what?
0: Swadi, dear Swadi. Backing vocalists, do everybody show up.
1: What's in there? There's a lot of news.
2: There are a lot of news that we
1: can. Tell me where the news.
2: Let's see.
1: Me, you know, I know I'm coming.
2: Oh, Uncle, Uncle.
1: Ah! Na you know the idea, Jerry.
2: Now, so, what do we have a two relegated? The other have a two.
0: When you have information, listeners, ni your viewers, number who are they? My name is Halbe Bray. So, we could be over call
1: Andre.
0: So, we could be over call
2: Andre. In fact, Jesse was here with him.
0: I don't know.
2: But
1: it's not a story.
2: I'm saying that. Your agenda in how people do stories.
1: Say your players room. And your back.
0: Well, the entire story, we have a story and say, your advocacy and fan co-work up. And then you purpose woman.

0: the performance as you see a woman.
1: World Cup, you're going to relegation. In the way, so I'm going to relegation, I'm going to relegation. World Cup, you drew a young cassette.
2: And you say, no, who did you announce yesterday? I'm going to go.
1: I'm not saying, okay. Hey, and the minister, I say.

0: World Cup you drew a young cassette.
1: Is he saying no? Would you announce a stray? I'm a beco.
0: Ah, no, seminar, okay. And the minister is saying,
2: the minister, no, when you coach me,
0: what's that say?
2: When you forget to forget,
1: Bruno, you're in
0: sports and recreation minister.
1: Oh, Adams, I said,
2: Bronine, coach ye. Wait, Bronin's when you bring it to all, when you bring it to
0: Fidi Adam, what
2: did I make at Real Madrid? When you coach it to all,
0: coach,
2: no, we have a detective, man. And you so one adrian watch it. We are quite say,
1: Nasa, and your minister, and you
2: won't come on,
0: shall I meditate? We are some baby.
2: Nadia can send me, I said, the minister, no, I
1: said, the minister, I can't be, I said, I can't say. Namini pay kwa no tupo kwa kwa kwa kambi ayi ayi. Oh sofoi.
0: Oh.
2: Yeah yeah.
1: Oh ayi sofoi ba.
2: Ege prophet ana.
1: Dabi dabi dabi. Oh.
0: Opening, let's move on.
1: Urefi. Yeah. Kan ni dia me mecho. Oh wasi.
2: Fire oja.
1: Dabi oh dabi
0: no. Oh
1: dabi. Fire oja. Osi. Eh dede no. Say ne spirit ne den den we ni ade no say o ka squad no ho a we na so
2: sa no mo ye na
0: ko je na ne o na ka ka so for no ka ka no
2: so o ka ko si apia time I won say be told you say yes so aso for no say say yi ko si Stephen Appiah free ai asa mo jan free na say the captain ma dida ye be ko akwa
1: ai ai ai
0: en so mo yan ko
2: ko si say
1: eh wan
0: agosu ampon sa oni pa.
2: And of course, he say, You're quiet, and I'm going to say, for Tony, the buyer.
1: Yeah. Nazia, I would not choose his own.
0: Oh, you are so.
1: I'm going to say,
2: Rams, I'm fine.
1: You know, say, get the band, the one is say, Kimua. A bit me, I wanted in Kim.
2: And my team is Jijaya cry.
1: So I feel
0: the next memo. And the next story is
1: moving. Are you there by Ampa? Are you so for Lauren Stetty? Oh, no, can't ask him.
0: Yeah, and
1: so for Lauren Stetty, I can't ask
2: him. For Lauren Stetty, yay.

0: cry.
1: Anka baby, a dana castle woman, no answer than your problem. But once a room were frapped, sit on a corner. Who say, who do I? And you want I say, Dex be brave, you are son of a rat, sigh inside. So, one squad net, that's us. Ya know what wash on 90 years, sir. I hope I cram.
2: So, two for radio is with the ass. That's a branch here, Prince Odia. And your mammy to the
0: year.
2: From my way.
1: Because a dana or woman or yet woman there. I want the assembly and you say, me couple phone go.
2: But
1: once
2: I tell you,
1: one full steps na every no. Odi ra sa e ho na so wa ko ra dan na wo mu no. Sa desk na egu oni nyina.
2: Omi.
1: Odi wash.
2: But aku ho.
1: Yo. Odi wash pa.
2: Ba kunye ma men ka bia. Ai atade ya mo friends e captain.
1: Aha.
2: Ha chew men tere e sheshe we bo fia. Ya hwo mu yi wai. That's your movie.
0: Opening and
2: under
1: 17
2: for the boy. I'm 24 years.
1: Yeah.
2: So, one of my animals has some more
1: than
2: 3%
1: best.
2: Oh,
1: yeah.
0: Are you under 17 AFCON, a chassis. Now, and I

0: why communicating my countries ni bi se bi nfa bi mbra o ti ase aha nti eno na e ma aye si one time but them say e say say one way I resolve ma ye be asat eno na dwene ye three medals but eno no ye rai bi a hwe bi ade ansa no e bi enya ba ko mienu bi aka ho
1: yeah
0: se guso a eto ma nti no
1: so me we da be
0: Ene 15 vana.
1: Ene 15.
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0: Ene ene because ene minimse ene fuano.
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0: Madam sir, yeah.
1: Oh okay. So far me da si niya.
0: Ena me kase asat eno ana dunia umi ensa. 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
1: dunia umi. Eni enyo.
0: Baku high jump mu silver.
1: And obviously, you have bronze. Ah, how do you pronounce it? Lady didn't win here. I'm winning money on the winning.
0: And you're money, my back could be count on Mumna.
1: Yeah, you're born money, man. Money, my boy, one could be.
0: I'm not the only young money, man. Ah, my mission, I
1: said, you want me so on the champion,
0: but you're 2 words, mammy.
1: Yeah, checking out, mammy, because you're not good.
0: There be assets, and not the only young good. Where Esther or Hinawa?
1: Hinawa.
0: Esther or Hinawa?
1: And you are Esther or Hinawa?
0: Would you tell?
2: Esther and Adan or Star?
1: And you are the Diana African Games who win a gold mine?
0: Rose, I'm on my.
1: Okay, yes, I don't know. I'm on my.
0: Esther, I'm on my uncle.
1: Oh, I see.
0: And Alexa Manko, I'm so J. Bronze, 800 meters.
1: Okay.
0: And Florence Ajiman, on a Dikan J. Bako and a Dikan, on so J. Bronze, 400 meters. I'm sorry. Maybe I had drawn.
1: They say, "Nay, you read the answer, say, Anna, where you are, Majesty." And yeah,
0: you can do so much as never born. You're born a salmon, tenuous.
1: And then
2: you already the opera.
1: This weekend, you read. This weekend, you read.
2: Already the opera.
1: Simon, tenuous.
0: Simon,
1: tenuous.
0: Simon, tenuous. I'm going to say, Petune ni
2: ade. Yeah, say 100 hotel you go ba. Oya sports petune na say. Eh yeah,
0: me be yeah,
2: dia ye born na need na say. You no born na the same time one.
0: O so sad that.
2: Said you be queue
0: simultaneously.
2: Na say what?
0: Na say bro for papa o.
1: Na the young can say bro for
0: papa. Na go body are the order say what da o. Simultaneously me yes say what take na da. Simultaneously.
1: Na you say league ni ewe no weekend e
0: debi o e cha we bo wiya kaba ko
1: ah na ye dan e bo ni simultaneously sir
0: na so o ye ya
1: na so omo suspect se bia bibi be ko so because me say ka last e yin na ya na e yesa o last matches na ya na e yesa e nye last battle
0: you wanted to form wa
1: eh
0: and James we ya 34
1: asa eh 34 dia na che se ni ewe weekend e
0: na ka
1: Ghana league pa na che se won't if he
2: the outside and outside of the beam?
1: Eh? Ashanti regional minister.
2: Why are
1: they? Or suggest BBC. Say, last time Kotoko, match of Mobo, Mas, no Bianco. Empty you.
0: Debbie,
1: sir. Empty.
0: William, 33.
1: That means, and yet simultaneously, sir, they walk.
0: We answer your question.
1: But any simultaneously.
2: No, 3 p.m. No, we meet me at starting there 3:15.
0: Nadi Edia.
2: Obi all cross the players in the number.
1: Wow, free say we share football. No. Last but one match is your boss simultaneously.
0: And I'm saying say we are born at 3 p.m.
1: Not 3 p.m.
2: Crazy.
1: Because last match is near bonus.
0: Me dear ma correct akwa weekend.
1: Eh, say we dey live weekend.
0: Omo wo ya you.
1: Omo sleep eh.
0: Omo show me the ikakalika my boss anu na fence.
1: Yeah, my. Omo ya men.
0: Men.
2: Yeah.
0: Those two men.
2: Yeah. Those two young men.
0: Those two young
2: dope
0: men.
2: Dope nation.
0: Dope nation.
2: Mm. Yeah.
0: Kakalika.
2: Omwa dopi akobe
0: sa. Appearing live.
2: They say baby baby baby.
0: Now say calf for FIFA for the two just say country be
1: am fan you mra.
0: Eh. Won nyum na ngasa na do odi da o.
2: Yeah.
1: Na da ho da da.
0: Na say say Barcelona El Clasico.
2: Enyo pe.
0: E jina mo.
2: They say the other time.
0: And I said, hey, PSG. And you're going to go

0: enye boy o nka se
1: boy no boy se nyo
0: eko eko o anum de eko eko na na no hu Netherlands eni pa don pa kromba no mu na
1: chakalika
0: chali serious
1: oh chali radio shira guy no
2: ah o so dia ke ya
1: young
2: o se guy o de kasa guys
0: young kasa guys
1: guys
0: o me twins o
2: me ntafo
1: sa
0: eh o me ntafo mi nu me me say me my own interview da me no one close but
1: me
0: who am me minti me hu penny na minti me hu kakra
1: sa ani o mo say
0: yeah
2: me me from identical twins
0: ah oh okay
1: me me ni wo enti na me kasa
0: o me twins
2: o mo ba fear several times
1: o mo nyom no ko wow, oh yeah.
0: But I am happy, say Omo ko fast because the other day I met them no. Omo can say be men who see many GPA. Say Omo Bamuna no. Many omu ye interview.
1: Okay.
0: Ewa ha.
1: Okay.
0: And omu shiam no catch him say. Me interview na me ye omo. Say interview no shoot two omu nya interview BBC.
1: Can you imagine?
0: Yes. Wow. The interview they had on Adome.
1: No, you are a hard guy.
0: BBC for no interview now me on my Adome. I mean, no, I'm some money interview with them.
1: That's good news, man.
0: Don't share me no more catch on
1: money. That's wonderful.
0: I'm so many age.
2: I'm only being so a hit is
1: absolutely.
0: Oh, I'm more hit songs, they bring.
2: The population, yeah.
0: Say, the Omezo.
2: Ah, yes.
1: I know someone. Hey, almost started here.
0: I'm on you, baby.
1: Almost started
0: here.
1: I saw on Fawi.
0: Na or celebrating the birthday and you know so for ya usu and say or ma wa udapa na wa sre se eraden koso ana unsho ana onwosra no omunyedu ni munyedu
2: we tenkon
0: happy birthday to you
2: onwosra tenkon
0: yeah
1: in Germany said the randy can fry you know akosu amponsa so no see o US award
0: Hanna was a vegeta, so we did Quebias.
2: So was more.
1: A better busy form, Cacra,
0: a vegeta.
1: The Baku was
2: a good young person.
0: A vegeta.
2: Jerus, oh, my, what is simple? Jem Fuan, I say.
0: I'm from Poma.
2: From Poma, and Timan from Poma, so would ye? I say a budget tower, US.
1: Problem,
2: I watch it.
1: We on crutches are connecting African leaders to
0: oh bra.
1: In here no crutch.
2: We no Kofi Annan pieces.
0: No,
2: we bizarre. How many organizers no?
1: Tobo na mi we answer. We are Saturday. Yeah, memende yeah.
2: Ochina.
1: Ah, you know the chair is 5 p.m. Red carpet and at 6 p.m.
0: Yeah,
1: event in Angasa. Oh, Accra City.
0: I tell for mumra YouTube
2: gangsters.
0: Mami okua ba mumra YouTube no suna. Mami say why not you say on person obenyi.
2: Crack.
0: On person obenyi bi sana
2: dia. Get
0: so be dia ugina no nyese bra.
2: On tia sia na tia sia.
0: Be dia ugina no nyese bra this side. E dia na wo ye. Bra.
3: Ne
0: se be dia ugina no nye.
2: Yes,
0: I am. Yes, I am. Yes, I am. Yes, I am. Yes, I am. Yes, I am. Yes, I am. Yes, I am. Yes, I am. Yes, I am. Yes, I am. Yes, I am. Yes, I am. Yes, I am. Yes, I am. Yes, I am. Yes, I am. Yes, I am. Yes, I am. Yes, I am. Yes, I am. Yes, I am. Yes, I am. Yes, I am. Yes, I am. Yes, I am. Yes, I am. Yes, I am. Yes, I am. Yes, I am. Yes, I am. Yes, I am. Yes, I am. Yes, I am. Yes, I am. Yes, I am. Yes, I am. Yes, I am. Yes, I am. Yes, I am. Yes, I am. Yes, I am. Yes, I am. Yes, I am. Yes, I am. Yes, I am. Yes, I am. Yes, I am. Yes, I am. Yes, I am. Yes, I am. Yes, I am. Yes, I am. Yes

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1: o gengema shows mama
0: oh she and the Kwame hospital me
1: I am mama kasai
0: I went there with pain until
1: there be ono no dia no come no odi
0: when am me ne kasa
2: microphone
0: we dey count dia
1: how dia no dia ne here
0: it is special guest
1: yes are
2: here yeah but you know about kwa one man award no I am Ben Nixon Atta
1: Ben Ben Abobio
2: Ben
0: oh where from
1: next in and next one Bema.
2: Pacho.
0: Eji na me say owo hefa, hefa no.
2: Eji na me say me eh.
0: What's the way?
2: Next zone at Ahega.
0: Ah, ana Nixon, Nixon.
1: Oh, you are.
0: Eh, Ben Nixon at Ahega.
2: Pacho of
0: my. Yeah, Ben Nixon.
1: Ka say Nixon, enye ne.
2: Kwa jo visit ne, eh, you listen no.
1: We are by Jason Yakan.
0: Yes, I can.
1: Next,
0: you are defining. Nazo,
2: what do you mean?
1: You are Ben. Atahegan. Give me a Babako. Babako.
2: Atahegan.
1: Bodin.
2: Eti nipon award now I deny you for go na basu no no only award you are going to win
1: boni din e no bi ehun no
2: eradin shira why
0: wo so ma oni boy akwon ba bi akwa na
2: obri oni oni oni subayo obri

0: come one. What did you know?
1: A radin shall. Why?
2: What's one more? You have quite a baby, Aquara. What is the difference between lunch and lunch?
1: Lunch, no. Lunch, na I don't know yet.
2: Yo,
0: because I said, oh, this is all. But I'm not sure. Do you know what I'm
1: saying?
0: Because, brother,
1: that's the first one. I'm going to go to the house.
0: Matias, video be a sorry, video. 2000. So my skippy, every baby, or more, my baby, car, when you have some kids,
1: I cry, baby.

0: Charlotte Do.
1: Okay.
0: We finima a year Karen on us or how joy.
2: Karen.
0: Lady Kokono.
2: Oh,
0: okay, yes. And I face Stephen. Stephen and Ninia Carrill. Omiamians and
1: Ninia Day.
0: Carrill.
1: Carrill.
2: What
1: do you mean, Carrill? Carrill, Carrill,
0: I am saying, Carrill, Nick Carrill. I'm going to be enter for
1: okay.
0: Yeah.
2: Yeah.
0: And I face Stephen. Almost you are more with your mommy. Happy birthday. A year, Auntie Do. Mommy Charlotte Do, a woof ya. I say, Omani, see why you're not Pama or Mokosua and Pama. I mean, sure. Oh,
2: only my
0: minimum pa, minimum pa, minimum pa, pa.
2: Just say, on pen once a month.
0: Crack, crack, crack, crack, crack, crack, crack, crack.
2: On pen once a month. On pen and come watch media choir.
0: Yes.
2: On pen once a upon Edma.
0: What's in the baby? Then we have a drone at office now. Oh, you're
2: riding Shrano.
0: I mean, Shrano. A man in Quatinting. Pa, pa, pa.
2: Mammy Do.
0: Auntie Do. Happy birthday for mom.
2: Come up.
0: Bagu,
2: and you know, I'm said I know.
1: Hey Ben, any kind of ladies? All right, all right. Yeah, but he
0: but oh, Bagu, yeah, koi so say FBI for my fan crowd pa o.
1: Who did? How hey? Who did?
0: Oh, listen, Aban, huh? My fan crowd papa.
2: Bebruza.
0: Eh, kwa diyo nuzo?

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1: 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And moisturize old dull looking skin or improve sunburn. Now, when your natural skin tone, wabra in bleach skin, no, they be now skinny looking beautiful and younger. You were a hima feminine mixture, so and the man in kwa. Obu are the messes no, untimi regulating. Oh, it's time or shame kwa and emma. A fee must be a crow could jim watch the nicker crabber. This is simu, minimum in the S-Appera. I say we be as an idea there and call ye. Oh, and now Ubu on swear bad pains or bad breasts. This is where we Ube here or him are feminine mixture. A bed one when your regular menstrual flow, not menstrual pains in the 2 hours here. And now, by quite a man of solace from within your grace and say, normally just 3 points in the power. Your friend a Daffy's feminine cleanse. A man in the CSC on my V area, ho. A man who trained neat come up, yopo. Unpleasant vagina does need na be cut. Now confidence level na kosro. Oh, Tibra bows and the genies are you baby crown. Why, and why, what you say? A humanessy, you know what I'm saying? Products in now are available in most of the cosmetic shops and a few health shops be now so immune. Do do a panel there, she said, Daffy's Health and Beauty at Sharkwine. East Legon, close to AH Hotel, Kumasi or Tech Junction near Benko Gas Furniture. Frey 0533-776-893. That's 0533-776-893. And now 0202-514-020. Now, and Kumu Bia will be answering. Yetimedi. Now, the Dubio and Yabi answering. Yadi are some of a fair, fair. Come on, come on. I was going to ask you just a minute. Now, Faye. Yababe Dinkomo. Man, ya. Beautiful ladies, beautiful studio and watch as a minimum baby dinkoma, immortal de anchors and casapa. So stay with us, ya base ya.
2: Yeah, boy, what you for he knew?
3: Yes, I'm a mequia.
2: Many me crony me money, ya re. She saw my book. You quiet test. You're not malaria.
3: Oh, now, when malaria, I have a zuberum. One who crew mofa mefat tablets. No man could also mefat oral suspension.
2: What's the yen penny for me? Your mefat tablet and then could also mefat oral suspension.
3: Sapa pepe, brother, Miss Row. My wife, no, Cassan said, we say a week, no, where do I roma and kawa cope mefat tablet, no, any oral suspension in the brain. 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
2: Okay, my wife CP.
0: What?
2: Oh, PPA.
0: Oh.
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A simple from UCL Funday. Afi. Ayaja. Oh, Bunny Sonson Concro. Anopan 9K. Yadia Goodia Hodroni at Teddy Pines Asia. Five aside football competition. Penalty shooter challenge. A man in Mema. Flip the bottle challenge. Fun quiz. Sacre. Sesame Bray. A Teddy Abbey Diaco. If you want to miss Afi Hotel and Uni. 4 p.m. Ayaja Grand Finale. Asna versus PSG. Yes, sure. Jan Screen So. Live commentary. Yasua to my family as and perfect. Twine weenie. That's a match in a bonnery. Yet you must swab a preparation. Nasa Nasabonin Kumasasi. Solo cool. It's a date in this one. A 30th May. Our Tia Vanatama community.

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Oh, we are going for some classes. There be say classes now, bano. Yeah, no online. A man calling in PAP, especially girls, no. Where your online school from now on to August. A queen, you know, also bet me and register or bano online. Nah, ya trainer, dear. It's in yes or better if you are not here this year crown home with him. There be men cost with training musa, our bro of ye. And then yes, you can see BS out. Where your online classroom hub. Now, I'm going to be a registration for two programs as we speak. It's SHS 1, and TVET 1, online vacation classes. No, you be able to register my Obano. We know, oh, my Obano. A safer learning advantage with your SHS 1 and then TVET 1 online vacation classes. No travels, no risk. Beyond you say, or call about 50 feet. Hey, not going to want by this time. Then there be oh, fear, wish you be beer. Oban, wish you be beer with fear. Because you were top SHS instructors, sir. Omuna, ATQ, I'm through, sir, classes we. Pre-SHS online classes for 2026 BEC candidates, you know, are available. It will keep you Obano academically active with structured online classes, live, you know, lessons, recorded lessons, and academic support from home. Dates, you know, are from the 25th of May, now quad to August 2026. A patrol fee, you know, are 60 CDs per subject. Where F subject our banner betches will be at 60 cities for the entire period. Need now, now, Colonel Tenefius, not Oku schools, you are there. Come up, the patrol call your website and register. 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

0544-534-921. 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Obetimi so send a WhatsApp message there for 0552166137. Ya be jo so na fi yetimi aboa na so wa register wa bofra no na obetimi fi wetimi asunsun ade kama aboa no nyesa obeku chinchin sa fi bidu se so come back to school na ayen sembe pray right so ye ba be din komo e wo fi asisi a

0: Right, so Sada Medica too, and you know, me were wonderful ladies looking very good. Oh, my baby coming home studio, and now me mama Kwaba, and I ain't Nico Marka. Me pump shop, me mama Kwaba. And now I want to say, great, great, great, great. Me share more shirt, yes, yes, your media. Alpha ladies. And only alpha our former, now said. Okay, so alpha ladies, nice. As a baby, I'm going to introduction. Kakra, it's the infant condition. I need the credit. I'm gonna be
1: patrol.
0: Get closer to the microphone. Kakra,
1: I'm gonna be Josephine Hagan.

0: Okay. And he said, Obi Pese, or ye part of Alpha Ladies are. And she shared to say.
1: And she shared, your registration fee, oh. And he, and I were all social media platforms, also. And he, no nippon, reach out, your veteran, and she shared. Or be fast soon in a and apart from say, yes, share a bonton so for a young casso.
0: Oh, yes, share
1: your movie. And
0: do you remember the panic?
1: Young casso, your boy,
0: yeah. Okay, young organizer on the entry, how our organizations some take a crack. It's he say, make be dumb kuna. In Shamushi, a mutu saying, how often a mushiamu as a group.
2: Natural every month bia ye hia mu baako
0: osumi bia okay eti ehyehyeye wo kuo no no eye den se me medom kuo na den sa na obese eye expected of me and it bia den se se me ye as a member of the group
2: natural so be join ye kuo na ese oyo punctual anytime bia ye meeting ese oba. And I think so. We see how deals. And I think so. Any project contribution beyond so it's a utia. And no sir, no. We see me a full member. So we utia sa ni mani dia. Me ya sure say ye be juwa tu.
1: A working woman.
0: So you be a ye juma. 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
1: so far so no bia etia bia dine boche so pepepe
0: wow enti mo membership no be se mo

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1: 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Over your very interview.
0: Wow.
1: Person will qualify.
0: Tinyeso,
1: yeah.
0: Na eku no ehfa ena mo wo
1: ye wotema tema ye ye meetings no tema Joka Hotel.
0: Oh okay, yeah,
1: share
0: yeah.
1: Every last Sunday bosumi bia last
0: kwesi na etwa to bosumi bia mu na mo de share ye meetings. Great. 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It is me a member of Alpha Ladies. What do I stand to benefit from the group now me joining?
1: Okay. A benefit in the adults. A bin say oh worry, to obadin, ubri be a free moon, o per se a yamba tie which ya contribution will why ye. Na ye dear baby tie which if a fair fe
0: intiana
1: ye benefita a woho.
0: Na uncle do we be can one.
2: Another benefit, Msua. Who bets me in ya as a member. A juma wo ye no ye ankasa ye protonize.
0: Oh okay, say JBM fan say mo amo ho mo ho no
1: ye toy ye toy
0: ye mama yeah ti say obi e headdresser o mu a mo nkwe mutio ba ifufu mo be ba no ho obi sunsunsun ye ho aho aho ye bi ara mako yeah. Oh okay, tinene ne just say me join kra na me set up business bi a honor our clients already crowd. Oh wow. That's nice. Now you share abontin sunsunsun de no. DNA sana. Ever since I'm back together as a group we maye. I bit me aka say oh we there Alpha Ladies for and our project we are now say omo ko boy koye we are now bibize
1: tsa. Okay, so 2022 ye call Save Them Young Orphanage Home. Ye call ye donation. Kesi ye emo omo. Ena in 2023 so. Ye kada emma omu kune wu. Widows. Ewo Tema New Town. Ena ye ye adoye kesi emo omo. Then 2024 ye call Tema General Hospital. Ye call discharge emma omo awo. But omu

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1: Ye dey be mu akoto fashion and designing form and I be mu so eye cosmetology. Na interesting part ne say yankasa ye mu no ye fashion designers. Ye wo cosmetology for so wom. 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
0: Okay, that's nice.
1: For free. Tinyame ya aduma December na ya graduate yo mu. Ye graduate omo so na ya mu omo startup kits. 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
0: Wow, that's wonderful. That's very nice. More,
1: Make us say, me mommy. Aye, me mommy ne motivate me.
0: Oh, okay.
1: Ena, ebe ye mini das, me ni su adi kuno se, me so me bo afofro.
0: Oh, okay.
1: Cause me me nyano, fefefe sa luxury me nyano sa, inti no minim yawa e wom se obi eni bo afo, minim sa pain no, inti no, me pese me bo. Kakra and Nyamia Domsu menya members are almost share into the vision. A union Ayaki Kayansa Abuma, Yedeboa, Apofrom.
0: Apart from so be a member who journey dues with Nadia's eyes, or a dinner will be by a bit to be a cassa with it, you be in a dear view group.
1: Unim Cassa. Aye, because your core value back your quality communication.
0: Necessary, yeah,
1: necessary. Because baby, I'm a dodo shiano.
0: Yeah,
1: se kasa no anko ya.
0: Kasa one take a crabby pen problem about
1: the problems, but you know, yeah, one key part your quality communication.
0: All right, all right.
1: And I was a ushro nyame na odo nyame so cause great empire womb.
0: Wow, you better must near the common sina. Some more number be where I'm on the bed to grass a beer and crawford per se or more a boam or project. How do I person we normal support to a mom beat me a fra with me? I share some number when no one does, but a memory name won't
1: me patch a memory name. Memory won't be about copy.
0: Oh, my God, all right, so beat me a share number with us now.

0: Yeah, we are teachable. You be foul. 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Na ye train you.
1: Okay. 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Alpha ladies, you better mass pass and then so mobile ma ye train come. Nya men come on. You wish him well so. And our Mother's Day na no then you did but my din the dey and we dan tino. Men sign wish him so more is so happy Mother's Day so for God. 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Yen tu check ese pan fama eye telesel. Telesel. O se se say telesel cash na why na man for this and this and this kind of idea because I want you muye. Yes. You are protected every step of the way. No risk, no worries, no long stories. We are just peace of mind. So go on and dial *110# and now download the Telecel Play app. No, see, for safe, cash, secure.

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Now, oh dear, Tia, a year, or bills, ahodo nyina, fire transfers, ahodo nyina, creative virtual card, or data airtime, and do so much more.

Oh, we're bringing you the news at 6 in the next minute. Asana yan fast that can say Emma Munina Samo J Bray throughout the week. From Monday, the ABC and Friday. We appreciate all of you. Yada Masio, Nyami Onshamu Bebre. To the team, Papa Bills, Afe Robert Edward Tete, Ibisun Koma Aye Presla, Ibin Koma Aye Ses Court, Ibisun Koma Nase Ampo Fue J, Obri Aboa Fenton Frame, Kwame Oboa Dear, Afe So Aye Kobe Stone or Koma Kra, Ibisun Koma Aye Sofu Kum Chacha. Abusuami Abdi Uchami Edinu Aye Jerry Justice. As always, I send me a bakope. Wish you me and watch channel. Now watch reaction. It's as we are seeing Nipa and Seshi. Thanks so much for your time with us. Do have a great evening and a great weekend as well.

and you may say, my dear, but the idea any more business, sir. We are the two money, sir, as Antia Chemcon, who could draw as I see a Casa Menipa Macuma Concrua, Quacodias, as Yacumemu, and Penigina Suntin, a you on.

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1: 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in a wah, which me did 200,000. I tell you, every one who went to a mock up in July, Nida, a bosom made that toss a tunum in your baby. Sintas tank at such a dear one, didn't womb, or toilet in Swagunad, why do you see a comma? A brebia, opebiano, boons, you come, come. 3P Galactic Mixture, we a draw a buen pediana power, will be on Antica Caribbean, a brenna come about periperiperon, subriwo, no, Mojan intimidia fusani, bear come on, what all. Loss in a bar center, the loss in a bar mixture, ba, a 3D drew. Ah, one much as a 3D nina, bebe biafa. Sounds in our loss in care mixture, and this year, my year, may ya harino, a tremu yo po, and come your one year for come on. As a bema, what that to call, none to me more a juma on Pamuncha, we had delayman capsules, na boil. Garland Plassia and Chancellor, DBS Nediaba. One of six opera saw board down so much one cast when you use some permit them above, but in chance a papa dear, and Ubina also did you manu. And now turns why a 10% discount. Omicha moody at your fissu the amount, and two more cabibri. Also, I are a bonny, Kumi papa. One swan on Tamadia Sambeba, and Tina the Haxa Mission Haxa Capsos Abba. Nimirina Kabum, also time for Cassian, one no more, I see a true. MTN or the phone be by a comma papa, MTN HMD Ack. 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
0: 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No, Omunyama Pie, as I see as Swankasa, Omunyama, baby, I'm on one.
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3: 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December 2022. Then I am a crucial staff level agreement. You know, we two who say, yeah, Diana, Omuba Boy. Now, Omuba, after staff level agreement, Omuba, the Nema in summer, Dana, I'm a Kumo Idina, Omuba, which is in Kata, so the Koma, I am a vote, so Omuba consider. 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You bet me mobilizing more revenue. You better know what the Ghana government is doing, you say, revenue amendment bill. Yeah, or then such a year by a moment of taxes, no need to cost, so say they are about being a revenue.
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0: 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The main reason is a balance of payments and the problem. Dollar, no, we need to do our reserves. I'm a sense, can we need to do one? And no, and they are not a tardy 82 million chemical and iron.
1: The idea, Corona, oh, you and a cast, I know, say. 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
2: Young Quan in Nessa, you know, movie together.
1: Aye,
2: to your bump pies, you could be.
1: San, maybe you could watch it as any
2: sample. Who's your profubu? I attack. I'm an offender cup, never again. I dear Bachani, I said, you
1: know. So, okay,
2: oh, sir,
1: you call your piano to watch a party.
2: Yes, I will be so as I say, eh?
1: Yes, I was young. I
2: had the Dorunani, a boy, a car. Young Quan, Madame 106.3, and your animal sample 94.7 inch, 104.5 naked. Cassia born as a woman because we are memoir. A yard and your fish, your boy. Sangradia Dumas will be born to a bomb, and you could be a prama, you could be a man, you could one sunny to sunny. 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
3: 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freedom of a citizen, human rights, and also talking about freedom of speech, and within the Criminal Offences Act 1960-29, Emma Uhuse, because of national security, and sometimes it's like we have abused the use of the word national security. In the case, the Ankranku bi esu by any kasa or kasa, ebe to me, I'm on my no ati. ejija anase e betime ma eja so wo manu mu a it goes beyond your freedom of speech
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3: Ushe baby tise Kenya. 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Omu ya assessment ni wia na if you know appointing authority no. We still have a certain role to play. But ube unse at the end of the day no because our independent body no e woho no ma omwa yesa assessment ni no. Ema adenu mu da homa obibiare unse se ne konti. E se se yema anko anko a apply. Nti for instance me more example Ushe COP 41 ebi or more potential so bet me aye IDP and ye chance or my pin function. Yeah more kunya no more apply. Oko Ghana Armed Forces more debi obey CDS and to the various service commander. Yeah more kunya no more apply. Na yem for mufa system jumbe ko interview. Ye bash any pan in the background and ni juma why any idea. 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
2: 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honim
4: some of the security forces, they are too enthusiastic. So they do so they want to please the government that has come. The person is not interested in anything like that. It is just the enthusiasm of certain security officers. Secondly, a question is first we employ these security officers. I mean, you know, if that can also be nipped in the bud, even if partisanship is the better part of the recruitment processes, by now we expect professionalism and orientation of these security members or the security apparatus so that they rid themselves of this partisanship. For example, you must, as a security person, bear in mind that the Armenians are in power. They are the Yemen, they are the Yemen, they are the Yemen, they are the Yemen, they are the but the
1: na ya kwa kwa ure mwa yedruya eni ya mpraya suni ya kosi ya konkon eni yedru wa vyadifono mko kwa payeno nini nani se mansi mba jia woho ana wanu wamu wamu na awache se wanu mfamu wabu wamu ya babe 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
4: Type for ten. Type for ten. Type for ten. Type for ten. Type for ten. Type for ten. Type for ten. Type for ten. Type for ten. Type for ten. Type for ten. Type for ten. Type for ten. Type for ten. Type for ten. Type for ten. Type for ten. Type for ten. Type for ten. Type for ten. Type for ten. Type for ten. Type for ten. Type for ten. Type for ten. Type for ten. Type for ten. Type for ten. Type for ten. Type for ten. Type for ten. Type for ten. Type for ten. Type for ten. Type for ten. Type for ten. Type for ten. Type for ten. Type for ten. Type for ten. Type for ten. Type for ten. Type for ten. Type for ten. Type for ten. Type for ten. Type for ten. Type for ten. Type for ten. Type for ten. Type for ten. Type for ten. Type for ten. Type for ten. Type for ten. Type for ten. Type for ten. Type for

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2: The NDC remains committed to building a stronger Ghana where state institutions will work effectively for all of the people of Ghana and where the people who are occupying all those positions from the very top all the way to the lowest rank will always remember that we are stewards of power. And our responsibility is to always be guided by the empowerment of the people. Not throwing skirmishes, throwing little peanuts in front of the people. And regarding even the party, not throwing little peanuts

0: for moon to be an arm, and no can who be amenate or bar nine, a copy more, a war, and Postiano soa, any MPP more, and penny who be, any among your cool movie, and do do an abuco, Jemu as a familiar young cool, ye young cool. I didn't hear, or more a book do be said, one more emma shape be genial, no ever a just a material of black watching. Omuzu to say a quiet uncle, I was the Omunia di tomb de passo to a bano. Omuches, I want to say anything. Okay, MPP, or more polling station, but we are. Omuches, or Mombrano, a woman, you know, say KBR, Nipponina, a butchinku, Yapojensa, as soon as you know Benjamin on the panel. Now we have a jensa, any a penny, a kind of corner, and I said, and I say, yeah, yeah, to the secret balloting, then yeah, Ubuko to my soon as you. And no, and I, a corner might be chosen common than compass secret balloting, no, than say. Ye be ye a bia voting open election in head county, you know. And no dear Ekobasa e bit me at the Otanyaba. 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Ye be sure and my bitman will say one I want for a minute, no, in to him fat and kabumu and map party in the weno, and a new cool man will be ye and send to which I say, sad and media, abano or monkey uncle monfunukum, and your okasha dekema no ato. 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That means in the fine. And also in Chesapea, you are still Kunako Fubia, and Tisa and Tianye, only in INTS and the ticket ballot and Yanfo, not police station abandoned fast and as we be, and Timmy Embra or Jesuino, or Makasa in Yasa Korea, on passing the net, Baya, and Timua by Jesuino, or much my album, now or much me, I would speak to me, Ediama and the Monocuno, I think, in the new and what you are, but you know, Obi, and now Santiman Temano, MPP. If I were just so, I'm going to say, I'm going to say, I'm going to say, I'm going to say, I'm going to say, I'm going to say, I'm going to say, I'm going to say, I'm going to say, I'm going to say, I'm going to say, I'm going to say, I'm going to say, I'm going to
1: say, I'm going to say, I'm going to say, I'm going to say, I'm going to
2: say, I'm going to say, I'm going to say,
1: January. No.
3: There be say, I don't know, Obi do a band and a bidiaba. And TV or do January.
1: What's the genuinely no, no, no, no.
3: Ah,
1: so Baba wants all canoes. I know.
2: And you be behind the escow, Obuha or do, Chinwaru, Obuha or do, Chinwaru.
1: February, no, no, no,
3: no, January, Tibia. 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
3: And then,
1: So Naja, Buaya, Marcus, Edebranin, and Sujerem, Tintin, Buffalo, Reduamo, Kahumbi, Kofiasan, Jim, Ya, Isa, Tina, Honosukam,

0: Aisha Obia. Some for you, some for you, some for Penny, Mata, Crenzo for na Facebook ni YouTube live, no? You know, ni papa akope. Robert Tete, African, one on a dear by. And now you fiada, fiada mos, so papa bi, papa bill se betransi, nene, but born yon passa, di koswa, nani entra. 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
1: Welcome contestants to the final round. Winner takes all. For 1,000 points, all you have to do is give me the correct answer to the following riddle. I am one place, but with the right connection, I can be 1,000 other places. Some people call me magic. Some people call me a feeling. In me, you can be anything you want to be. I'm the most common and yet the rarest place in the whole world. What am I?
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1: 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Contestant three, what's your answer?
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1: Correct. Congratulations to our winner. Contestant three.
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0: Access. Me a chidiye be break. 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Kao ho, ema nem pao ho. Ishishe yi kakao ho. FDA achi e jidye nkratwe yatum.
1: All correct, sir.
2: I take a woman.
1: Merimed your delay man capsule. See, I wouldn't be a dear. I wouldn't a winny and a son. Would delay a juman so papa. No way, ye pa.
2: Delay man capsules. I don't know. I'm my sister. I'm going to get my attention.
1: Now, lock and miss, sir. And then the capsule, sir. And mammy, Merriman, you know, be a no. Menum be in the middle. Who may say?
2: Who said what he feel? I have fair.
1: And then I will question what would delay, sir. Lock and miss, sir. And then the capsules. Means so if it's a chrome. Yaw biem
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5: DJ Bills. 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DJ Bills. Bills, Bills, Bills, Bills.
6: Well, the mafia understand, the mafia understand. You better than the madam, and the mafia understand, the mafia understand you now, now, now. Papa Bills, the mafia understand, the mafia understand, yeah. You don't know the thing, God, the one God, the KDB Nation President, representing for the one and name. Papa Bills, double the action. Yeah.
7: Ghana, this is my moon, sumo bin, nango bin, yanya, queen, freckle, toko, ma, monsieur, to do a water, ya, from me, upon a dari.
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1: Yes, indeed. What up, Ghana? It's your boy, Don Ichi, aka The Future, aka Rap on a Bar. Kasahari level on a Doom 106.3. Kasahari level, we just no size. Ope rap, unim rap, ote rap, I see, there's the place to be. This and every Saturday, 7 p.m. Name of who the band I'll represent the Kasahari Champions League, Bemo Akwenya, now no rappers, Ababe drop it, bass. You go hard on the beat. Kasahari level to the next level. Kasahari level, ope just no size. Kasahari level, so tight. Kasahari level, aji the most tight. Yes, indeed.
2: It's Friday! It's Friday!
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2: Hey, big shout outs to Papa Bills to report action. And a big shout outs going out to Al Promise in the building. Hey, ladies and gentlemen, Donish is in the building. 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

Certainly, this is the hottest song on the planet. Hey, big shout outs to Ntafuono. Dope Nation. Energy going out to Dope Nation. They have this banging tune. Topping chart all over Ghana and all over Africa. No two ways about that. Dope Nation, Kakalika. And only at the World Cup. And watch out for Ghana.

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Hey, the Bema Camp boy is in the building. Born and bred Bema Camp boy, no two ways about that. Mwa monim de monim. Big shout outs to Bema Camp for Nina. Once again, a big shout outs going out to Major Davidson Kabu. Currently, we are external director of Bank of Ghana. The school father, no, no. The godfather, no, no. Enough respect going out to the gentleman, Major Davidson Kabu. Boss Dave, and I ain't a friend. I face warrant officer class 1, WO1. Lord G, easy energy going out to you. Men now for 4 months, soldiers for you know, Michiamo. Me boost him, them were soldier for pa. Men quam aside, me boost him, papa man quiet, 5 soldiers. And son, brothers, brothers, ne girls, girls, ne sisters, friends, I mean, him. A B Air Force, A B Navy. I have a lot of soldiers in my family. And I'm Yanka Sansu, me a soldier on the street. Every day, yes, I was a new deal. But on the streets, we are soldiers. Real hustlers trying to make it happen in respect to you. Anytime we take over everything, Kappa said, the energy be different when we take over. I've got an IMAX DJ in the building. Baby, I want him in Kabi. I've got good.

Hey, people are asking if I'm not gonna go live on TikTok today. Money problem. I deal with you. Hey, to my TikTok is we one party. That's a Friday party, did ya? When I am on some more joining you all. You know, I get problem. I'm in the building. What are you talking about? The IMAX DJ is about to make it happen. It's back-to-back music, back-to-back rhythm. Tell me what song you like to listen to. I'm here to make sure the exact song you chose has been played on us. It has been played by the IMAX DJ. The IMAX DJ, if you're ready, let's make it happen. Let go.

big shout outs to each and everybody watching me on the live right about now. I see King Kel. Blacks Media Concept. Make you no worry. I never say for anywhere say I stop music or I beg you relax for me. Tranquilo for me. I've got something nice coming your way. In the meantime, I would like to say a special happy birthday going out to Abigail Aye. Abigail, happy birthday in advance going out to you. You're an amazing young woman. There is a gentleman who celebrates his birthday tomorrow. And I'm going to watch him and I'll know the birthday, you know, which is on the Saturday and I will be on the Sunday. To all of you beautiful people, I'd like to say happy birthday going out to you. A special one for that matter. 18 American Ghana's number one radio station at Dome 106.3. So that's how special you are. Big shout outs going out to you, Abigail. Is it a year or aye for Cheme? But I know Abigail's birthday is on Sunday, the 17th of May. And a little boy's name I've been trying to remember. Saturday. Happy birthday going out to you, young chap. You are 4 and I understand you'll be turning 5. I need your full details, your name in particular. Anytime be a menya biara, I'll redo this for you. Energy going out to you. Hey, if you just join us live on TikTok, this is Adum 106.3. If you're Adam Boswa, and it's party time with the IMAX DJ. If you're ready, on to the next one. Let go.

figgity, a figgity. 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Hey, I see you. 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CMA, one of yours is in the building. An amazing gentleman, no two ways about that. Energy going out to you. 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
0: Hey, my designer just joined the live. 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Wear Pato. Exactly what I'm wearing. Wear Pato. I'm wearing Pato. But in the meantime, big shout outs to all the brothers inside here. Rochella Heights. Butchie. No, that's it's Legon Hills. That boy, my brother's day. Big shout outs going out to Nana Chris, YB, Fifi, hey, Adnan, Stephanie, Babana, Laser Fresh, Autocrad, Ujina Live, and so. And to all the brothers inside Rochella Heights, Y Bizzle, hey, Murphy, your boy Murphy, what's up, my broski? Live, loud and in charge on Ghana's number one radio station. If you're ready, the IMAX DJ, let's do the next thing. One, two, three, let's go.

shout outs to Akuko Davido, D Global, we di no no. Me patro no na ene nyomu no de last med eto nyomu iso. Big shout outs going out to my brother man there. Non see your family, the IMAX DJ. If you ready, let's do the nesting. One, two, three, let's go.

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You can join the party on my TikTok page. Frame it on Ichi Official. Obe who biggest Ichi, you know we follow. Leave a comment. Let me know what song you like to listen to. Joanna Enima, I say hi. Rasta Fuoko, Neyonko Rasta, ni DMWA. Onka, hello, what's up? Ni Adia, hi. I mean, check it out. Who's about 11 a pound? I mean, my information. We won't go for more leaks back in the days, you know. Leaks are quite a album. And you'll be a leak in the blue. Go for leaks about him blue. It's a leak, bet me about town, but I'm blue. Okay, so I had a leak, but to my name blue. Show me your boy. One, two. That's right. Hey, you've gotten the

Hey, Kweku Pania, leave a DM. Let's get interactive. Hey, you heard this one from Sarkodie featuring EL. In Shona Music, if you're ready, on to the next one. The MX DJ. Karen's Nanadin Christ in the party. In a maze in the party. Big Sandy, Sir J. Sconzi. I see my brother Fred Nanabuedu. 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

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Hey, you heard this one from Davido, big tune, the IMAX DJ. You know what to do to the next one. 1, 2, 3, let's go.

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Oh, Lady Sparkles. I'm feeling shy right now.

On a more serious note, I'm very terrible with TikTok and how it works and co. But me nim shekra na nya chede. That's Tony am me hu sa chede na abano. I quickly had to take a break, go online and follow the beautiful lady. Soft like mine. I appreciate you so much. Hey. Nana Ajiman just joined the live. I say Esewara. Hey, Nana Ajiman, where do you know the other? Hey, never you. I'm going to check Nana Ajiman. I'm sure you're meeting me to be a man. Nana Ajiman, don't worry. I'm touch you. Don't worry. Nana Ajiman, I know you're going to be the IMAX DJ, if you're ready, this particular song we're about to play is for Nana Ajiman. Let go.

Yeah, before it gets too late, I have got good news for you. There is a gentleman on TikTok. Maba Kambida. Mebe Kebi. Se mu follow kamat. Mwa mu follow ye and you saw how it went. Maybe more accounts be on TikTok. All you need to do is follow the account. I've come to the realization, say, otaye giveaways. Otaye pan. Otaye. Okanwa semne to asumun kwa dia. You could walk away with some skakra or the best start of business with fees. Like, or make sure so sorty brothers and sisters, no. There's a philanthropist. And me pemono met that nipa. Maybe I'll follow now, you know who I'm talking about. Ochadie pa. Mr. Account needing you on TikTok. Eh, yeah. Mr. Albin Akansaki. Albin Akansaki. A-L-B-I-N-A-K-A-N-S-A. Tobu, that's a media spelling, bro. So, Akan. It's A-K-A-N-S-A-K-E. Albin Akansaki. Just follow the account, leave an inbox. From time to time, you would be a beneficiary, I know. It won't cost you nothing to follow an account or beat me as a sound life, Dabi. But just go follow the account. Randomly, no match you see, no match you see, no match you see. Be me decide the next 5,000 and ask KBA be channel 100 peko. It's a big shout out going out to Munyina. It's here me the CMO. Why then am I in business with you? And I said, you ain't in a minimum, eh, Jumano. So I quickly had to send this one through Albin. A-L-B-I-N. Akan. A-K-A-N-S-A-K-E. Akan. A-K-A-N-S-A-K-E. I'll be near A-L-B-I-N. Check it out on TikTok right now. Just follow. Leave a message. Men could control. Kofu hia chel. And I know be a walk up em why a maka cram and kufu their ye business or see who has a sibi or chado. It's a papan and tomano. Hey! Be an idiot. Obi peka kraa di echu chano hono yam tasa so wacha do mouse uka billy diamax dj if you ready on to the nest and lego

We see your DJ the Amado. Nanaya, welcome to the party with fire emojis. Or the Ajani Rock Club name. You are my people. Any good news I hear, I need to share with you. Maybe I was a young boy and I was a young girl. I wish to swear I will pass out what to Tony Amadi CSE with them. I've got good news for you. Please pay attention. 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So big shout outs going out to Electroland. But now pay attention. Just buy your LED smart TVs, split AC, double door fridges, auto grill gas cookers, washing machines, sound towers, microwaves, blenders, mobile phones, and more from Samsung, TCL, Media, and NASCO. Bepachoto, we are please dial this number. Number is *928*8888#. *928*8888#. And as over to me, I call register.electrolandraffles.com to enter our weekly and monthly draws. Kaihunu say approved by the NLA on the Caritas platform. Electroland Ghana Limited rewarding your patronage the big way. Wakoto adiene see with them now. You know, say I'm about to nyam for big time. Won't pay when I'll pay them. But just get to know the terms and conditions apply. In the meantime, let me say a big shout out going out to my boss man there, my big brother. Uzo Timishio Bio Yonko from the beginning along the line of my bare brother. Such a gentleman is on my TikTok right now. He goes by the name Frisky Media. He didn't say Frisky, but he's the CEO of Frisky Media. Follow the account, inbox him, let him know what you'd like to know or learn about media. Energy going out to you, Frisky. I appreciate you so much. Thanks for everything, my brother man there. Biggest Frisky. It's mini Frisky nam now whom you meant from my boss. Yes, our person. Frisky is the big man. On the 30th of May, there will be a Champions League final between Arsenal and PSG. Now we follow multimedia chair. Would you say Ebi Koso Aviation, Ebi Koso T Havana? Saturday, 30th May 2026 at T Havana Tema Committee 9 from 8 a.m. sharp. So support PSG, so support Arsenal, Manchester United, Chelsea, Barcelona, Real Madrid. A football club event. Etime Pacho, so up a football corner open on stop entertainment. The place to be on the 30th, T Havana Tema. Last year, I'm calling a bit of TV coffee, a bit of Ska coffee, a bit of Ion, a bit of microwaves near Honeyama. Big shout outs going out to NASCO. On the day, you have a 5-a-side football competition, penalty shootout challenge, flip the bottle challenge, fan quiz, sack race, and

fun stage games. A lot of activities na be koso. Me patcho mu ye group and asa mu ye nan fofoa. Namo pesa mo bo five aside. Now this is the number to call. Please pay attention. Hey, 0242-376-445. That's 0242-376-445 and win big. Venue here, Tia Vana Tema, Community 9. Date here, Saturday, 30th May 2026. Big shout outs going out to sponsors. Aya Nasco, Soccer Bet, Didi Shito, Kiss Condom, Tia Vana Park and Restaurant, DSTV, Jag 4 Beaters, La Forin Mouthwash, Aquador.

0: Laforin mouthwash, Aquadot mineral water, and a LPG. Get to know Tech Note. Na yinshia enya mepa. On the 30th of May, the IMAX DJ is still in the building. I say, I am hiding just as you are, Lady Sparkles. Oni obi ne enya oho ana. Oh, oni frisky. Yes, indeed. If you're ready, ladies and gentlemen, the IMAX DJ is still in the building. Let's do some 3-4 songs more. 23 minutes on top of the hour 11. If you're ready, let go.
1: John Mr. J, baby.
0: Samini song.

Oh, Jubilee House. 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A be friend the drone god. The dear hood road the baby required. Baby, I'm gonna fire. Yeah, yeah. Some easy in quite fame when I film easy alone. No two ways about that. Nah, welcome to the party. You've been here for some time now. Aziz Halfog, the IMAX DJ, if you're ready. 1, 2, 3, let's go. Hey, this is the brand new song everybody is talking about, and it's Kwame Eugene. Ladies and gentlemen, whenever it's a brand new song, I have an Adoma I pull out. This song by Kwame Eugene, the title is I Am Het, and it's certainly from the Sugar Boy EP. Everybody's talking about the song. You're about to listen to it for the first time. Your friend me don't ichiketeke that they are, and I'm that they are. So, my father, I'm going to send you a simple. You should be aware of 106.3 Habiano. And Kwame Eugene, I Am Het, let go.

about Kwame Eugene. Kwame Calloway, a problem with Kwame Eugene. I have hurt. Now, look at the scheme from the top to the down to the switch to everything he has done on the BEAT. This is the gentleman of Bo B2. We are no Akobo Bo, no Achronyama Mobi, no Suka Billy. Kwame Eugene, I'm hurt. If you don't have it, then I'm sorry. Go check the streaming platforms and run it. Let go, ladies and gentlemen. Then.

I need Theophilus. 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Episode has a brand new song out. Episode didn't necessarily about High Life now. He's part of the few holding the fourth, doing it incredibly crazy. Ghana Hano Oye, by a car artist to Tukwain, a representative High Life. My episode is one of them. Big shout outs going out to Episode. Make her get a new one, Epi, Niem Fantum. The song I'm about to play is from the Mandem, from the Western. I tell you, he's the best in and certainly not the Western. Whenever he gets on the beat, it gets interesting. 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

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By dining tea. Was kindly play me a debut single. 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I sincerely wish we had the song. I would have done that.

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Hey, Juvenax, what the hell Royal Lease, and because Nancy, my ye, Juma Pearl, some of my touch, me kaka. Royal Lease Hotel with Cropon, and the CEO of Juvenax Spa, Madam Angie, and our Esther Terra. Maybe who say wa? My highly spiritual sister. Big shout outs going out to Juvenax Spa. Juvenax Ewo. Oh, okay, and yes, Ether Terra. By now, spiritual name, you know. Abigail Sharif, I say hello. Hi. 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Yeah, didn't come on, you know, I need a ton of the mammy bro. Good news be. Hey, film life, I say dash it. Dash it. Energy going out to you, my brother, one there. I've been out, Jay. I say hey, yeah. And why not? I say hey, yeah, and why me say. That's all for me after phone name. This is Michiano. I've been out. I say hey, and I'm doing music.

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1: watching you from Dummy Gym. Welcome, my brother, Safe Dave. Wherever you're watching me from, for this side, it is nothing but positive energy. Believing that one hand no go fi clap is why we are here. Another reason for this gathering is believing that one car never go fi make a convoy. So for this side, your win is my win. You win, I win, I win, you win. It is nothing but positive energy. So anybody I'm surrounded by knows how to make it happen. Oil the best, the call bad. If every, I mean, who's a man for person can enjoy any man. Unfortunately, and then you're joining in. Big shout outs to Adams. Dangote say energy. IMAX DJ Nejina Michina. I've told you before, this the gentleman Ghana should watch out for. Currently, the youngest and the baddest DJ in Ghana. Menena ye Juma 3 years. Mean hoon any muda. Nipo jina mean hoon any muda. They be osha max. But many information is in any moon who chair max no share. Holali, Medaku Efonama, Medaku Fieni Afikanele, Unkajimo, Minkpanya Fang Menya Yo, Miniano, your mommy, Mene, Young Kuri, Nazaka, Aye, you welcome to the party. When you join, let me know what song you like to listen to. Ozil, I see ya. Madam Angie, Juvenax Bar. Big, big shout outs going out to you. Thank you for everything. Yeah, one pass, so you know. Hey, real quick, let me share the brand new song with from episode with you. None there was the essence of life. See, I should share.

Oh, see, I'm proud of you. Listen, I'm proud of everybody on here. Surviving in Ghana is enough achievement. Energy going out to each and every one of you. Watching you from Amazing Baba Studio, Asawase. Ichi, Scotty here. Make a listen one of your favorite track. Oh, energy going out to Scotty. That's family right there. Energy. Please play me Father Lionzi Wasanaba. Some of the songs you are requesting, I wish I had them, I would have played. I'll share with the IMAX DJ. Let's party together. The IMAX DJ, if you're ready, let's move on to the next thing. What song do you have for me? Why are you ready? The party is still on. Someone requested for this song. I told you to request for it, and I would certainly do you the honors. I have the singular honor to play a big tune for you. Let me know what song you like to listen to. The IMAX DJ only inside. If you're ready, just play me something. Let's make it happen. Ladies and gentlemen, Lego.

Hey, King Jerry, King Jerry. Energy going out to my brother man there. Hey, one of the most super talented artists I've ever worked with. King Jerry. Okay, so whatever song you'd like me to play for you, and to me the fan number we so. Now, I'm DJ. Number me be boy. One fi our special. Ni. Nipa mo find ke lala cho number ne no ham yunu. Inta o ma fi he announcement fi o. Until I play that song, I'm not signing out. 0546. 759046 0546 759046. Is there a way I can pin? Yes, you see me pin each other. Mofancheo, I should have an idea what this side. Let me see me a tron in here. Okay, okay, that's it. That's it. 0546 759046, that's the number in Timpacho. All the first way, baby, and say, Mama. IPO fan, I catch your menu of quite a new about fear, real quick. Dymax DJ, what song do you have for next? If you're ready, let's make it happen. Dymax DJ has a lot of songs. Offer and sound video, but on the full for Bible Tumnon. If you're ready, let's enjoy what's playing at the next door. Let's go.

Big shout outs going out to Isaac Edu. Welcome to the party. Ita Terra would want to listen to a song. Oh, we just did For Nothing by Kofi Kenata. One joining 10. Tanaka also play Appeal to Send on Ichi. Poor Pillar just joined the party by Poor Pillar Request. Poor Pillar just joined the party. Lalid Catching Glory. We've been doing this since 7 p.m. and it's 45 minutes on top of the hour. 11. We've got 15 minutes to go. There's Adomwan 6.3. FM Don Ichi KTK Dadia and I'm Dadia. So son of Tugby Jetta Kleshi the Third. IMAX DJ is in the building. But ladies and gentlemen, I'll share a song for my brother episode with you. But in the meantime, to everybody watching me live on TikTok and listening to me at the comfort of your homes, the song you're about to listen to originally, mena mi kreti asano kakali kanana mi miyeni say mediko say ena dance god best ramen onu kod dane no no di kwa enim ena onu ni di eni blue ye the kakalika dance challenge me ena me desa asane ba ye. Everybody knows that, not everybody, but me name dance god ni few guys nane ye odo munim say ba asade ya. Many are Samuano, many Samson, no, many Samini, no, many Asana, midin the Briqua. But me, I'm the sitting down dance champion. When I stand, it's deadly. So I sit often. If you're ready, ladies and gentlemen, I say, where's Wise? Oh, big shout outs to Wise. So, into Kakalika, Nami, into Kakalika. And on no best son of the Quenim, and at

have the highlife song of the year for 2027 TGM is already. This one is a typical highlife tune brewed in Ghana. None other by the gentleman that has done it before. Could you really see your episode? You're a bad man. Episode, I can't rap over you, Kroma. I mean, it's all rap, if I.

more, who'll be the last person? Do it yourself. Simply swap it everywhere you go. Big shout outs going out to MTN, making life for us, making sure it's a life air simple, my all the time. Energy going out to MTN, and you're still holding Ghanaians down. We appreciate you so much. MTN everywhere you go. So just before I sign out, to all birthday celebrants in the month of May, big shout outs going out to you. Mwa ochina ayamu birthday in 3 minutes nira the next day. Mwa ochina ayamu birthday, big shout outs going out to you. Mwa Sunday ayamu birthday, I know someone who is a birthday celebrant on Sunday. Happy birthday going out to you, Abigail Aye. That surname escaping me kakra, but Abigail, your birthday on Sunday. Happy birthday in advance going out to you. Oye Juma with Ghana Gas. Everybody is saying good stuff about you. And you have a little boy. What fun is that? Banyame Boa Saturday and a birthday. On a crowny birthday, it's in a few minutes. But happy birthday going out to the little champ. Happy birthday going out to you. You are turning 5. Nyami shwa wate. Nyimbe ye penimpa. And I hope a pansu bibi o wobiya. Nyami mwono ho buy any to and fro. But Abigail, your celebration is on Sunday. Happy birthday going out to you. Live long. May all you wish and pray for be granted unto you. A quick happy birthday to DJ Time No Day. This is from the IMAX DJ, Time No Day.